0: Yeah.
1: My little my son asked me. 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
1: Yeah.
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1: I'll tell him to find the T's and C's.
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0: 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How good is a winter blue sky day, and even better if you can get in the running. 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
0: Yeah, there's something about being business class that just makes you feel a little bit extra, like you might spot, I don't know, a C-grade celebrity and drink whatever you want, eat whatever you want. 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And a new car and 10 grand cash. A Jesse J price tag 131065 when it plays inside the next 30 minutes. 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All the variety, all day. You got Olivia Dean on the way. Matchbox 20, let's start with Jimmy Eat World at Kiss 97.3.

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0: 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It's Georgie. 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
0: Yeah, you get these guys weekday mornings from 6 a.m. And this morning they did a bit of a chocolate taste test. And Robin wanted to find the best chocolate in Brisbane. So I'm like, what is a Brisbane chocolate?
3: Do we have one?
0: Yeah, apparently we do. New Farm Confectionery.
3: Ah,
0: what? Where they hand-make chocolate here.
3: Okay.
0: So maybe we should try and find them.
4: Huh? Where's Turkish Delight? Who made that?
3: Somewhere in Turkey.
0: Somebody. From Brisbane.
3: Yeah. I'm guessing Turkey.
4: It's definitely.
3: Oh. You'll be all right. You had a light bulb moment.
4: I did. I just. Probably should have thought about that. See, this was my report card. Doesn't think before he speaks.
0: Yes, I can believe that. You can catch up with the show by listening to the podcast on iHeart. And tomorrow morning, they've got a Brizzy guy on who won the lotto. Yeah, we've all dreamed of that, right? And what you do with the money. Well, it happened in reality. 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

0: 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All the hits, all the variety, all day. And this is your key song to get in the running for Cash, Cars and Stars. Julian in Tingalpa, what do you think of the prize? 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
1: Honestly, life-changing. I've got a 2008 beat-up old Suzuki Swift with the paint's faded. Oh, honestly, so just the car alone would be amazing. And just the flights and the cash is just a bonus, to be honest. It's just an awesome prize altogether.
0: It's insane, right? Okay, two songs time. 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

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So the choir boys on the way. Hey, I've

0: like this song is all about bludging and drinking your youth away. 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I mean, great song. Love it. We'll play Run to Paradise next at Kiss.
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2: I'd love one of any, I've got any of the three.
0: Now, I also sense an accent. You must have come on a long trip to get here.
2: No, I'm from Manchester. I've been here 19 years.
0: You've held on to your accent. Have you ever been up the front of the plane?
2: No, I haven't.
0: Okay. So you definitely know what it's like to sit on a plane for a long time at the back.
2: Yeah, 27 hours.
0: Oh, 27 hours. It's not good, is it?
2: No, definitely not.
0: All right. Well, Tara, hopefully you win. You're in the running.
2: Thank you. Thanks.
0: That's all right. 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

0: else in Brisbane gives you this sort of variety? You'll hear it next. Goodbye.
1: Kisses, cash, cars and stars.
0: Oh, what a prize. Sally and Kippering, can I just run you through it again? A brand new car. 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And business class flights, USA, that's where you're heading. United Airlines, what do you think?
2: Oh, my gosh, it's wonderful. I love to go business class. How exciting.
0: So you've never done that before?
2: No, never.
0: Such a silly question. Pretty much not many of us have ever been business class. Don't you? This is the key song you need to get in the running. Some 80s from Simple Minds, 13 1065, when it plays inside the next 30 minutes to be in the running. 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
3: It's Will and Woody for Brisbane's Drive Home. 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
5: Woods.
6: Oh, Willie. I think I have got a solution to the most common issue in relationships. 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
6: 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For anyone that wants to follow this, it will cost a tiny bit of money, but Will.
5: Yeah.
6: I am going to read my book at night with night vision goggles.
5: When you were saying I think I solved it, that came up in the back of my head and I was like, oh. He's an idiot. He's not that much of an idiot.

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2: 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There's congestion all the way through the CBD. 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
3: Yeah. What about this? I can't take my dog to the park because ducks keep trying to bite him. 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
7: He's a fun guy, yeah.
0: There you go. Kiff's all across the dad jokes. You can catch up with the show by listening to the podcast on iHeart. And tomorrow, they're chatting to a local Brisbane guy that's won the lotto. 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

0: Is that the song for the Cash Cars and Stars?
1: No, you're a bit early. Do you want to know the song you need this hour?
0: Yes, please.
1: Okay.
0: Oh, I was like, yes, it's ringing!
1: Oh, yes, she picked up, but not at the right time.
0: That's the wrong song.
1: All right, so okay. Simple Minds is the key song you need to get in the running to win a brand new car, 10 grand cash and a holiday to the USA on business class. 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

0: Evanescence at Kiss 97.3. So good hearing those guys. We do all the hits, all the variety, all day. So we'll go from that to... Oh, it gets me dancing every time. Chapel Roan. Pink Pony Club, straight out of the ads next. And if you missed it a few minutes ago, the key song played...
1: Kisses, Cash, Cars and Stars.
0: Yeah, Simple Minds. For Cash, Cars and Stars on 13 1065, I've got Monica in Birkdale, home with a frozen shoulder. Got to forget about that. Think about this prize.
2: Yes, I need a new car for when I can finally drive when my shoulder decides to unfreeze.
0: Oh, my goodness, you poor thing. Okay, so the new car for you, that's a big thing you want?
2: That's a huge thing because my husband and I share in a car, and if you've ever had to share a car, it's not nice. And you're with them all the time.
0: You just want a break, yep.

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1: Oh, well, then imagine heading business class. Are you taking your husband if you win, going to the USA?
0: Oh, yeah, I suppose so.
1: And you know what? They've got those little dividers. You press the button and the little thing goes up.
0: Oh, fantastic.
1: You're all sorted. There's $10,000 as well. So let's get you in the running, Monica.
0: Thank you.
1: That's all right. 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

0: Rihanna, Kiss 97.3. It's Georgie. All the hits, all the variety, all day. But guess what happens next? Oh, we're going boot scooting, obviously, but it's Kiss-tory. Straight out of the news, we go back and play three songs back-to-back from the 80s and 90s. Oh my God, this just makes me talk really fast. We'll get Steps on next.
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2: Traffic.
3: Still got a bit of a build for you run on the Gympie Road stretch through Castledine and through Chermside this lunch hour. Riverside Expressway and Coronation Drive, not too bad through the CBD. M1 Northbound looking good through Logan Home and Slacks Creek. Mount Lindsay Highway busy through Barodia Heights, but Izzard Road, Parkinson and Callum Vale looking a little patchy when flu strikes. And resting up at home isn't helping. Visit St Andrews War Memorial Hospital Emergency Centre, North Street, Spring Hill. Expert care close to home this flu season. The Kiss Cast, partly cloudy and 22, right now 18. That's Kiss Traffic and Weather together.
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5: Now.
4: Afternoon, I'm Alana Riley. Well, 40 people have been evacuated from a complex in Spring Hill this morning after a fire in a unit on Wickham Terrace. Fireys say the blaze was out by the time they arrived thanks to sprinklers, but a woman in her 70s was checked over by paramedics. Australia is starting to take a coordinated, consistent approach to AI, setting up an Office of Artificial Intelligence. The initiative is hoped to boost clarity around AI standards and regulations. Around the country. Searches are ramping up for those responsible for a midnight armed robbery in Inala last month, with new CCTV being released by police. A 50-year-old man was parked in his car on June 20th when five people threatened him, armed with a knife and baseball bat, and took off with the vehicle before it was found burnt out just an hour later. And Queensland's fire ant population seems to be dropping. The government says there's been an 86% reduction on the invasive species on average across parts of the southeast. In celeb news, Ariana Grande's new man. Details in a sec.
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4: 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Ari recently changed the lyrics about Ricky in her song Thank You Next while on tour. 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
4: Broncos coach Michael Maguire admits their season's on the line in tomorrow's clash with the Panthers. A string of stars are back, hoping to snap an 8-game losing streak.
8: Having those players come back into the team makes us a pretty good, strong squad. So we're just looking forward to the challenge ahead, and it starts tomorrow.
4: The Kiss Cast is next. Some possible drizzles in Brisbane this afternoon, tops of 23 degrees. Tomorrow, high chance of a shower and 21. Right now, it is 19 degrees in the city, and a brand new car, 10K cash and business class flights to the USA could all be yours in the next 20 minutes on Kiss.
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9: 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It's Georgie. All the hits, all the variety, all day. But right now we're stepping back in Kiss-tory. This is going to bring back, hopefully, good memories for you all. Three songs back-to-back from the 80s and 90s for lunchtime. We got Belinda Carlisle in there. Green Day, Dan in Northgate, kicking off with a Blue Light Disco classic from Steps.
10: Yeah, for me, it's the Bush Dance. 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

0: All day at Kiss 97.3 with Green Day, because right now we're back in Kiss-tory. Three songs back to back from the 80s and 90s. Nathan Mount Gravatt, 1989 now, some Belinda Carlisle.
1: Oh, 1989, I was 15. She's a great sort back in the day and a great voice. I loved her song.
0: I wonder where she's ended up these days. I don't even know.
1: I'll put that in the Google. I'll have a look later on and check it out.
0: Yeah. Can you believe we lived without Google in the 80s and 90s? What a

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0: 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All the hits, all the variety, all day. Let's get Whitney Houston happening in a second.
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0: Yeah, these guys are weekday mornings from 6, and this morning they did some chocolate tasting, and Robin was wondering if there's any Brisbane chocolates about.
3: So I'm like, what is a Brisbane chocolate?
4: Do we have one?
3: Yeah, apparently we do. New Farm Confectionery. Where they hand make chocolate here.
4: Okay.
3: So maybe we should try and find them.
5: Where's Turkish Delight? Who made that?
4: Somewhere in Turkey.
3: Somebody.
4: I'm guessing Turkey.
5: It's definitely.
4: You'll be all right. You had a light bulb moment.
5: I did. I just. Yeah. Probably should have thought about that.

0: 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Doesn't think before he speaks.
1: 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You can catch up with the show by listening to the podcast on iHeart. 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Yeah, I've always wondered, how do these people spend the money? 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

0: All the hits, all the variety, all day. Before that was REM, your key song to win with Cash, Cars and Stars. But on the way, let's head to the 80s with Steve Winwood. Valerie, I'll get on inside the next 10. Oh, but this is so exciting. On 13 1065, Craig in Turinga, my first caller through, and you heard the key song. Cash, Cars and Stars, what do we got? A brand new car, $10,000 and business class flights to the USA.
1: Yes, that business class it stands out as my favourite.
0: It does, doesn't it? It's like everyone's loving that, because when on earth would you ever buy a business class ticket?
1: Exactly. I was lucky enough to be upgraded once to business class. I could never really afford it, but yeah, it is magical being in business class.
0: Did you just feel like you were in a dream the whole time?
1: I did. I felt too poor to be up there, to be honest.
0: Oh, I love it. Well, you could be there again. You're in the running, Craig.
1: Awesome. Thank you so much.
0: That's all right. Explore North America and beyond with United Airlines. Book at united.com. So the way you can win this thing is by getting in the running for Cash, Cars and Stars. You listen out for the key song. I'll let you know the next one in about 15 minutes. So keep it on Kiss 97.3.
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0: Nelly with Kelly. It's Georgie here. Hey, let's head back to the 90s. With Alanis. Yeah, we do all the hits, all the variety, all day. You ought to know plays straight out of these ads. But first, before we do that, you need to know the key song.
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0: 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Monica in Bethania, tell me, what do you want most? 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
2: 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And you're with them all the time.
0: You just want a break, yep.
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0: All right, let's try and make it happen. The key song from Lady Gaga, 131065. 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

0: 97.3 with the police. Yeah, this is the sort of thing you get here. We're going to jump to Vanessa Carlton in a second. No other radio station's giving you that sort of stuff. All the hits, all the variety, all day.
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3: Yeah. What about this? I can't take my dog to the park because ducks keep trying to bite him. I suppose I shouldn't have got a purebred.
0: Oh, dear.
4: That's horrendous.
0: That's bad.
4: It's awful.
3: I think that's why I like it.
4: Dan, what's your joke?
5: Okay, so why'd the mushroom go to the party?
3: Why did the mushroom? Oh, because he's a pretty fun guy.
5: He's a fun guy, yeah.
0: Well, that one's a bit cute. You can catch up with the show by listening to the podcast on iHeart. And tomorrow morning, they're talking to a Brisbane guy that won the lotto. Yeah, find out how he spent it at 7 o'clock. And you can still get involved in their superpower squad. They are hosting a night for kids at Area 51 in Ipswich. If you've got a kid that needs a fun night out, maybe has had a tough time at school, then register at kiss.com.au. They want to be there. It's going to be great. 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

0: 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All the hits, all the variety, all day, and cash, cars, and stars to get in the running to win. You need to listen out for this key song from Lady Gaga. Sarah in Forest Hill, how's this prize? A brand new car, $10,000, business class flights to the USA. 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
1: Once, only with the wet Sundays though.
0: Oh.
1: Because it was like $50 extra, so I was like, why not? It was beautiful. It was great.
0: Wow, a little taste of it. Well, a long-haul flight business class, that's next level, isn't it?
1: That would be fantastic.
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0: 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Yeah, we'll get a bit of Desiree on inside the next 10. Because we do all the hits, all the variety, all day. Life is on the way. But now let's see who's our first caller through.
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2: I'm so excited. I have been trying for days to get on.
0: Oh, how good does this prize sound?
2: It sounds incredible. Honestly, all of it sounds good. My car's not working at the

0: I'd love a new car.
1: Yes, and then 10 grand. And what about the holiday to the US business class?
0: That would be amazing. My partner's never been overseas, so I'd love to take her.
1: Oh, that is cool. Oh, and the US and on business class, she's just going to think that's normal life is the problem.
0: Yeah, I know, right?
1: Well, let's get you in the running, Jess.
0: That's awesome. Thank you so much, guys.
1: That's all right. Explore North America and beyond with United Airlines. 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Hey, we do this again really soon. In 15 minutes, I'll tell you the next key song you need. Yep, you listen for that. That's how you get yourself in the running to win with cash, cars and stars. 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
3: Good afternoon. We've got a multi-vehicle accident on Walker Street, which is Moggill Road in Tooringa eastbound before Moorak Street. A power outage on Sherbrooke Road, Willawong, is affecting some traffic lights. A breakdown on the Gateway Motorway, Eagle Farm, heading northbound, not really causing any delays, that one. There are some delays with a spill on the Bruce Highway, Griffin, southbound, just before the Pine Rivers Bridge. In breaking news for discount enthusiasts, Belong is halving the price of selected internet plans for 2 months. 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Search Belong Deals. The KISS cast, partly cloudy today, some showers tomorrow, 20 degrees. Now that's KISS traffic and weather together.
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0: It's 97.3 with Desiree. All the hits, all the variety, all day. Let's cast our mind back to 2003 when the best band in the world was still together. Baby, I got you on my mind. Oh, I cried the day they announced they were breaking up. Yeah, it doesn't take much for me. Powderfinger on my mind. We'll get this on straight after the ads, but before we get there, you need to know the next key song.
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0: That's right, for this crazy prize. Like, I can't remember when we've given away three huge prizes all together to one person. It's a brand new car. 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The way you win is by getting in the running. You're listening for this key song. 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
0: Yeah, we do all the hits, all the variety, all day. And you get Robin, Keith and Corey weekday mornings from 6. And this morning they did some chocolate tastings. There's lots of leftovers, got to say. It's been keeping me going all day. But Robin asked the question, are there any Brisbane chocolates?
3: So I'm like, what is a Brisbane chocolate?
4: Do we have one?
3: Yeah, apparently we do. New Farm Confectionery.
4: Ah,
3: where they hand-make chocolate here. Okay. So maybe we should try and find them.
5: Huh? Where's Turkish Delight? Who made that?
4: Somewhere in Turkey.
3: I'm
4: guessing Turkey.
5: It's definitely.
4: You'll be all right. You had a light bulb moment.
5: I did. Probably should have thought of that. See, this was my report card. Doesn't think before he speaks.
0: But he made it onto radio, which I guess is a great thing. You can catch up with the show by listening to the podcast on iHeart. And tomorrow at 7, they are chatting to a Brisbane Lotto winner. Yeah, have you ever wondered, like, what did that person spend the money on? Well, we're going to find out when they get them on air. And if you have a kid that wants to get along to the Superpower Squad event at Area 51 Ipswich, then register at kiss.com.au. It's for all the kids that just need a break from school, from friends, and to make some new mates and have a great night out. Robin, Kip and Corey Oates. 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

0: Kiss 97.3. All the hits, all the variety, all day with Ray. Alex in Inogra, what's happening?
1: Oh, I'm trying to win some money in a car.
0: What about a holiday as well? Yeah.
1: Yeah, that too.
0: Oh, it's pretty crazy, isn't it? A brand new car, $10,000, and then a holiday to the USA flying business class.
1: They're spending money on your trip to America.
0: You need it too. It's an expensive place these days. You also need the key song. We're going 13-1065, when you hear Huntrix, K-pop Demon Hunters, to get you in the running to win with Cash, Cars and Stars, this amazing prize. It's going to play in two songs' time. So don't go anywhere. Keep it on Kiss 97.3.

0: Yes, that was the key song to win with Cash Cars and Stars at KISS 97.3. A brand new car, $10,000, and a business class trip to the USA. Oh, so good. And we do all the hits, all the variety, all day. So we're getting Roxette on. The Look plays straight out of these ads, but before we get there, come on, let's get someone on. Kisses. Cars. Stars. Oh, heading to Crestmead. Courtney on 131065. Cash, Cars and Stars. Can you believe this prize?
1: Oh, it's crazy. Life-changing. It's awesome. I would love to get my hands on those business class. It'd be epic.
0: I know. Have you done much overseas travel? I mean, I can hear you're a Kiwi, so you've come to us, but anywhere
1: else? Yes, back and forth from New Zealand to here. I've done Bali.
0: Okay.
1: I think everybody in Australia has done Bali.
0: Yeah. Tick.
1: But America's been a dream. I've always wanted to go to America.
0: Oh.
1: And since you guys have had this competition going, I've already had like a little, we've already got like a four-day itinerary setting up.
0: Oh. That is some good manifesting. Well, I hope you'll be in business class. Of course, the prize includes 10 grand and a new car. Let's get you in the running, Courtney.
1: Oh, crazy. Thanks so much.
0: That's
1: thanks,
0: all right.
1: Georgie.
0: Explore North America and beyond with United Airlines. 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
3: Slow now outbound on the Western Freeway, Indooroopilly to Figtree Pocket, getting some northbound delays through Jindalee 2 on Centenary Highway. There's a power outage, Sherbrooke Road, Willawong, affecting the traffic lights. On the Gateway Motorway, it's heavy northbound from Boondall, now around 15 minutes in delays up towards the Pine Rivers Bridge. There's a spill on the Bruce and Griffin southbound just before the bridge. Harris Scarf Stock Takes Sale is on now. 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The KISS cast, partly cloudy today. Some showers tomorrow and Friday. Today's top 22, 20 degrees now. That's KISS traffic and weather together.
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0: 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All the hits, all the variety, all day. 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
0: Yes, Smallsy's in next, and he announced a huge one. The iHeart Live stage has seen Jacob Elordi, Margot Robbie, One Republic, John Edward, and now... Amy Shark, yeah, from down the road, Gold Coast. She will be on the iHeart Live stage, and Smallsy has your chance to win your way there to see her. 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
6: Brisbane traffic.
7: There are traffic lights out at Willawong, Sherbrooke Road and Leroy Road due to a local power outage. There are other sets of traffic lights that are probably affected. Car broken down, Musgrave Road exit northbound from Hale Street through Paddington, and there's a breakdown for the Pacific Motorway inbound on the left shoulder before Stanley Street exit at Woolloongabba. 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
23: Oh, it does. And we are on. Now, hello, everybody. Welcome to your Wednesday afternoon. Smallsy Show is live. How's everyone? Producer Zach is here. Hello.
24: Hey.
23: How's your day?
24: Good so far.
23: Good. G's in the phone room.
25: Hello. Check
23: present and accounted for.
25: Present.
23: It's good. Some days she's a bit flaky, but good to see you.
25: Pardon?
23: On time. Nothing to see here. Hey, you know what we got coming up this afternoon on the show? I'm not sure if you've heard, but the next iHeart Live has been announced, and we have secured the services of the one and only Amy Shark to perform up close, intimate, getting some of her big super fans so close to her you can see the whites of her eyes.
24: Yeah.
23: That's coming up, let's say, next 10 minutes.
24: Yeah.
23: Also coming up this afternoon. Oh, you know, Wednesday, we haven't done this in ages, but we have this segment called Ask the Audience.
24: We do.
23: And obviously, I'm not sure if you heard, but I'm fresh back from my European summer.
24: We hadn't heard. Tell us some more.
23: Well, last 2 weeks, I've been away in France and Italy. Oh, they know how to live. You know what they do in Italy? They don't live to work like we do here.
24: Yeah.
23: They work to live.
24: They live.
23: And, you know, in Italy, how's this? When it gets to summer, everyone just tools down. No one works for 3 months of the year. They're like, you're like, oh, could I get this? And they're like, not now. It is the summer. Come back in the autumn. And I'm like, I won't be here then. Anyway, I reckon we should do that. Anyway, ask the audience, fresh back from being in Europe, staying at a hotel. You won't believe how animalistic some people get at a hotel when it comes to securing a pool chair in the morning to make sure you've got somewhere to sun yourself. I'm going to ask the audience coming up very soon how you feel about waking up at 6 a.m. at the pool gate waiting to charge in to dump your property so that you can get the
24: claim
23: best... Claim your chair. Exactly. Next, there's been an alien sighting. Shit, you're not.

0: That is, yes, Morsey Show is on. Thanks to Chemist Warehouse, driving you home for a Wednesday. Amy Shark, iHeart Live. You, me, one of your friends, a few other people. You want to be in the room? 131065. That's the number. Call right now. We can do some invites. Yes?
1: Yeah, yeah.
0: I forgot to also mention on the show today, we have forgotten. We've run out of time every day this week. I will bring you the story about the woman who was arrested at the buffet. This is a breaking story.
1: It's been a developing story over the last 2 days.
0: From 3 days ago. we run out of time. It's okay. But this afternoon, I promise you, before 4 o'clock, I'm going to tell you the story about a woman who was so committed to the all-you-can-eat buffet that she camped overnight in the toilet and staff discovered her in the morning. But anyway, that's coming up right now.
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0: Let's get you through the big celeb stories of the day. We got a tour announcement in a second, but I did say coming up, aliens have been spotted. This is either real or James Franco's having a meltdown.
4: Please welcome James Franco.
5: James Franco.
6: Thank you for all your love.
0: All right, where do we stand on the whole aliens thing? You know I'm a big believer.
1: You're a huge believer.
0: You know, just think about this, right? Think about how many planets there are in the Milky Way galaxy. And then think about that the Milky Way galaxy is like just like a speck in the whole size of the universe. I also watched Project Hail Mary over the holidays. Ryan Gosling met an alien. So, hey, I reckon that. James Franco is the next Hollywood movie star who's convinced he's found aliens in his backyard. I don't know if you follow James Franco on TikTok, but he's having what I would describe as a mental breakdown over there, posting a range of very strange TikToks. His most recent, though, has had more than 2 million views. I'll let him explain what he has found in his backyard, which he claims is aliens.
7: I promised you I was going to reveal something because I found something. It was thrust upon me. I didn't ask for this. My account got hacked twice, people trying to shut me down so that I don't get this out.
0: Okay, together as I have not watched this TikTok. Mm-hmm. We're going to watch it right now. It's James Franco at his kitchen bench with a laptop screen. Press play and let me see if these are aliens that he has captured on his backyard camera.
1: Here we go.
0: There's no sound, by the way. There's a jungle. Oh, no, that's a man. It's not an alien. That's a man in a suit.

0: Shoot in the forest. No, okay, that's. Was that
1: being punked?
0: Was that the whole video?
2: Yeah, but that's like the 20th one he's posted.
0: It's just a man in a suit.
2: I
0: think this, because some people have suggested he's losing his marbles. I think what I'm watching here is intricate promotion for his next movie.
1: Oh.
0: This is intricate promotion for his next movie, and I've fallen victim to it.
3: The name's Bond. James Bond.
0: Don't expect to have a female James Bond anytime soon. Don't expect to have a black James Bond. Amid all of the casting rumours, the casting director has officially spoken out. Speaking at a film festival on stage over the weekend, James Bond casting director Debbie McWilliams was asked by an audience member whether she thinks a person of colour or a woman could ever play James Bond. She replied, no. Ian Fleming wrote a character, and that's the character, the way the character stays. That's what I think. I mean, other people might think otherwise, but I don't think that's it. George Clooney was also on stage for that interview. He insisted that he thinks Callum Turner, Dua Lipa's new husband, also an actor in his own right, should be the next James Bond. British, tall, handsome, all of the above. I like that. I do. Like, I mean, a lot of people have been like sort of advocating for, we need a female James. We don't. I'll tell you why. Because James Bond was a man.
1: Well, James Bond, the character is James Bond. I think that's what the casting director's saying.
0: Not Jane Bond, right? It's not Jane Bond.
1: Oh, that would be.
0: I do understand people want to see different versions or different types of people being portrayed as, you know, if it's superheroes or, you know, agents, write stories for those people. Let James Bond be James Bond. Charlie's Angels, right?
1: Yeah.
0: You know, got to be careful, because if you can make James Bond a woman, Charlie's Angels, going to be three burly blokes before you know it.
4: Hey, what's up? This is Delta Goodrum.
0: All right. And a new tour announcement for you. Delta Goodrum's coming home. She's announced a world tour. She did it last night, on stage in Sydney.
5: We are going on a world tour, starting with our beautiful Australia dates. 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
0: 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Your invites straight after Ariana Grande.

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0: Oh, the iHeart Live stage. It is the home of the world's biggest stars. Since we started the show here at KISS this year, since we came over from the other place, we have bought some big Margot Robbie and Jacob Elordi.
3: Doesn't get bigger.
0: We had, not last week, or the week before we went on holidays, we had John Edwards, psychic extraordinaire, connecting with dead people.
3: That was an emotional one.
0: That's what I love about the iHeart Live. You know, you can put movie stars, psychics, and now we're putting Australia's favourite Amy Shark to celebrate her brand new album. We want super fans in the room seeing her perform live. Nicole, hello to you.
4: Hello, Smallsy.
0: What are you doing Wednesday afternoon? Are we looking after the kids' school holidays? Are we just feed up?
4: I'm at Movie World in the line for a ride.
0: Oh, okay. What is the state of Movie World at the minute? Is that Scooby-Doo
4: coaster? Fairly long lines.
0: Is the Scooby-Doo coaster still there?
4: Yes, it is. We did it this morning. It was amazing.
0: Fantastic. Love that. You are coming to the iHeart Live as well.
4: Awesome. Thank you.
0: Up close, intimate. Can you bring me, what does the souvenirs look like at Movie World these days? I have not been to Movie World in 20 years. Hey, what's the Wizard of Oz world like there?
4: That's what we're going on. Well, that's what we're about to go on. The witch one.
0: The flight
4: like
0: of the...
4: literally, we're in the line.
0: Flight of the Wicked Witch. Okay, well, don't die. I'll see you at the iHeart Live, all right?
4: Yes. Thank you. Bye-bye.
0: Thank you, Nicole. All right, tonight, 7 o'clock, next invites to see Amy Shark take to the iHeart Live stage. Keep it KISS to win. Hey, when we come back, let's ask the audience Wednesday. I've got a pearler for you.
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5: There are traffic lights out in Willawong, Sherbrooke Road and Leroy Road due to a local power outage with other sets of traffic lights possibly affected. There is a car broken down at Murarrie Getwood Bridge northbound. It's on the shoulder after Lytton Road. And there's also debris on the road for the Bruce Highway southbound in the left lane before Pine Rivers Bridge at Griffin. 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The KISS cast down to 11 tonight, 21 tomorrow and showers. 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

0: Sabrina, doing Busy Woman for Drive Home on a Wednesday. It is the Smallsy Show. 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Coming up before 4 o'clock, you have been patiently waiting, and today I will deliver the story about a woman arrested for camping out for the food buffet. I have to try. By the way, sorry, I have to try really hard to not do any food puns.
1: Oh,
0: because
1: please don't.
0: This story just leads itself to be absolutely ridiculous. We're going to do it before 4. I googled a buffet food pun. Would you like me just to tell you what it is quickly?
1: Oh, what?
0: The police arrested her for assault and buttery. Wait, I have a sound effect. Hang on. The police arrested her for assault. Wait, I don't even have a boom tish. Do I have a boom tish? I don't have a boom tish. Oh, this is terrible.
2: It was already terrible.
0: Really?
1: It wasn't
2: that
1: meant
2: was
1: to be.
2: So bad.
0: Oh. I was.
2: You don't deserve the boom tish.
0: Okay, all right, okay. We'll do that very soon. Right now, though, Wednesday afternoon.
3: Okay, let's ask the audience.
0: All right, fresh back from holidays. And I don't know how everyone feels about this because I reckon we're going to get 50-50 split, which is why I'm asking the question. Is it acceptable to save a seat by the pool first thing in the morning when you're staying at a hotel? Hotel etiquette is what I'm talking. Because let me tell you, Euro summer, I think whenever you stay at a hotel, you're staying near people who you don't know them.
1: No.
0: You're living in your close confines. A lot of people you realize don't grow up the way you grow up. And I saw with my own eyes some of the most disturbing hotel guest behavior that I have ever seen. Every morning at 6 a.m. before the pool would open. And they're mostly American. And I have no shame in saying, mostly American tourists would be lining up at the pool gate, ready to rush forward to steal a pool cabana or a pool chair at the resort pool to secure it. Now, I wouldn't mind if their plan was to secure that and then stay there.
1: And use it straight away.
0: Yes. This is not what I have observed with my eyes. What I have observed with my eyes

0: was that they would line up at 6 a.m. while mum and the three or four kids were at the buffet already smashing their faces. Dad was at the pool fence, at the pool gate with the towels.
1: Oh, that was his day. He was designated to do that.
0: He was designated pool deck securer. He would rush out and lay four towels out, get the four towels, puff them out, look at his step back, observe his work like he's secure, then proceed to leave the pool area and then go and have breakfast. So there is this chair-hogging mentality where people would rush in, take all of the pool deck chairs.
1: Leave a book, leave a hat.
0: And then they would leave the pool area altogether and no one else was. And so I missed out on a number of days with a deck by a pool chair deck for my holiday. And I would just like to ask the audience, how do we feel about this? 131065. Are we on board saving a seat or are we anti it? Because I got to tell you, I have this as a special place in hell. For those people that steal the pool chair and don't use it straight away and expect to think they own it for the whole day. Sorry, buddy. And you know what I did? I picked that shitty towel up and I kicked it to the side.
1: Well,
0: you're not here. Fight me for it, bro. Fight. Where are you at? You're giving boomer energy. That would line up early for the pool deck chair.
1: Listen, if you can't beat them, join them.
0: Okay, of course.
1: I'm ashamed to admit it, but I've done it before.
0: What about you in the phone room? You're the only one with a bit of common sense here.
2: I was raised in a go down and reserve the picnic table at 5 a.m. family.
0: Are you kidding?
2: Yeah, mum used to send me down at like our, if we went to like the Gold Coast for Christmas,
0: yeah,
2: and it was New Year's Eve morning,
0: okay,
2: 5 a.m. wake up, go down, reserve all the tables, don't come back for 12 hours.
0: That is terrible.
2: No, because someone else will do the same thing.
0: Okay, 131065, let's do an Ask the Audience. I thought it was going to be 50-50 split, but apparently I'm the odd one out. I'm the only one who thinks you shouldn't be able to do it. What do you think? Can you reserve for hours the pool deck chair? Call now. Alex Warren, Fever Dream is playing a kiss.

0: Wednesday afternoon. We're the Lil Bruno Mars. This is Mark Ronson, Uptown Funk, in the Smallsy Show, right here on KISS. And tonight, 7 o'clock, quick plug for you. Tonight, 7 o'clock, I have your Benson Boone tickets. Benson Boone is coming to Australia with his Wanted Man tour. Tonight, we got your tickets. Right now, though, we're doing...
1: Okay, let's ask the audience.
0: Let's ask a curveball question. Not really a curveball. Just something that, you know, got under my skin. Fresh back from holidays. Where do you stand on saving pool chairs? These are the hot topics. These are, you know, there's world peace, there's poverty, and there's where do you stand on staying at a resort with a gorgeous pool, and then you get to the pool, say maybe after you've had your breakfast, 11 a.m., you're like, oh, I've got my book ready to go, and then all the pool chairs are taken, but there's no one sitting in them, because some people have decided that they will just save their pool chair for at some later hour in the afternoon when they want to use it, thus preventing decent people like myself from using it when I would like to. You've decided to become that person, producer Zach.
2: I hate that I've done it, but I've done it.
0: George came out the womb with a mother that wanted her to save the, what did you just say, the picnic table?
3: Yeah, we would get four of them and put them because we'd
0: in be a public door. Stop in a public park.
3: No, like in the hotel barbecue area, because we would be with like four other families. So all the kids would go down at 5 a.m. We'd push all the tables together, put the cutlery and the picnic blankets on them, and then we'd have to sit and watch them all day.
0: Hello, Phil. Are you guilty of it? Where do you stand on saving a seat and not using it by the pool?
4: Look, I'm with you. I don't think you can go down and just take it and leave. But
0: yeah.
4: I'm someone who just camps out there. So I'll just wake up in the morning, go down there. I'll just have a nap on top of the picnic table at 6 a.m.
0: Okay, hang on. So you were there. Are you at the pool gate? Because I saw this with my own eyes. The pool area opens at 6 a.m. There is a queue of people lining up ready to run like it's the Boxing Day sales.
4: So, look, pools not so much, but picnic tables at parks, you know, when you've got a family outing.
0: Yeah.
4: I'll just go down at 6 a.m. and I'll have a sleep on top of the table at 6 a.m. until about 9.
0: Philip, disgraceful.
4: And then people will get there.
0: Disgraceful, Philip, disgraceful. Hello, Elise. Where are we at? Where are we at with reserving a seat?
5: Oh, absolutely not.
0: Yeah, thank you. Finally, someone...
5: If you are not physically in the pool, I'm moving that onto the ground.
0: If you've tried to convince me with a towel and you've left a little paperback novel there that you think, and I can't spot it, it's in the bin. And then if you come back looking for it, I don't know, nothing here. Sorry, nothing was here when I came here. This was already cleaned up. Thank you, Elise. And Steve, what's your hot take, mate? Hot take, give it to
6: me. Hey, Smallsy. Yeah, I'm on board with you. If someone's left the pool area for longer than 10 to 15 minutes, I mean, you've got to be a good human about it. They can't keep it.
0: No, I totally agree. Totally agree. Is there a rule at all? Is it just 10 minutes? Is that what it is?
6: Oh, I just think you've got to give someone time if they've gone to the toilet or gone back to their room to get sunscreen or something. Just be nice about it. But longer than that, you just kind of move their stuff and... be like, oh, sorry, I thought you'd left. I thought you'd forgotten about it.
0: No, I'm not even that polite. I'm just taking it. Thank you, Steve. Thank you for doing Ask the Audience.
7: We're back in minutes.
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11: There's tyre debris at Brackenridge, Deakin Deviation southbound after Brackenridge Road, and a car broken down at Murarrie Gateway Bridge northbound. That's on the shoulder after Lytton Road. A debris spill at Griffin that's causing some minor delays for the Bruce Highway southbound. It's happened in the left lane before the Pine Rivers Bridge. 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The KISS cast dropping to 11 tonight, top of 21 tomorrow, and showers on the forecast. 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
3: Yes, let's. Let's also in a second do that story about the buffet woman who got arrested for camping out. I'll give you that story right now, some brand new music. Aussie DJ, currently on residency in Ibiza, Sonny Federa's back. It's a big follow-up from that Think About Us song. It's called Let Me Be In Your Arms. Kiss New Music.

0: Nile. That is Drive Safe. Here at Kiss. Hey, Will and Woody coming up for you after 4 o'clock. Is Will still in France?
1: Believe so.
0: Bonjour. S'il vous plaît. Hello, Will. Hello, Woody. You know, ask him if he's listening. I had the best Nutella and banana crepe in Paris last week. Oh, minute on the lips, lifetime on the hips. Coming through your radio, it's Marzi. It was worth it, though. It was worth it.

0: Worth it though, because you know what? Sure, could be skinny and beautiful, but I've got memories. I told you, we've been working. Today we have time to tell you the story. Just quickly, before we go, a breaking news story. Woman's been arrested after spending 14 hours inside the buffet bathroom to claim, this news story, by the way, is full of puns, to claim first plate rights. When doors opened, a 42-year-old woman, she's a buffet super fan.
1: I didn't know that was a thing.
0: No, but if you're looking at her, she looks like a buffet super fan. And I haven't said anything. Anything you've assumed I've said by saying that is on you. So she looks like a buffet super fan. She was arrested Tuesday morning after employees discovered that she had allegedly hidden inside the restaurant bathroom overnight so she could be first in line for the breakfast buffet. What's your favourite breakfast buffet menu item?
1: Oh, the pastries.
0: Oh, I love it when you go to the ones that have it in Bali, they have a donut wall. I'm like, who needs a donut wall for breakfast? I do.
1: I love it they have little mini pastries because then you can have multiple of them and you don't feel bad.
0: What's your favourite breakfast item?
2: Hash brown.
0: According to police, staff believed the restaurant was empty when it closed at 9 p.m. Security footage later showed Patricia Grayson is her name, you can Google her photo, slipping into a restroom, carrying a backpack, neck pillow, portable charger, and what officers described as a surprisingly detailed buffet strategy notebook. Employees returned the next morning. They were stunned when she emerged from the toilet at 5:47 a.m. and attempted to place a laminated number one position marker at the entrance. Officers were allegedly called when police said she refused to leave, insisting that she had earned priority access through dedication and sacrifice. They were called when she tried to start the chant of respect the queue while guarding the waffle station. Anyway, she says she wasn't trespassing. She says this was what I call advanced line management. And that is the show done. She has a passion for eating, and God bless her. Benson Boone tickets tonight, 7 p.m. He's coming to Australia. He's got shows across the East Coast. I have your first tickets to the Wanted Man Tour. Keep it Kiss, Will and Woody. Au revoir, bonjour, they're on next.
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13: Brisbane traffic.
14: A broken down car at Burpengary. The Bruce Highway southbound. It's on the shoulder after Deception Bay exit. There's a car broken down at Murarrie for the Gateway Bridge northbound. That's on the shoulder after Lytton Road. And a debris spill at Griffin. The Bruce Highway southbound. Left lane impacted before Pine Rivers Bridge with minor delays. The census is coming this August. You'll get instructions soon on what to do. 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Authorised by the Australian Bureau of Statistics, Canberra. The Kiscast down to 11 tonight. Expected top tomorrow is 21 with showers forecast. Will and Woody driving you home next on KISS.
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18: Hey, I'm Erin Roan. A teenager accused of stabbing another student at a school in Brisbane claims he was relentlessly bullied online in the lead up to the attack. Richlands Children's Court hearing today. The boy was targeted on Discord and TikTok with racist comments. He's been granted bail with conditions. The PM is vowing Australia will be on the front foot when it comes to artificial intelligence. Albo is setting up an office of AI to tackle issues with National Cabinet to meet on it early next year. He says the fact that we can't stop change doesn't make us powerless against it.
20: Far from it. Our power, our agency, our choice lies in embracing change and shaping it.
18: An investigation is underway after a fire in Spring Hill this morning. 40 people were evacuated from the unit block on Wickham Terrace. A massive breakthrough in the fight against chlamydia in koalas. Researchers at QUT have administered the first vaccine implant in a wild koala for the first time. And in KISS celebrity news, the Dallas Cowboys cheerleaders have an A-list fan. More on that one in a sec.
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18: It looks like all of Timothy Chalamet's dreams have come true. 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

0: In sport, the Broncos will be looking to pull off an ambush in the NRL when they battle the Panthers tomorrow night and snap Brisbane's 8-game losing streak. Madge says they welcome back a string of stars.
1: I can't remember the last time I've had Paynor and Paddy play together. Yeah, that's a great example of what we've been through.
0: The KissCast is up next.
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0: The KissCast staying partly cloudy for the rest of the afternoon. Cloudy with showers tomorrow. Tops of 21. Right now, 19 degrees in the city. And Kiss's all-new Cash Cars and Stars is about to pop. 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

0: good afternoon, or bonjour, as they say here on the beautiful island of Corsica Woods. I am broadcasting here for a couple of weeks, seeing my partner's family over here. Lovely to be here in another disgusting Hawaiian shirt for anyone that wants to check that out online.
1: Well, no, we've decided actually not put up any videos of you in your party shirts because it's leading to a lot of unfollowings. That's what Sexy D said last night, that we just cannot have any imagery of Will in these horrific Hawaiian shirts. Just looks like a dad still trying to look cool. And Darcy said, it's not good 100%. For the brand. It's not good for the brand.
0: Is that right?
1: But that's not my words. Not my words.
2: It looks like you've given up.
1: It looks like, did you hear that?
0: Given up.
1: Yeah. It is giving that a bit. And have a shave, thanks, man. Have a shave.
0: Thanks, Darcy. And that's the only comment. That's actually the only discourse I've had with Darcy in two weeks is just him saying, it looks like you've given up. Good to hear from you, Darcy. Love to hear your voice, mate.
1: Because the thing is, Will, here in Australia, yes, we haven't given up and we are organising and planning for you a national DJ tour, which is going to kick off, ladies and gentlemen, in a week and a half now. So if you want the great DJ Will to perform at your event or your celebration, head along to willandwoody.com, hit the win page, register there. He might be coming. We locked in our first gig, Will, yesterday on the show.
0: Huge.
1: Lisa, she's going to be going to a...
0: Oh, we didn't lock it in, did we?
1: No, we definitely did because she also told us that she lost her job yesterday. Everyone was feeling pretty guilty. So
0: it's a pity gig. It's a shame to be kicking off my comeback tour with a pity gig to a woman who lost her job. But you're just one small step for a man.
1: But it sounds like a pity gig, but a great gig as well. It's going to be a whole bunch of women in their 40s, 50s, and 60s who have got a wellness day at a hotel, and they're going to finish things off with DJ Will giving him a hell of a party.
0: I'll do that for Lisa, but I just want to stress for anyone else that is registering your gigs, I'm looking for pubs, clubs, not strip clubs. There was a guy that called yesterday and asked if I could do the strip club. Yeah. Not going to be doing strip clubs. That'll be tough to keep the footage. So no, I won't be doing them. But Woods, another thing going on in the show today, people can go and register for that, willandwoody.com, click the win page. I am in Europe on a very boring tour Sexy Darcy just suggested. I'm over here in Hawaiian shirts hanging out by the pool with my kids. But Button Pusher Tommy is over at the Gay Games in Spain as his partner Seth competes in the wrestling, which is a highly touted event at the Gay Games. So I don't think we can cross to Tommy because the content might be a bit below board. But junior producer Annalise is on her hot girl tour of summer. I know she means a lot to us on this show and a lot to people listening. So we're going to be crossing to her later this show just to find out what she's up to.
1: All we know about her trip is that she was going to see David Guetta in Ibiza. So obviously everyone's hanging around to hear how her night in Ibiza went. But up next, Will, but before we do cross to junior producer Annalise, as you know, I enjoy going to the pub with my children. But I didn't know whether to talk about this or not, but on Sunday night, I committed a pretty serious crime within the pub. It's taken my tightassery to, I think, the next level.

0: I would say. And I just need to reveal what I did and find out from you and Australia just how bad it was.
1: Okay. Well, I think taking your three-year-old to the pub three times on a weekend is a crime in itself, but
0: she loves
1: we'll
0: it.
1: Talk a little bit more about...
0: She loves it.
1: That's not the problem. Spill the muddy. The party started. See you at the bar. You was hardly talking. That's when I knew that your heart was scarring. Friends to lovers need a part to star in. Like, wait, babe, let me ask your pardon.

0: 5'9", brown eyes.
1: It is Will and Woody. I'm broadcasting live from Corsica, visiting my partner's family, Woods, for the next couple of weeks. But you are there in cold Melbourne, going to your favourite place a little bit too often at the moment.
2: I disagree. I think going down to the local pub and supporting local is a great way to spend an afternoon with your daughters.
1: Agree with that.
2: I love going to the pub with my daughters. They enjoy it. It's a really nice vibe down there. And you know, daddy can get a drink as well. But I was at the
1: pub. It's a flag, Woods. It's a flag. You've been taking them too much. And I've got a bit of audio just about how much you have been taking your children to the pub over the last couple of weeks.
2: Really?
1: But hey, you were at the pub 3 times on the weekend with your daughter.
2: That's my downtime. That's my downtime. And yes, we may have gone to the pub last night after kinder. But, you know, whatever. That was just a pop-in, Will. That was just a pop-in. We did the triple header this weekend. We were Friday, Saturday, Sunday at the pub.
1: Mate, that's not okay.
2: No, but it's fun.
1: I think that's a flag.
2: No, she loves it, though.
1: I know it's fun for you.
2: She runs around. I think all the patrons love it.
1: What? If you said to me, if you're at the weekend with your daughter and you're taking her to the pub 3 times, I can't call child services.
2: Wow, that sounds bad, doesn't it? Out of the mouth, it didn't feel bad, but it sounds bad. Anyway, so I was there with my daughter, both daughters, on Sunday night. And Will, I didn't necessarily want to bring this up on the radio, and that's why it's taken a couple of days. But I think I just need to hear your views on

0: on what I did, because it's taken my tight arsery, I think, to a whole new level. And, you know, on the one side, I think there's a world where you're going to go, no, I think what you did actually wasn't so bad. And I think anyone in your situation would do the same thing. Or you're going to be hypercritical of what I've done. So,
1: great.
0: Sunday night, I go to the bar for just one beer, just one beer. I want to make that very clear, just one beer. And I walked up to the bar. I left my eldest daughter was running around in the courtyard, and Murphy, only meters away, but she was just playing with a toy on the little carpet bit, right? So I just went to the bar by myself. And I said, yeah, just one beer, please. And the bartender assumed that I was part of a birthday party that was going on at the pub.
1: Right.
0: So he said, you're with, now I can't remember the guy's name, it was either Tommy or Paul. He goes, you're with Tommy's group? And then I didn't say anything, and he said, the party? And then I said, yes. Yes, I am. And then naturally the beer went onto the tap.
1: Wow.
0: Now, in my opinion.
1: What sort of party was it? Was it like a kid's party or?
0: No.
1: Were there more kids down there? Just your children there?
0: No, just my children.
1: Just your children. It was like, two children.
0: Clearly I was similar to the age demographic of the party. So it was obviously a party for a guy in his 30s. They were the other side of the bar. There are kind of two sections at this pub that I go to. I didn't try to get on the tab. I want to make that very, very clear, right? I didn't like...
1: It got offered to you.
0: It literally got... Exactly. It got
1: sat in your lap, yeah.
0: It just sat up for me, and I just thought, you know what? It's 10 bucks. It's 15 bucks. I think that's fair enough to just chuck my beer on his tab.
1: Can I ask an important question?
0: Please.
1: How drunk were you?
0: Sober. I'm there with my kids, Will. I'm there with my kids. It was literally my first beer. And I only have, I had two. So I put two on the tab.
1: Oh.
0: Well, sorry, once you've done it once,
1: Next question then. Did you add the second beer after you found out that there was a tab?
0: No, it wasn't like an immediate second beer. I had my first beer, and then I went back to the bar.
1: That's worse.
0: To be fair, this time he didn't bring it up. I said, another one on Tommy's tab. Now, I want to hear your thoughts, but 131065 is our number. Is it okay what I've done? Again, I want to really stress the fact that it was just brought up to me. It was lobbed to me. They said, are you on Tommy's tab? And all I said was yes. Is that fair enough? Would you do the same thing in that situation? Maybe you have done it. Maybe you've chucked your drinks on some random's tab before. Just want to know where we stand there from an ethical standpoint, Will.
1: Maybe when I was 19 at a nightclub, but not as a 37-year-old man with my children, Will and Woody.

0: Hope you're having a wonderful drive home. It's Will and Woody. Woods, I'm broadcasting live from Corsica, but while I'm away, it feels like you're getting up to skullduggery, to be honest.
1: Well, I just...
0: You've lost your moral compass since I left the shores of Australia.
1: Well, maybe I have, and I think that's why I want to talk about it now, because in my mind, I still haven't done a bad thing. I've been a bit of a tight ass, but let's be honest, I'll put my hand up and say, yeah, I'm a bit of a tight ass, but I don't think what I did was ethically that bad. If you are just joining us, I was at the pub with my two daughters on Sunday night. There was a birthday party going on for a guy who was, he must have been in his 30s or 40s maybe, so similar age to me. The bartender, when I went and got my beer, assumed that I was part of that party. And then rather than correct him and say no, I nodded my head and then my beer was put on the tap. Now, EP Joe, producer Joe outside, was just questioning if I also put my children's drinks on the tap.
2: Yeah, I was thinking, obviously Murph's a bit young, but did Rem have like a fizzy drink? And did you well add that on?
1: Now, this makes me look worse, in fact, but at that point I was like, that'll look like I'm not on the tab or not part of a party if I get a kid's drink. So I just got a beer. And Remy got a glass of water from the water jug at the side of the bar. So, and that's making me look like a bad dad. But I'm just interested to ask, like, again, the important detail here is that I didn't try to get on this guy's tab, okay? It was just offered to me, and I just kind of went along with it, okay? And I got myself a free beer.
0: I think if I could put my legal hat on for
1: yes,
0: a second.
1: Please.
0: I think that's what's called like aiding and abetting a crime.
1: And that's not that bad, I assume.
0: So, no, you go to prison for that.
1: Oh,
0: I mean, if the crime's bad enough.
1: Right,
0: yeah.
1: Right.
0: Because what you're saying is like, I didn't do the crime, but like, when the crime happened, I just went along with it.
1: Yeah, that's exactly what I'm saying.
0: That's aiding and abetting.
1: Right.
0: Yeah.
1: Well, I've aided and abetted. That's what I've done. And I guess what I'm asking now is, how bad is it to aid and abet? Let's go to Sarah here on 13 1065. Sarah, you've got some feedback for what I did at the pub on Sunday.
3: Yeah, I'm like, that's an absolute no, because you're sort of saying you went along for the ride, but you were asked directly if you were part of the party and you said yes. So yeah, that's what you don't really have out here.
1: Yeah. But I mean, Sarah, at the end of the day,
0: great point,
1: given
0: Sarah.
1: That
0: no,
1: I was.
0: Great point, Sarah.
1: It's a good,
0: great
1: it's point. A really good point, Sarah, and thanks so much for your thoughts. But I think given that I was there at the pub making my presence felt, I'm quite a good energy. I'm not sure if you've ever been in the same room as me, Sarah, but I do believe that in some way I was there at the party.
0: You told me that you just went away to go and see your kids and sit in front of a TV, which was 20 to 30 metres away from the party.
1: That was an unfair comment.
0: Sarah's made a great point there, actually. Yeah. Like, if we just you could almost rephrase this question, right, to just the bartender just saying to you, are you a decent and honest person?
1: Mm-hmm.
0: And then that, you've said no.
1: I have.
0: Effectively. You've said yes to the tab and no. And no to your integrity.
1: Yeah, but you're making it seem like I thought about
0: Let's
1: this for
0: Mike,
1: a long time.
0: It was a bit of a panic decision
1: as well. You get thrown that. You effectively get thrown really quickly. Like, you're at the bar, you're thinking about other things, half an eye's on the football, obviously, and then someone goes, do you want a free beer? And you just panic, and I think instinctually you say yes. Let's go to Mike here on 13 1065. Mike, what are your thoughts?
4: My argument is it's a shit act because you're not there for the... You know, the party. Now, just being serious, because I've had quite a few of those, and I've had to put, you know, bar tabs on and stuff like that for different functions. Yeah. And, like, fair enough, you're looking after everyone. At the end of the night, you're going to get a bill and stuff like that. But it just leaves a sour taste in my mouth. And, look, and the other thing is, too, if you go back, if you're with a bunch of guys, say, look, mate, this is a bit of a scheme. I've got a couple of drinks on Joe Blow's tab. What happens then, you know, the other guys go, shit, thanks very much. They go up and people abuse it. Yeah.
1: I feel like I've let you down, Mike. I am feeling bad about that. I should say,
0: Mike.
1: Do you think I...
0: Shit act.
1: He opened with shit act. Okay, we've got Zach
0: here. It actually, now I think about it. I mean, like, if we go, you know, ethically, I think Jesus was the one who said, and I think it's always great to bring it back to Jesus on this show. He said, you know, do unto your neighbor as you would have them do unto you. You know, if you had a bar tab and you found out that some other bloke was riding your tab, you as a tight ass furious.
1: I'd be a little bit disappointed about that. But, you know, but there'd be a part of me that's like, oh, well done, you bloody scallywag. Let's go to Zachy. I should say, actually, I am starting to feel pretty guilty. This isn't a paid bit. Yeah. If you were at Eaglemont Cellars on Sunday night, I think your name's Paul or your name is Tommy, get in touch with us, call us 131065, and maybe we can have a chat on air, and maybe I can pay you $10 back. 20. Let's go to Zach here, though, on 131065.
0: Two beers is not $10.
1: No, we're mate. It's half price Sunday. Zach, what are your thoughts on this, mate?
5: Hey, mate, yeah, I reckon 100% fair.
1: And that's all you've got to say on the matter. I'm not sure if your phone dropped out or whether you just wanted to be short and sharp there, but
0: felt
1: it sounds
0: like, felt like a planted caller. Sounded like AI.
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8: There's a crash at Logan Home, M1 northbound lanes before the Logan Motorway. It's causing some minor delays. Got a broken down car, Gateway Motorway southbound on the shoulder before the Logan Motorway through Stretton, and really heavy traffic for Gateway from Southern Crossway up through towards the Bruce Highway. EOFY deals at Amaysim, up to 65% off selected SIM plans on your first renewal, plus bonus data for your first three renewals. 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The Kiss cast down to 11 tonight, top of 21 tomorrow, and showers forecast. This is Will and Woody for the drive home on Kiss.
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10: Yes, it is Will and Woody. Hope you're having a wonderful drive home, Woods. I am broadcasting from Corsica in Europe, visiting my partner's family for a couple of weeks, which is awesome. But I tell you what was also awesome while I was over here. You and I, just before I left, had a couple of weeks ago, probably the fieriest debate we've had on air in a very, very long time. And I was genuinely shocked that within the first couple of days of arriving in Europe, that I was immediately waist deep in a live action role play of that exact debate.
8: And you've changed sides, haven't you? You're on my side now.
10: I may it
8: yeah,
10: no,
8: see?
10: It
8: has, yes you are.
10: No,
8: yes
10: no,
8: you are.
10: No. No. I'll tell you what it is up next so you guys can get across this. I'm sure some of you already know because it was electric.
8: You flipped. You have flipped.
10: I haven't flipped. But by God, getting yelled at by an Italian is something special. I'll tell you what it was up next, Will and Woody.

0: It is Will and Woody Woods. I'm broadcasting from Europe, and amazingly, one of the most fiery debates we've ever had on this show a couple of weeks ago came to life within a couple of days of me landing over here. I immediately realized it was an international issue. Now, if you're not across it, it actually came up as a bit of a tangent. It wasn't what we were talking about in the first instance, but that's just the quality of this show. You know, occasionally you're just in the heart of the topics. We could pivot live, guys. We're professional broadcasters.
1: Bloody Oath Weekend.
0: What it came down to in the end was, if somebody's rubbish bin is on the curb, on the street, out there in the public, is that fair game for everybody else who's walking the street with rubbish in their hand? Now, this it was specific around dog poo at the time, but I think where we got to is a private bin in public fair game? Have a listen to this. What can you publicly police?
1: People have been putting their dog poos in my bin.
2: Yep. If I am walking my dog and it's done a poo and I see a wheelie bin, I will pick it up and I will chuck it in the bin.
1: No, of course, you can, I agree, you can, Drew, tie it to your belt and you can throw it in your own bin, Drew. No,
0: I agree, Drew. Susan.
3: I mean, look, I don't mind if they put it in if it's the night before collection, but if the bin's already been emptied, then it stinks for the whole week.
1: Thank you, Susan. Wow. A voice of reason. Susan, I love you, Susan, if you are listening, because that's the difference. If I put my bins out at night and it is full, go bananas. Yep. Put as much poo in there as you like. Get up on a stool and do a poo in. I don't care. But once my bin has been picked up, you've got to give me 24 hours to get my clean bin before putting your poo in there.
0: Yeah. Okay. So we know where you stand. I'm very much on the other side of the fence, which is that any bin in public, if you put your bin in the public, it's fair game. Now, I was in Italy to start the tour off. I was visiting some friends. Mm-hmm. And if anyone's ever lived or spent any time in Europe in an Airbnb, you would know that they don't actually have wheelie bins. So you're basically responsible for collecting your rubbish. They're quite strict on the recycling. So you've got your standard rubbish. And then what you do at the end of your time is you put your rubbish in your car or you walk to like public disposal units or places that are kind of like community. So there's generally one within, you know, 500 meters, a kilometer, and you're responsible for putting it in the right bins. Now, I was staying in an Airbnb with a friend of mine who I can't mention him by name, but hilariously, like, he's quite a high powered lawyer, runs legal for a big company in Australia. So he holds himself with a lot of dignity, a lot of respect, and he's quite a hard man to pin down. Like, he spends a lot of time in court, you know, presents and holds himself very well. But we were leaving the Airbnb, might have been a little bit hungover, with all the rubbish on behalf of the house, which was quite a gallant move. Mm-hmm. And we went to go and put the rubbish in the, you know, local official distribution area.
1: Yeah.
0: But then on the way, and this wasn't, we thought we'd found the distribution area.
1: Yeah.
0: My mate grabs what was the recycling and general trash, which also contained a lot of nappies, dirty nappies from the kids that have been staying in the Airbnb. It's a bag that no one wants. Mm-hmm. It's a bag that no one wants. Mm-hmm. He thinks he's found the bin. He's like, this is it. We'll pull over. He goes to put the bag in the bin. As he does, the bag rips

0: Oh,
1: but kind of, but kind of makes it in the bin.
0: Sure. Yeah, sure.
1: As he's walking away, this, for the sake of the story, Fiat 500 rocks up. An Italian man gets out in what I can only assume is a Gucci suit and starts yelling at him, che fatto, which basically means...
0: Whoa, whoa, whoa, Will, just to, yeah, you're speaking Italian there. Sounded a lot like you said, get effed. But strew the money, mate. Yeah, mate.
1: Oh,
0: my
1: really?
0: God. You should have seen Button Pusher Cat there. I've never seen you move so fast, Cat. And I was like, wow, Will is so relaxed. He's just said get effed on radio.
2: You in your Hawaiian shirt. Calm down. Calm down.
0: That is just, I can't believe what's happening. Yeah, go on.
1: No, you're saying che fatto, which means what are you doing? Yeah. What are you doing?
0: Yeah.
1: What are you doing?
0: Yeah.
1: Screaming at him.
0: Yeah.
1: And then my mate, who's, you know, got his back against the walls, like, oh my God, oh my God, oh my God, I've put it in the wrong bin. We don't speak Italian, but it's very, very clear that he's like, this is not the public bin. You cannot put your waste in here.
0: Oh.
1: And then proceeds. My mate's like, sorry, not non-speaker Italiano. Gotta go. Sorry, can't do it. And this guy's like, no, you will wait here. And then goes and gets a plastic bag from his car, like a tiny plastic, and he's like, put all of your rubbish from the bin back in that bag.
0: Whoa.
1: So my mate has to dumpster dive a bin for pooey nappies and general waste from our Airbnb time, put it back in the bag, and then it was humiliating to the point. And I realized in that moment, wow, maybe I'm on the wrong side of this debate.
0: You are.
1: Maybe someone's private bin in the public is not actually internationally regarded as an okay thing to put your waste in.
0: But again, I will stipulate though, if the bin is full and it's bin night, if the bin is full and it's out the front and it's in public, it's a huge difference.
1: You can't blur the line, mate. You're either for it or against it.
0: I also had a house where I couldn't put the bins out the front, so the bins sat on the front fence, and I hated it when people would reach over the fence.
1: I think that's your problem. If your bin is accessible to the public in your front yard, you've got
0: to... My house wasn't big enough to have a side. What do you want to do? Keep my bins inside?
1: Get a bigger house. All right. Here's what we'll do. 131065. I want to reopen it. I might be changing my side on this. Is somebody's private bin when it's out in the public fair game on 131065?
0: For any rubbish?
1: For any rubbish.
0: Yeah, okay. Yeah.
1: I think it is still, but I'm happy to have my mind changed. We'll take your calls up next. 131065. Che fatto, Will.

0: It's Will and Woody. We're reopening the debate. Is somebody's private bin in a public space fair game for anyone walking past? I was of the opinion that it definitely was, but since getting screamed at by a guy in Italian a couple of days ago, realised that maybe I'm on the wrong side of the fence, as this is clearly, there might be some international agreement on this, Woods.
1: I think the UN might need to bring it up at their next little... Right?
0: It's polarizing, brother. We've got Kylie on 13 1065. Kylie, what do you think?
2: So I have a question.
1: Yeah.
2: Do you actually own the bin? Because council provide the bin for you to put out your rubbish.
1: Wow.
2: But Kylie, you didn't actually pay for the bin.
1: So Kylie, with that thought in mind, Kylie, are you saying that every single bin is fair game? Because technically,
0: yes,
1: even though the person living there is currently utilizing that bin, it's not theirs.
2: Correct.
1: So does that
2: mean you didn't purchase it? You didn't
1: That's
2: pay
1: wild.
2: For it.
1: That is a wild thought. So, right, Kylie,
0: think about what the council would want. The council would want you to put your rubbish in a bin. That's the end.
1: So, Kylie, I'm walking down your street, and I have got a bag of dog poo. Right.
2: Yep.
1: Your bin has been emptied. It is fresh. It's just been emptied by the garbage truck, and it's sitting at the front of your house. And I go and put poo bags, which will then have to sit in there for the whole week and add the stank. You're okay with that?
2: Yep, because for obviously as well, that's out on council property, not my property.
1: Totally wild, Kylie. Did you work for the council by any chance, Kylie?
2: No, I don't.
1: Wow, it's just word of the law.
0: No, she's just a smart-thinking citizen.
1: It's a really interesting
0: thought. Because I also think... Your thought on this as well, Woods, because this obviously sparked this debate with the people I was traveling with. And a guy I was traveling with said exactly the same thing. And he's like, oh, your bin's stinky. And I'm like,
1: it does.
0: Where do you keep your bins, brother? Like, if I had my bin next to my bed and I was like, geez, smells like dog poo every time I get up in the morning, an issue. Mm-hmm. My bins are down the side. I get that whiff for half a second when I open the bin again. Like, man up.
1: I don't have a side.
0: The bin smell like poo.
1: I don't have a side.
0: Oh, I'm so sorry. It's a bin.
1: I get that.
0: It's a bin.
1: Yeah, but rubbish is different to poo smell, Will. I'll put a crate of...
0: It doesn't matter.
1: I'm going to put a crate of poo outside your house. You're currently Joe's house sitting. I'm going to go and get a whole bunch of dog poo and put it in your bin and see how you feel when you come home from Europe.
0: Really? Well, I won't smell it, mate. It won't bother me. Kaylee on 13 1065. How are you?
3: Hi, guys.
0: What are your thoughts?
3: Good. So I say absolutely not. Never. Never. But I think it's because from my childhood, if there was ever anything in our bins that wasn't from us, my mum would flip her lid. And I think I've just like internalized that and carried it on through my adulthood.
1: So, okay. So let's put the shoe on the other foot, though. I'll challenge you, Kelly, which I know is also challenging my stance. So if you happen to have rubbish and you're walking down a street and there are no communal bins and your hands are full of rubbish, right? You wouldn't use someone's bin if it was at the front of their house?
3: No, I would carry it home.
1: Bloody hell.
0: Bloody hell.
1: That's...
3: Because I know I would be so angry if someone put it in my bin, so I won't do that.
1: Wow.
0: Wow.
1: You're a highly moral person, Kaylee.
0: Yeah,
1: that's
0: moral
1: quite extraordinary.
0: Person. Good for you, Kaylee.
1: And what would you do if you caught Will putting dog poo in your bin? Let's just imagine that. You see him through the front window. He's wearing a rank party shirt. Looks like a guy who's given up. And he puts a bag of dog poo in your bin. What would you say to him, Kaylee?
3: Oh, look, I probably wouldn't say anything to him, but my partner would certainly hear about it for a long time.
1: Right. You just get angry at your partner as a proxy to Will.
3: Probably.
1: Nice.
0: Really? I wonder what the legalities is here. Like, it would probably be illegal to have a yell at somebody for doing that because it's a council bin.
1: To Kylie's point, I think legally you're totally fine to do it.
0: Sorry.
1: Yeah.
0: Your bin's on the street. Yeah, it's a council bin. Yeah. It's not your bin. See you later. Larissa, what are your thoughts?
4: I think it's absolutely fair game. And I think if you don't think that it's fair game, you just need to get yourself checked out because it's on the public street. I have people even the night before taking the recycling bottles out of my bin to go recycle them themselves.
1: Oh, yeah, I'm all for that
0: as
1: well.
0: We're all in it together. Clean up Australia, I think, is the approach.
4: I think it's absolutely
0: fair game.
4: And,
0: I think you're taking a weirdly, weirdly moral stance for a guy who is happy to pillage somebody else's bar tab than they didn't know you were doing it when you were at the pub on the weekend. All right, guys, we're going to keep things moving.
1: Totally.
0: Final One's right up next. It's Will and Woody.
5: When life Will and Woody.
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7: There's a broken down semi at Redbank Ipswich Motorway on ramp westbound. It's on the left shoulder from Mine Street. Car broken down at Boondall, the Gateway Motorway northbound. That's on the left shoulder after Bicentennial Road on ramp and peak congestion from Nudgee. There's still heavy traffic to the Gateway northbound from Southern Cross Way. Police are making Queensland safer. They have an important job to do, so there's no excuse for abuse. Authorised by the Queensland Government, Brisbane. The Kisscast down to 11 tonight, top of 21 tomorrow, and showers forecast. This is Will and Woody for the drive home on Kiss.
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0: It is Will and Woody. I hope you're having a wonderful drive home. Right now is the time to give us a call, 131065, if you think you can convince us you're in the car with somebody else.
10: Will and Woody's phone alarm.
11: That's exactly right, Will. You try and fool us by convincing us someone else is in the car with you, and we decide, is someone else actually there? Or are you just putting on a voice? 131065 is the number. If you can fool us, some tickets to The Odyssey are yours in cinemas this Thursday. Christopher Nolan's The Odyssey, the epic, is out July 13th. Sorry, my credit was cut off. I will do the whole one. Usually Will reads out the credits. Who cut my credit off?
0: The anyway, epic battle arrives in cinemas July 16th.

0: Will and Woody, the quiz is just around the corner, Woods. And yeah, the DJ Will DJ National Tour. We've got more details on that very, very shortly. Right now, though, try and convince us you're in the car with somebody else.
1: Will and Woody's phone alarm.
2: We decide, is someone else actually there, or are you just putting on a convincing fake voice? We've got Amanda here. Hi, Amanda.
3: Hi, guys. How are you?
2: We are really good, thank you, Amanda. Who are you in the car with and where are you off to?
3: Well, I'm actually on my way home from work, so I'm travelling with my friend Jenny. We work together and we're on our way home together.
2: Okay, outstanding. Can we have a chat to Jenny, please?
3: Hi, guys. How are you?
2: Really good, thank you, Jenny. What do you and Amanda do? You don't have to give me this specific workplace, but what area do you work in?
3: We actually work in the southwest of Sydney and we're both in sales.
2: Okay. Outstanding. How would you sell...
0: Back to Amanda.
2: Yeah,
0: I reckon.
2: Nice. Amanda, can we chat to you again, Amanda?
3: Yeah, absolutely.
2: Amanda?
3: What do you want to know? Yeah, what do you want to know?
2: Oh, sorry, yes, you're there, yeah. How would you sell this show if you're in sales?
3: Oh, goodness. I guess that I would, you know, make sure that I pointed out the most valuable parts of you and showed people that they needed you 100%.
2: Nice, that's classic sales. It's classic sales. Can I hear from Jenny again, please? Just a quick change up to Jenny.
3: Yeah, guys, I'm still here.
2: Whoa, okay. You definitely sound similar. Like, I mean, if you're by yourself, the game you're playing is this is two women who sound pretty similar. I'm interested to ask you, Jenny, what are the valuable parts of us that you would sell?
3: For me, I mostly work in customer service, so I'm dealing with more your warranty issues, but we're both in sales in that regard. I would absolutely be, you know, like Amanda said, I'd be marketing what your most, you know, valuable assets are.
2: Okay, great. Woods,
0: I've got a question for them.
2: Yes.
0: Amanda.
3: Yeah.
0: What does Jenny look like?
3: Jenny's actually she's a brunette, and she has hazel eyes, and she's really pretty.
0: Okay, Jenny, what does Amanda look like?
3: Amanda's actually got silver grey hair. She's got, what colour are you? Green eyes. And she's got, she's fairer than I am.
2: I think I can tell that between the two of them, unless there's a bit of, like, jockeying going on and Amanda / Jenny is clearly moving away from the phone, I think Jenny is closer to the phone than Amanda. And because of that, I believe they're two real people. But before we lock it down, where are you at?
0: The descriptions were too good.
2: I agree as well. Wait, Amanda, we think Jenny is real. There's two of you in the car.
3: You're wrong. I'm Amanda. Is me.
2: No way. What were you?
3: I gave you a fake voice for me and... I'm Amanda.
2: Oh, well done.
0: Oh, bravo. Give me the tickets, Woods.
2: Hey, Amanda, you are going to see The Odyssey in cinemas Thursday, 16th of July. Christopher Nolan's The Odyssey, The Epic Battle arrives in cinemas July 16th. And you should be in that movie, Amanda, for that phenomenal performance.
3: You guys are awesome. Thank you so much.
0: Great stuff. Wow, the quiz is right up next.
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24: Brisbane traffic.
25: There's a tree down at Hurst and Butterfield Street eastbound. The left lane's blocked before Bowen Bridge Road. Car broken down at Boondall Gateway Motorway northbound. That's on the left shoulder after by Centennial Road on ramp and peak congestion from Nudgee. There's also a spill for the Bruce Highway southbound through Griffin, minor delays. The 72-hour ex-rental sale starts tomorrow at Aspley Mazda CX-3s, $24,990. CX-5s, just $29,990, starts tomorrow at Aspley Mazda Gympie Road. The Kiss Cast, 11 tonight, top of 21 tomorrow in showers. 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
4: Now.
3: Hey, I'm Erin Roan. A teenager accused of stabbing another student at a school in Brisbane has been granted bail. Richlands Children's Court hearing. He was bullied relentlessly online by the victim on Discord and TikTok in the lead up to the attack yesterday. He's been granted bail with conditions. The Prime Minister is vowing to ensure Australia is one step ahead of artificial intelligence. A new set of standards will be rolled out, providing clear rules for data centres. They will also protect artists against the use of their work without consent. National Cabinet will meet on the issue early next year. Renewed hostilities in the Middle East as the US resumes strikes on Iran. The US president says the bombardment will continue until Tehran returns to the negotiating table.
5: Next week comes the power plants. Next week comes the bridges.
3: It looks like bird flu has jumped the ditch. New Zealand has reported its first case in a migratory seabird found on a Wellington beach. The country has already rolled out a stack of biosecurity measures. And in Kiss Celebrity News, we've got our first squeeze at Taylor Swift's wedding ring. More in a sec.
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3: Taylor Swift's wedding ring has been out on show. It looks like Travis Kelce gave her a massive diamond. The newlyweds attended NFL star Juju Smith-Schuster's wedding at the Ritz-Carlton in Laguna, California. Photos show the pop star with an enormous rock on her finger. She and Travis tied the knot in a huge bash at Madison Square Garden over the 4th of July weekend. Your sports check is up in a sec.
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3: In sport now, and PNG has opened the door for Zach Lomax to return to the NRL after his rugby union contract wraps up at the end of next year. The Chiefs reportedly tabling the exiled star a deal for the 2028 season. The KissCast is up next.
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3: The KissCast staying partly cloudy tonight. Cloudy with showers about tomorrow. Tops of 21. Right now it is 18 degrees in the city. And Kiss's all-new Cash Cars and Stars is about to pop. 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
1: Hope you're all having a wonderful drive home. Woodrow, I'm broadcasting from Europe, so you're taking over the quiz just in case there's any technical difficulties. Yeah. Should mention before we get into the quiz, the other person who's over in Europe, but we're going to be crossing to very shortly, is junior producer Annalise on her hot girl tour of summer, fresh off David Guetta in Ibiza. So plenty to look forward to there for all those Annalise fans. We're all very much looking forward to that. Right now, though, Ashley's playing.
2: Hello.
3: Hello, Ashley. Now, rules are all the same. 30 seconds on the clock. Got to get 10 questions right. Can pass. Have to take your first answer. The only difference is I am reading the quiz. I'm a touch slower than Will because I'm not very good at reading. But Will has a delay, unfortunately, because he's in Europe. You feel comfortable with me reading the questions, Ashley?
2: Yeah, sounds great.
3: I appreciate the confidence boost. Okay, you ready to go?
2: Mm-hmm. Yep, ready.
3: Okay, name a colour of the rainbow.
2: Blue.
3: How many days in a leap year?
2: 24.
1: Excuse me.
3: Sorry, Ashley. I'm going to have to just call it there, I reckon. Yeah, you thought how many days in February? Is that what you were? Yeah.
1: She said 24, though.
3: Yeah.
2: And that's still wrong.
3: Still wrong. But it's closer. It's closer. So 366 days in a leap year.
2: I did well.
1: 24.
3: Yeah, because you thought the question was February. You weren't that far away. Sorry, no, Ashley.
1: Sorry.
3: Bill, come on, mate. Make her feel a bit.
1: You're being way too kind there.
3: No, well, you know, just pump someone up. You know, you got to pump people up. Ashley, you sound like a lovely person. The stress gets to you. And Ashley, I tell you what, I'm going to put you in a good mood immediately because

in a week and a half time, the national tour for DJ Will kicks off. And let's just get the phones going right now. 131065 is the number. If you would like DJ Will, that's my man, that's my brother. If you want him to DJ at your event or your celebration or really anything going on in your life, call now on 131065 and he will be coming and he will bring his manager, and that is me, and we have a good time. It's Will and Woody driving you home.

0: It is Will and Woody. I hope you're having a brilliant drive home. Woodrow, I cannot believe how quickly the phones light up for this bit.
1: Hell yeah. That's right. DJ Will is going on his first ever national tour.
2: Will's national DJ tour.
1: You know what, Will? Like, it wouldn't hurt to get a thank you.
0: I will.
1: I don't know if the delay got worse there or something, but like...
0: No, I had to think about it. I'll give you a thank you when you book me a decent gig.
1: Mate.
0: And right now, I'm looking at a three-year-old birthday party, a halftime netball show, and a 70-year-old's birthday party at an RSL in Blacktown. None of them. I would like a little bit of admittance from you as well. Mm-hmm. You know, it works both ways here. Mm-hmm. That none of them are the sort of gig that I would like to... Return to the decks on.
1: Mate, you just need to start getting warm, though. Right now, you are ice cold, and I'm sorry. That's just some brutal honesty from your DJ manager. You're getting gigs at saunas. That's all you're doing, all right? I'm just starting to get the heat going, all right? Let's get this volcano.
0: Unfortunately, that is true.
1: And we just have to be really honest with each other. The phone lines are lighting up, Will. You have never been hotter as a DJ. Everyone wants you at their events, at their celebrations. I got told the server got brought down. Because you can go online as well, guys. Just go to willandwoody.com, hit the win button, and then follow a few steps. It's a little bit confusing, but like just hit win, and then you'll find a registration page for DJ Will National Tour. Register your event, and we might be coming to you. Now, before we take the calls, because struth almighty, Wilbur, people want you. You are hot. I do want to run something past you, because every time I say DJ Will... I vomit a little bit in my mouth because it's the lamest name I think I've ever heard on the entire DJ circuit.
0: It's a shocking DJ. Although I think there's some irony to that as well. Like I think in the underground scene, it's kind of cool to kind of go lay the cheese on a bit thick as well.
1: Yeah.
0: A lot of people in the DJ realm these days go for really cheap puns on famous musicians. So there's DJs called like Joy Orbison, for example.
1: Oh yeah.
0: Or DJ Seinfeld. He's a big DJ. So they're like, they're quite, you know, it's on the nose.
1: Sounds like it's working for them. I just don't know if it's working for us. So I've been talking to Sexy D, our digital producer, who's very much with it with the kids, and he's out there and he's going to the clubs. Darcy, what's the you went to a club called Sub Zero?
3: Nah, Sub Club.
1: Sub Club. So he's
0: Sub Club, that's a cool club. That's a cool club.
1: Boom. Yep. So he's hitting things like Sub Club. So look, we're thinking of a little name change here, okay? Mm-hmm. Everyone knows a very famous musician and producer, Will.i.am, right?
0: Yeah.
1: He was a member of the Black Eyed Peas. Everyone knows him, right? So how about this?
0: Yep.
1: DJ Will.i.ain't.
0: Yeah, I like it.
1: Wow, all right.
0: I like it.
1: Okay, no more suggestions. Okay, well, maybe we're changing the name of you. But look, right now, 131065. Let's build the tour. At the moment, the only thing we've locked in is a singles ladies' night at a hotel. It's women between the ages of 40 and 60 who are doing it's very confusing. It's a singles night. They're doing a wellness day, and then they want a party later. Actually, sounds like a lovely day. You're the headline event at the after party for the singles
0: day. And we're only doing that. It's unfortunate that the first gig is a pity gig, but Lisa lost her job, so I said I'd do it for her. But that's fine.
1: It's not pity.
0: I think that's part of it.
1: Bit of pro bono work. She actually got cold feet. She was actually starting to say, like, oh, maybe he's not right for it, because she heard you on air being all like, oh, I'm not so sure. So I've had to say that I'm stripping. So I will be stripping at that event as well. That's what your manager does for you, mate. That's what I do for you. Let's take some more calls up next. 131065. Do you want DJ Will at your event when the tour kicks
0: off?
1: Maybe
0: we can spitball some names as well. Some DJing names. I think that'd be fun to do.
1: If you've got
0: a good DJ Will nickname, Will I Ain't is currently in the lead.
1: It's good gear.
0: It's good. Yeah.
1: No doubt about it. Yeah, we'll get thinking about that.
0: Where there's a will, there's a beat.
1: Oh, I like that.
0: It's Will and Woody.
1: I like that.
0: It's Will and Woody.

0: It's Will and Woody. Hope you're having a wonderful drive home. I'm broadcasting from Europe and a very boring tour, I've got to admit, just with my partner's family, Woods. But we are crossing to junior producer Annalise very, very shortly, who's also on her hot girl tour of Europe. She's fresh off David Guetta. But enough about him as a DJ. Let's focus on the main prize here.
1: Bloody oath. Will's National DJ Tour. First ever National DJ Tour for my man, Will McMahon. He deserves it. He like, Will, the hours you spend when you really you should be hanging out with your family and your children, just crafting the beat, you know, beat matching, producing music. It's phenomenal, and people need to see it. They need to see it live, in the flesh. Because let me tell you, you haven't danced until you've danced to a DJ Will mix. So right now, as his manager, as his DJ manager, doing a lot of promotion, a lot of work back here in Australia. But Australia really is talking about it. I've been speaking to news.com incessantly. Run a story, Bucky. Run a story, Bucky. And I will keep handing him until he runs a story. That hasn't happened yet, but we are doing a lot of work down here, my friend. But we we have to build the locations, though, as well, as to where you are going to be DJing.
0: The tour needs stops.
1: It does. So at the moment, we've just got Lisa's wellness retreat for the girls. Women from the ages of 40 to 60 having a wellness retreat at a hotel, and you are DJing there, my friend. We've got Danny here now. Danny, you've got an event for Will to DJ.
2: Yeah, how you going, boys?
1: Outstanding, Danny. We're outstanding.
2: That's good. Our footy netball club has a major raffle coming up in a couple of weeks, and we would love to have DJ Will there.
1: Yeah, love it. So just like you call the number 224 and then Will chucks in a mix. Is that kind of what you're thinking?
2: That sounds fantastic, and the boys and girls obviously love to party on a little bit afterwards, so if he was there for a bit longer, we wouldn't mind a little bit of after work.
1: Oh, yeah, no, he'll be there for the after work. You trust me, mate, you trust me.
0: After work? Is not a term I've heard.
1: DJ Will I Ain't has a little bit of after work, trust me.
0: Will I Ain't.
1: Outstanding,
0: Danny.
1: Danny.
0: I don't know if I've ever DJed a raffle before. It feels slightly demoralising, but off the back of the Women's Wellness Retreat, doing a raffle, but...
1: Do you feel capable of, like, because you'd have to duck your audio when the numbers get called out at the raffle.
0: I can work the fader. I can work the fader,
1: Guys, I can do that. He can work a fader.
0: Again, can you not talk the shot?
1: Darth Vader over here. Darth Vader, that's what they call you in the clubs. That's not a bad name, actually. DJ Darth Vader. Gemma on 13 1065. Gemma, you've got a couple of options as to where you want.
3: How are we?
1: We're outstanding, Gemma. We're building a tour.
3: So there is a couple options. The first one's a bit boring.
1: Great, give it to us.
3: That's my son's third birthday. I heard you say, do have a better option, a great option actually.
1: Okay, let's go straight for the great option, Gemma.
3: So, I have a little cafe in Laylaw, and it's a little cafe, but it's a really big space. We can probably fit about 100 people in there. But the thing is, boys, is that it's a bit run down, and I really need some good energy in there to pump up the atmosphere in there. I reckon we can get this joint really going.
1: He can get any joint going, Gemma. Trust me on
3: 100%.
1: That. 100%. He could get a chicken coop going.
3: I feel it.
1: Gemma, I like that it's run down. A lot of these cool DJs are doing gigs in warehouses and very underground locations, sheds and whatnot.
3: Yes, this is so up that alley. So it's a bit of an old school woggy arcade, probably built in the 40s.
1: Great, what an era! All right, Gemma,
0: are we talking a brekkie and coffee gig, Gemma? Given that it's a cafe,
3: I think we can do something better than that.
0: Okay. He's happy to
1: do mornings. I think people love deep trance music when they're getting their 6 a.m. coffee. So we could do morning as well, Gemma. Let's move on to Carol, though. Carol, you've got an event as well. I cannot tell you how many people are calling up. Carol, what event do you think DJ Will should be performing at on the national tour?
4: Well, my event, obviously, because we've got Old Casino, 21st birthday, 200-plus guests.
1: Whoa.
4: Okay, in a big open space. Okay, and Woody, I know you're dead, so you have to do it.
1: I'm dead.
4: You're dead.
1: Oh, you know my dad. Bloody hell.
4: Yes.
1: Wow.
4: From Queen's Parade.
1: What's that?
4: From Queen's Parade, Clifton Hill.
1: Oh, Carol.
5: Great to hear your voice. Dad talks about you all the time. Dad talks about you all the time. Bloody hell. Not a day passes that Dad doesn't bring up Carol.
4: Oh, my God.
5: Yeah, Cozy Carol, he calls you. Righto, Carol. Well, it sounds like you've got a great birthday party going on there. You're on the list. You're on the list. We've got

0: We've got to formulate stuff.
1: Come on, I'm the leader. It should just happen. He'll have a ball. We've got great food, lots of grog, and lots of energy at the party.
0: Beautiful.
2: What's the median age? What's the median age, Carol?
1: Between 21 and 60.
0: Wow, that's a huge range.
1: We've got lots of people.
0: Unreal, good on you, Carol. Great stuff. Thanks for the call, Carol. Great to hear your voice as well. Dad sends his love. Will, some phenomenal options. We're doing breakfast gigs. We're doing raffles. We're doing Dad's mate, Carol. I mean, as a manager.
2: Last from the past, wasn't she?
0: Oh, yeah. Carol. God, I've got to have a word to Dad, actually. I wonder if Dad actually knows Carol. Anyway, if you want to keep these going, Will and Woody.
2: How many have we got? Like, I'm genuinely astounded at the amount of people that are calling in. How many do you want to lock away? How many stops are we doing on the tour?
0: That is something I haven't thought about too much of as yet.
3: Okay.
0: I'm not the tour manager. I'm the DJ manager. And the tour manager is our junior producer, Annalise, who is currently gallivanting in Portugal. So we're a bit slow on that.
3: We're going to hear from up next.
0: Yes.
3: So maybe we'll have a chat with her about that.
0: Well, I don't think we should bring up work with her, if I'm being honest. Okay. That's probably not fair. But when she gets back to work, she's got a storm waiting for her. Because I'm just going to dump, I'm just dumping effectively people who have mentioned, and I'll be like, build a tour. You've got 24 hours.
4: 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Will and Woody's Choo Choo Tune is on in just minutes.
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7: There's a broken down car at Pimpama M1 southbound. It's on the shoulder before Ualpa Road exit, and a tree down at Hurston Butterfield Street eastbound. That's blocking the left lane before Bowen Bridge Road. Very heavy traffic for Coronation Drive. 36 minutes at the moment from Toowong through to the city. There's so much to see on Netflix this weekend. Thrills with I Will Find You, Mystery with Enola Holmes 3, and the timeless charm of Little House on the Prairie. What will you discover next on Netflix? The Kiss Cast, down to 11 tonight. Expected top tomorrow is 21 with showers. This is Will and Woody's The Drive Home on Kiss.
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15: 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And is Queensland winning the war on fire ants?
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9: Hope you're having a wonderful drive home. It is Will and Woody. I'm broadcasting from Europe Woods for the couple of weeks to come and see my partner's family. But it's a very boring tour. I'm not going to be honest. Sorry, I am going to be honest. I don't know why I'd lie about that. It's a lot of hanging out. It's a lot of hanging out by the pool with my kids and the little cousins that are running around. You don't want to hear about it. No one does. I'm going to be honest. But what you do want to hear about is producer Annalise. She is also on a tour of Europe. She's on a hot girl summer tour, self-proclaimed. She's been to see David Guetta in Ibiza. She's currently in Lagos in Portugal. God knows what else she's been up to, but she's going to join us right up next, guys, so we can tap into the resource of what I think will be one of the worst trips anyone's ever put together.
0: What do you mean, David Guetta in Ibiza? That's culture. It's culture, mate.
9: She's up next.

0: Hope you're having a wonderful drive home. It is Will and Woody Woods. I'm broadcasting live from Corsica for the next couple of weeks, visiting my partner's family. And look, I'm going to be honest. Every single day, the producers are like, oh, has anything fun happened? Why have you been over there? And, you know, is there any European content we can get? And every day I'm like, guys, I'm over here with my kids, visiting family, hanging out with little cousins. I mean, really not a great tour to be following. On the other hand, there are two other Will and Woody employees who have flown over to the continent in this time. The first is Button Pusher Tommy, whose partner was competing in the gay games in the wrestling. So there's plenty of stories there, a much more interesting tour of Europe. We've thought about talking to him, and I think we've found out that we can't because the stories are a bit below board.
1: We'd have to censor more than what would be uncensored in that chat, I imagine. The only photo we've received from him in the work thread was it was just a rack of whips. And we'll just leave that there. There was a rack of whips.
0: Medieval whips.
1: No context. Yeah. It's just a photo of a rack of whips. So I'm not sure if he was supposed to send it to us. His fiance Seth also won gold at the gay games. So, I mean, that'd be a party, my lord.
0: On the other hand, junior producer Annalise, who also shares the studio with us usually, she also went off on her Hot Girl Summer tour. Neither you or I have spoken to her since she left. No one has, really. But we know there's been some time in Ibiza. There's been some time in London. And I think all of us who know and listen to this show with Annalise are dying to know just a little bit about what's going to be going on. So we're going to call her now and check in with junior producer Annalise live from Europe.
2: Hello?
1: Annalise, can you hear us?
2: I can hear you.
1: Annalise, where are you right now?
2: I'm currently in Portugal.
1: Whoa.
2: Living my best life. I'm actually walking down to the beach and there's a gorgeous sunrise happening. So I woke up early just for you guys.
1: Oh, we appreciate it. Now, this is obviously a little bit boring, but Annalise, let's get to your highlights. What have your highlights been in the European tour? Because to be honest, I've been doing the radio show with Will and he's giving me nothing. He just hangs by the pool with his family. So lame. What have you been up to?
2: Okay, so I got to London and I surprised our former digital producer, KV, which was amazing, really cute and wholesome. And the wholesomeness ended. We went to Ibiza, which was really fun, and saw David Guetta, Calvin Harris, and John Summit.
1: Here we go. Okay, so talk me through David Guetta. Give me your setup. Who were you there with? How hard did you go?
2: So we got in at about like 3 PM, and then it was like every man for himself. They have these things over in like Europe and the UK called buzzballs, and they are these drinks that are like...
0: Moving it on. So romantic interests, Annalise. Any romantic interests while you've been overseas?
2: So we had the buzzballs and had all that, had a great time, but like... David was intense. Like we did 24 hours because, and then when we got, we finished with David at 11 and then we had a quick 1 hour nap because John was on at 3 AM.
1: And
2: then it was like one of those naps that I got woken up from that I was so sad I got woken up from it because it was such a good sleep. But then we had to go to John and then we finished at, I think, 4:35. I think we got home.
1: Very keen to know if there were any special boys at David Guetta.
2: On the trip.
1: Yeah.
2: Hey, not at David. I mean, I'm happy to share that I've had one kiss

0: that I'm happy to talk about.
1: All right.
0: And it was okay. With a finance bro. Whoa. I think I realized. I know.
1: That's a pivot for you because it's all about the athletes here in Australia, but we're going for the finance bros. Tell me about the finance bro.
0: So I met him in London. I mean, it was very short encounter. He kissed me and it was very toothy. And I was like, well, that's a lot.
1: Okay. Yeah.
0: There's a lot of tooth going on there. I was like, where's, yeah. After that, me and my friend who I'm traveling with, Jazz, we decided to, you know, skip hop out of there. And as we were leaving, he was at the bar and we have to walk past the bar to get out. Uh-huh. And so we were walking past and I was like, oh, sorry, like we're going, goodbye. And I gave him like a little hug and a little kiss on the cheek, whatever. And then he like then went in for like a goodbye kiss. My friend Jasmine like watched the whole encounter and afterwards she goes, it was like he was giving you a kiss goodnight. It was like we were in a long-term relationship the way he was like. And it felt it. I'm not going to lie. It kind of felt a little bit nice, honestly. I felt really loved. But then I was like, yeah, you know. I think I've just realized I'm into finance bros.
1: Wow. Why are you all of a sudden into the finance bros?
0: I don't know. I sound like it's really sexy, but don't like my friend thinks that's really weird. But I'm really into it. Like 131065, the lines are open, the gals will take your calls and they'll save your number for me.
2: No, they won't. And that's all we have with Annalise today.
1: We might hear from you next week.
0: Maybe, yeah. I'm in Albania next week, so I don't know what the service will be like, but I'm going hiking.
1: Amazing.
0: Hopefully there'll be a finance bro on the hike. I don't know.
1: Whoa. All right. Jeez, you really are on the hunt for finance bros. See you, Annalise.
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5: Traffic is still very heavy for the Gateway Motorway northbound from Boondall through to the Bruce Highway, and there's some congestion through Bald Hills for Gympie Road. Hasn't eased yet for Coronation Drive from Toowong into the city. The Riverside Expressway, congestion's very heavy both directions. 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The KISSCAST, down to 11 tonight, top of 21 tomorrow, and showers forecast. This is Will and Woody for the drive home on KISS.
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0: It's Will and Woody. Hope you're having a wonderful drive home. Woodrow, we've reached the end of the show, which is devastating. Before we get off air, though, we're moving the post-show meeting on air. This is the post-show notes, bit of 360-degree feedback. People like this because you're all sick, masochistic people who like to see other people suffer. But you got a note, mate. It looks like you've got a note, which is I've got to say, pretty outrageous for a guy who's wearing a suit jacket too big and speed dealers on his forehead at the moment.
1: This isn't too big. That's how the kids are wearing suit jackets. They like to swim in them.
0: You're not a kid, mate. You're 38.
1: Yeah, but I've still got it, mate. My watch actually buzzed today. It was big. My watch buzzed and it said your fitness age has decreased to 33 and a half. So it's pretty exciting for me. Anyway, enough about that. My note, though, Will, it's for you. And I just think you owe an apology to our button pusher cat for giving her a heart attack, because you were regaling a story from your time in Italy, and you got to a point where you needed to say what an angry Italian man said. And what did you say?
0: Che fatto.
1: That is just too close. That is way too close to incredibly noisy.
0: Che fatto.
1: Stop saying it now. Joe's getting angry.
0: Why? It's in another language. Joe's Italian. She should understand. Che fatto, Joe.
1: Stop saying it.
2: What'd you call me?
1: Yeah, it's like that. It's the tone.
0: You're sounding very uncultured. Mildly racist as well. It's another language, guys. Not everyone in the world speaks English. Should know that.
1: Well, if you're saying I'm racist, then Kat's racist too. So if you that's what you're going to brandish us with.
0: I think Kat's actually Italian as well. I think, Kat, you're a bit of Italian then.
2: I didn't know what that meant, though. It really freaked me out, man. My heart rate's gone up just hearing you do it again.
1: Hey, so just rein it in over there, mate. I know you're over there in Europe with your Hawaiian shirt on and you're on holiday, but we're back here. We're working. All right? We're working. We don't want to get swear words on air, okay?
0: Fair enough.
1: That's my note. Do you have a note?
0: I feel like for me, the note, which is, I think, maybe worth you thinking about, Woody, is, you just gave me a note, mate.
1: Yeah, fair enough.
0: If you're going to bring, I think, note number one, stop talking about going to the pub with your kids. I think that just has to, we've had a little bit of a laugh about it. I've since had a message from the boss being like, hey, mate, can you have a quiet word to Woods? Because, like, I know it's kind of fun and funny and a bit cute, but also, you know, 3 days in a row over the weekend. That's every day at the pub with your dad. That's it. I don't think that's great. And then also, you brought up a moral dilemma you were in about stealing somebody else's bar tab.
1: Yes.
0: Which I just think, it's, as a commercial radio announcer who gets paid very

0: And I now realize that. I put my hand up, Will. Put my hand up. But I will still take my children to the pub whenever I please because we have a fun time there. We have a fun time there.
1: Okay, we'll see you guys tomorrow. Oh, before I go, sorry, there has been an incredible amount of people who are looking for the DJ Will tour to have me DJ in the opening tour. You go to willandwoody.com, hit the win button, and you'll end up in a spot where you can register your event. I don't know how we're going to figure out which events to go to. I'm humbled by the amount of people that have come forward with a place to DJ. A
0: lot of demand. You've never been hotter. You've never been hotter. Let's use it. Let's use it.
1: We'll see you guys tomorrow.
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5: Brisbane traffic. There's a tree down for Butterfield Street eastbound in the left lane before Bowen Bridge Road through Hurston. It's been really heavy for traffic through the CBD this afternoon. There's still a lot of congestion for Coronation Drive heading inbound. It's about 37 minutes from Toowong to the Riverside Expressway, Hale Street. Aldi prices just got Aldier across the Chocker range. Shockingly good value of only $4.69 each. Aldi, good different. The Kiss cast down to 11 tonight, top of 21 tomorrow with showers. That's Kiss traffic and weather together.
4: 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Save a massive 33% off the RRP across the entire Franklin range. But don't wait, it's only for a limited time.
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8: Hey, I'm Erin Roan. A school kid accused of stabbing another student at a school in Brisbane has been granted bail today. The court hearing the accused was relentlessly bullied online by the victim in the lead up to the attack yesterday, with racist taunts across TikTok and Discord. Australia is moving to get ahead of the rollout of artificial intelligence. The PM vowing to roll out a new set of standards for AI that will provide clear rules for data centres, forcing them to minimise water usage and supply or underwrite their own power as well.
10: We want AI to support and create good jobs, not replace them. All of this is a bigger challenge and a bigger opportunity than social media, no question about that.
8: Searches are ramping up for those responsible for a midnight armed robbery in Inala last month, with new CCTV released of the incident. And a T-Rex dinosaur skeleton has gone under the hammer, the skeleton named Gus, fetching a cool $50 million. The latest on celeb from Smallsy's Hot Minute, and Lenny Kravitz reveals some pretty unusual workout gear. More in a sec.
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8: Well, Lenny Kravitz has revealed he dons some pretty unusual attire when he heads to the gym for a workout. The singer says he likes to wear leather pants, telling Men's Health magazine he wears them to exercise because that's what he wears when he's rocking out on stage. But he says if he is doing cardio, he will switch to wearing shorts instead. Your sports check is up in a sec.
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8: In sport, and the Broncos will be looking to snap an 8-game losing streak when they face the Panthers tomorrow. Madge says his players are in pretty good shape.
13: Well, I can't really remember the last time we've actually had them all together. But, you know, that's the journey of a season. And whatever you face, you have to.
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8: The KissCast, a possible shower tonight, lows of 12 degrees, showers tomorrow, tops of 21. Right now, 15 degrees in the city, and Kiss's all new cash, Cars and Stars is about to pop. 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
4: Traffic on Coronation Drive is easing now. Travel time about 24 minutes from Toowong through to the CBD. Short time ago it was 37. There's still heavy congestion on the Western Freeway through Indooroopilly, Fig Tree Pocket, back up to speed from Forest Lake to Parkinson on the Logan Motorway. 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The KISS cast, down to 11 degrees tonight. Expected top tomorrow is 21 with showers. That's KISS traffic and weather together.
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18: 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While Gavin blissfully sleeps, this vigilant bird, the ANZ Falcon, is on high alert. Yes, his ANZ Falcon watches for fraud 24/7. So should a fraudster use Gavin's card details while he snores, his ANZ Falcon will swoop in. ANZ Fraud Protection. Now it's personal. 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
3: Traffic has been easing through Brisbane City. It's still quite busy for Coronation Drive from around Auchenflower towards Hale Street, and a little heavy as you're coming out of the CBD from the Riverside Expressway to Greenslopes. There has been a crash on the Ipswich motorway. It's currently blocked eastbound as you're coming through Goodna. 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The Kiss Cast, 11 tonight, 21 tomorrow, and showers. That's Kiss traffic and weather together.
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11: Hey, I'm Erin Roan. A teenager accused of stabbing another student at a school in Brisbane claims he was relentlessly bullied online in the lead up to the attack. Richlands Children's Court hearing today. The boy was targeted on Discord and TikTok with racist comments. He's been granted bail with conditions. The PM is vowing Australia will be on the front foot when it comes to artificial intelligence. Albo is setting up an office of AI to tackle issues with National Cabinet to meet on it early next year. He says the fact that we can't stop change doesn't make us powerless against it.
13: Far from it. Our power, our agency, our choice lies in embracing change and shaping it.
11: An investigation is underway after a fire in Spring Hill this morning. 40 people were evacuated from the unit block on Wickham Terrace. A massive breakthrough in the fight against chlamydia in koalas. Researchers at QUT have administered the first vaccine implant in a wild koala for the first time. And in Kiss celebrity news, the Dallas Cowboys cheerleaders have an A-list fan. More on that one in a sec.
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11: In sport, the Broncos will be looking to pull off an ambush in the NRL when they battle the Panthers tomorrow night and snap Brisbane's 8-game losing streak. Madge says they welcome back a string of stars.
18: I can't remember the last time I've had Paino and Paddy play together. Yeah, that's a great example of what we've been through.
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11: The KissCast, a possible shower tonight, an overnight low of 12 degrees. Showers tomorrow as well. 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
2: Yeah, it does. We're on. Hello, everybody. Welcome to it. Smallsy Show is on live. How is everybody's Wednesday night going so far? We good?
13: So far, so good.
2: So far, you know why it's going to get better right now, because guess what we got up for grabs right now. He is coming to Oz. He's bringing his wanted man down under. And Wanted Man Tour, I missed a word there. Benson Boone! Tickets right now. If you want in, I have your hookup. 13-1065, call now. Tickets up for grabs. What else are we going to do tonight on the show? Oh, you know who we're going to have on the show, tonight's guest? G Flip, Flipper. G-Flip on the show tonight. They got the song Bed on Fire, which is still... Did you re-watch that over the holidays?
13: Off campus? No, I haven't done a double watch yet.
2: Oh, see, that's unlike you. Did you watch a...
14: I've done triple.
2: You've done a triple
14: three.
2: Three of off campus.
14: Yep.
2: Damn, you need to get out more. Also tonight on the show, Amy Shark, iHeart Live. She is the next artist to take to the very special iHeart Live stage before 8 o'clock tonight. I have your invites. Next, though, we're going to download the day in all things celebrity. Is there a huge casting update for the new James Bond movie?
13: There is.
2: Have we got a new James Bond?
13: Well, we'll tell you next.
2: Okay, hang around. Hot Minute next. Smallsy Show on now here at KISS. Sam Fenner and Olivia.

0: I Just Might here at Kiss. Smallsy Show is on the air. I got your Benson Boone tickets up for grabs. If you want to go check out Benny Boone and his Wanted Man tour, let's get a couple names on that standby list. How many are we thinking?
1: Yeah, let's do five.
0: Okay, great. You heard the man. He's the boss. I might have the name on the show, but that voice you hear right there, that's the boss of the actual show. Producer Zach, what do you do here, G, by the way, in the phone room? I've actually never, like, I know what you do when the show's on, but what do you do when the show's not on?
2: I read books.
0: Okay.
2: Jester, you.
0: Oh, you are. You do keep me entertained.
2: I can see when you're drifting away and I go, oh, I've got to dance.
0: Okay. Oh, well, good. That's what she contributes to the show. That's everyone who works here on the team. Coming up, G Flip is going to be on the show tonight. Right now, though, Hot Minute time.
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0: Let's get you through the big celeb stories.

0: You two, if you're looking for a new job, not that you'd want to leave this great show, there is a new job opening that you could be interested in working with a celebrity. We'll get to that in a second.
1: The name's Bond. James Bond.
0: Do we have a new James Bond in the works? Well, we know there's a new movie coming.
2: Yeah.
0: We know they are very hush-hush on the casting of the new James Bond. The casting director has finally revealed that we won't be getting a black James Bond, we won't be getting a woman James Bond. Straight, white, heterosexual man is what's in line. She has been asked a question at a film festival overseas if she ever thought she could see a woman playing the role. She said no, Ian Fleming wrote a character and that's the character that stays. That's what I think. I mean, other people might think otherwise, but I don't think that. George Clooney was also on stage during the interview. He thinks that Dua Lipa's new husband, Callum Turner, who's an actor, should get the role with big, broad shoulders, very James Bond.
2: Very British looking, very pale.
0: Oh, he's very British, isn't he? Translucent skin. They don't have any sun over there. That's the problem. Anyway, there you go. So don't expect anything but a straight white man for the new James Bond.
3: Please welcome James Franco.
4: James Franco.
5: Thank you for all your love.
0: All right, James Franco's been mogging us on the internet. He's been, when did he join TikTok? Is this only recently he joined TikTok in the last month or so?
6: Yeah, his first post, I think, was like first week of June.
0: Okay.
6: And he's posted a lot.
0: This was his first TikTok where he wanted to ensure to everybody that it actually was him. It wasn't an AI version of him.
7: This is real, okay? I'm real. It's me, not AI, not anything, okay? Serious stuff going on. That's why I'm contacting you. That's why I'm doing this. Maybe seem crazy. Like, why am I, you know, what's going on? What's the gimmick? No, this is real.
0: Okay, chaotic and weird. This is why I think he's mogging us. And I think he's promoting a new movie and this is the character that he's playing. And this is how he's trying to get everyone talking about it because that was like just chaos. He posted another video today claiming that he had an alien in his backyard. And then he posted, this was the first TikTok.
7: I promised you I was going to reveal something. Because I found something.
0: You
7: did. It was thrust upon me. Mm-mm. I didn't ask for this. My account got hacked twice. Twice, people trying to shut me down so that I don't get this out.
0: Anyway, he ended up showing his video of a video on a laptop screen that he claims was an alien hiding in the bushes. It didn't look like an alien at all. It just looks like this is just terrible promo for the next James Franco movie. And when it happens, let's go back to the tape and say Smallsy called it.
8: What's up? This is Lil Wayne right here, a.k.a. Wheezy Baby.
0: All right, Wheezy Baby, Lil Wayne. I don't know, we called him Wheezy Baby. Whatever. Hey, who wants to go work for Lil Wayne? You two, you keen on getting a new job or you happy here on the Smallsy Show?
2: Need to hear the job description first.
0: Well, Lil Wayne is now looking for a new assistant. New assistant. His former assistant, who no longer does the job, we should ask why, has dropped a list of the duties that he was responsible for when he worked for Lil Wayne. All you need to do, if you would like to work for Lil Wayne, wake him up on time. Midday. Easy. It's easy. Wake him up on time with pre-rolled joints. You need to be good with dogs and be strong enough to carry a bag, I'm assuming of cash. And you must have pleasant personal hygiene. So it looks like the bar's really low over there at Lil Wayne HQ. The job, I don't know how you apply for it. I guess go to his socials.
2: I want
0: to
2: know the pay.
0: Probably little to none. Just a good time.
2: Yeah, you get paid.
0: Paid in good times. All right, Hot Men are done. Dave and Tam's playing now. Rain Dance on Smallsy Show at Kiss.
9: Let's get the party started. See you at the bar. You was hardly talking. That's when I knew that your heart was scarring. Friends to lovers need a part to star in. Like, wait, babe, let me.

0: Gaga, Bad Romance in the Smallsy Show tonight right here at Kiss. All right, your tickets to Benson Boone. Next chance to win them when we play, let's say, play Harry Styles, Dance No More. When I play that, you call 131065 for your chance to be headed to Benson Boone, the Wanted Man Tour. Also still to come tonight, we're gonna do Suck It Up Wednesday.
1: Yes.
0: If you don't know what Suck It Up Wednesday is, I'll explain all after eight, but it will involve two people here on the show getting down on their hands and knees. And
1: two straws.
0: And sucking. So...

0: It's going to be fun right now. K-I-I-S. Right now here at KISS, I need to do a bit of a graphic warning, if that's all right. A graphic warning. If the story I'm about to present to you is of a poopy nature.
1: That was wet.
0: There was definitely follow through.
1: Oh, you know when the sound of something makes you want to do something?
0: You need to shit yourself.
1: Triggering something that doesn't feel right.
0: Right now in America, Taco Bell is under investigation for a nationwide explosive diarrhea outbreak. Apparently, it's linked to some sort of fast-moving...
1: Parasite?
0: I just thought that was Taco Bell. I just thought you go eat Taco Bell, you get a little taco, and then the next thing you know... Oh, hang on a second. I've got to put one out. Go with me on this. There are some foods that, and I'm not suggesting in any way that Taco Bell is responsible for like a foodborne parasite or anything like that. What I'm saying is that sometimes food doesn't matter how it's prepared, no matter what it is, it just doesn't agree with you and it sends you straight to the bathroom and you need to go to the toilet. I'm not the only person.
1: We all have that food.
0: Are you? So you know what I'm saying? Let's do a little bit of listen and we don't judge. Can we do a little bit of? Can we do a little bit of? We listen and we don't judge. Okay, we listen and we don't judge. But if I eat too many honey roasted cashews, you know the ones with the sugary on the outside. There's not even anything solid. It's just. I don't know if it's the fat, because you know nuts are very fatty.
1: Oh yeah.
0: It could be that. Anyway, we listen and we don't judge. Smallsy has to go to the bathroom after honey roasted cashews. Hey G, you wanna play this game?
2: Yeah, sure, but I just googled it. Cashews cause diarrhea because of their high fat and fiber content, which can overwhelm digestion.
0: That's what's happening
2: to me. And you've got sugar on the outside.
0: Yeah, see, that's what's happening.
1: And you're eating a whole bag.
0: That is why it goes straight through me. What goes straight through you?
2: Well, and this is no hate because this is my favorite place on the planet.
0: Yeah.
2: The grilled zucchini chips.
0: Oh, yeah.
2: Diabolical.
0: Straight
2: to
0: through.
2: To me personally.
0: Yeah, is this you?
2: Yeah. Can't, and I've gone back for seconds and thirds, and it happens every time.
0: Okay, all right. You know what? Can we do this? Can we open this up to the phones, please?
1: Oh, God.
0: 13 1065. We'll just do what goes straight through you. It is a safe space. What goes straight through you?
1: Eggplant. Every time.
0: Just egg, the vegetable.
1: Yep.
0: Anything in...
1: In any form. If it's... If it's got oil with it, oh, even worse.
0: Is that so? Is it like this? Or is it like this? Oh, it's the same one. You get the drift. Is there any solids or is it just all leaky liquid?
1: Oh, don't say, don't shorten that word ever again.
0: Okay, let's do this. I'll give away, we'll do some prizes. What food just goes straight through you? Because you know what? This is relatable. It happens to everybody. None of us are immune from this. Call right now. Here's Taylor Swift. I knew it. I knew you. Here at KISS.

David Guetta, Teddy Swims, Tones and I, that is Gone, Gone, Gone. Kiss is on. Smallsy here. Smallsy Show is on.

0: Love. Benz and Boone tickets can be yours tonight if you want them. 13 1065. Let's get some more names onto the standby list. Harry Styles playing in a second. Dance No More. We take it away. Let's go. Are really putting the show in the toilet tonight. In America, currently, Taco Bell is under investigation for a nationwide explosive diarrhea outbreak. And I said, I thought Taco Bell just went through you no matter what. It didn't need to be diarrhea, right? But apparently no. They've been investigated for a fast-moving, what was it, a parasite that makes you very sick.
1: It's suggesting it could be in the lettuce.
0: Oh. And they've had to recall several fresh ingredients from the menu. Lettuce, guacamole, onion, pico de gallo, and cilantro.
1: Which is coriander, right?
0: Cilantro? Yeah, coriander. Pico de gallo, don't know what that is. But I always order it.
2: No, it's like the chopped up tomato and onion, like the little mix.
0: Anyway, what goes through you? I would like to say, before we go to the phones tonight, no ladies have called through, which is very disappointing because ladies, I just expected more from you.
1: Happens to you too.
0: old mate in the phone room, zucchini chips from Grilled, straight through you, right?
2: Yeah, 100%.
0: Let's say hello to Jackson. Welcome to the show. Oh, hang on. Stop. Yes, go. Go again. I didn't have you turned on. What goes straight
3: small
0: through
3: week.
0: You? Go.
3: Talk Can you to hear me, mate?
0: Yeah, gotcha.
3: Mate, McDonald's, I actually use it every few days. If I'm backed up, I use it as a natural laxative.
0: Is it any one specific menu item that you know works better than another?
3: Mate, honestly, if it's any other chain I can eat, McDonald's, every single item normally goes straight through me.
0: That is so strange. Well, hey, look. Tickets to the Jackass movie, all yours. Thanks for listening. Thanks,
3: legend, mate.
0: Thank you for calling. Trent, hello.
4: Hello.
0: All right, what goes through you?
4: So I've been a barista 6 days a week for the last few years.
0: Yeah.
4: And I can drink my own coffee many, many times a day and it's all good. But then every Monday I have my day off and I have coffee elsewhere. That goes straight through me.
0: Really?
4: I've just got used to... my own coffee, like I can have 6 cups a day and I'm completely fine.
0: And you're perfectly fine, yeah. You know, it's funny you say that, coffee going straight through you. Every morning I wake up, coffee, without fail, in the first 10 minutes. It clears me. It's like my natural, alarm clock. It's like, oh, time to evacuate the dance floor.
4: Weird that it's fine for me every day, except for my day off when I have to have it from somewhere else.
0: Maybe because you drunk so much of your own coffee, your body has become accustomed to it.
4: Immune.
0: So immune. Then you go and you drink another bean and then taking a ride on the porcelain bus, you know what I'm saying?
4: That's it, within five minutes.
0: Let's give you tickets to the Jackass movie. It's in cinemas now. Relive the best and experience the last. Is this the last one they're doing? Oh, they'd be dead. The best and last. It's in cinemas now. Enjoy. Oh, and shout out too to Isaac on the text line. Hey, Smallsy, doesn't matter what it, chicken nuggets, do it to me every time. Doesn't matter where they're from, I love them and I regret it. Thank you.
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0: 12 Wembley Stadiums. That is Harry Styles and Dance No More. Kiss New Music is on Wednesday night, Smallsy Show Live. Hey, I saw that show, by the way. We were doing the show live from London a couple of weeks ago.
1: Yeah.
0: Hey, G in the phone room. I've got you a gift from the Harry Styles show in London, and I have yet to hear a thank you.
2: You know, I was lying in bed last night and I went,
0: were you naked?
2: Did you think? No.
0: Okay, I'm just asking.
2: I was with my Kindle.
0: Okay.
2: And my vape.
0: Yeah.
2: And I went, did I not thank Smallsy?
0: You didn't, actually.
2: Thank you so much.
0: Just so everyone,
2: I was just so shocked.
0: Everyone, just so everyone knows, I lined up for an hour in the merch line.
2: And I don't care about that.
0: And I bought her an 80 pound.
2: It was not 80.
0: It was 80 pound. That's 160 Australian dollars T-shirt from the Harry Styles Wembley tour. And it was one of, what's that, what's the, that brand?
2: Gildan.
0: The ones
2: hey,
0: that,
2: don't you.
0: You wash them and they're out of shape after one wash.
1: I
0: so.
1: Washed a Gildan shirt like yesterday.
0: It won't ever be the same.
1: When I looked at it today.
0: It's not the same.
1: Collar, it's just.
2: They're just
1: the
2: to look
0: again.
2: At.
0: Yeah. You wear them, you don't wash them. That's what I like. Anyway, you enjoy
2: Thank
0: the show.
2: You.
0: You're welcome. You enjoy it. Well,
2: I love it.
0: Right. Now on the show. Are we going to do the iHeartLife with Amy Shark?
1: Yes.
0: Okay. Amy Shark, the next artist to take

0: 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The iHeart Live. It is the... what?
1: Just think we should get some Guild and iHeart Live merch.
0: Can we? Don't wash it. If you would like to be at our next iHeart Live, it's the only place that gets you up close and personal with the world's biggest stars. It doesn't matter if they're musicians or actors or psychics. You get so close, no one else can put you there. I want you in. Invites, let's do some right now. 13-1065. Call if you want to be there. We'll do it after Ella Langley. Choose in Texas. Kiss is live. Just

0: Bieber, Kid Laroi, Stay. Smallsy Show on Wednesday night right here at KISS. Oh, and if you're just turning the radio on, guess what? We've got tickets to give away to tonight, Mr. Benson Boone. Benson Boone is bringing his Wanted Man tour. It was only announced like a week ago. Tickets aren't even on sale yet. And you can get your free tickets tonight. Call the show, 131065. 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
0: Oh, the iHeart Live stage is getting warmed up. It is the home to the biggest stars in the world, be they movie stars, be they psychics, be they be actors. And now, Amy Shark is the next superstar to take to the stage. All to celebrate her new album coming July 24 called Soft Pop. The iHeart Live is such an intimate experience because you're so close, in a close little room. I'm going to be there. Amy Shark's going to be there. Yeah. Hello, Chantel.
3: Hello.
0: Hello. Would you like to be there?
3: Did you... oh, my God. Really?
0: Would you like
3: oh,
0: to,
3: my God.
0: Would you like to be at the
3: iHeart
0: Live? I'm just making sure you understand what you're winning here. You're not winning a night with Amy Shark. You're not winning a weekend away with that. You're just winning two invites to Amy Shark live on the iHeart Live stage.
3: Oh, my God.
0: Okay, you're in. You are in. You are in and you are there.
3: Thank
0: we will
3: you
0: see you
3: so
0: on the night.
3: No worries.
0: She is going to be...
3: We will see you there. See we will see you there.
0: Who's it? Are you a couple drinks in? What's happening here? Talk to me, honey. What's going on?
3: Well, we were just sitting down to eat dinner.
0: Okay. What's the beverage of choice tonight there, Chantel?
3: A lemonade.
0: Okay.
3: For now.
0: Chantel, we'll see you at the iHeart Live. I love that energy. Bring that on the night, okay?
3: I certainly will.
0: I love
3: it.
0: Oh,
3: my God. Thank you, guys.
0: 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Only fun people invited. Only fun. It absolutely is a party. More invites to go tomorrow night.
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2: All right, we're back on the air. Smallsy Show is live for a Wednesday night. Benson Boone tickets, 13 1065. Ooh, still to come, G Flip on the show next though. Suck it up. Are you ready to start sucking? I'll explain all next.

0: Milky, more grab. Just the way you are. Smallsy show is on Wednesday night right here at Kiss. Hey, coming up before 9 o'clock, tonight's guest has that huge track bed on fire on the off-campus show. G-Flip going to be zooming in from LA right now. Oh, guys, are you ready?
1: We're ready. I'm pretty parked.
0: Are you in sucking position?
2: Always.
0: I don't see you on your nose. Let's play.
3: Smallsies.
4: I'm a sucker for you.
3: Suck it up. It's the product that truly gives you time back. The Roborock Q Revo C Pro.
0: You know what we're doing tonight on the show. We're giving away one of those little home robot vacuum cleaners.
1: Yes.
0: It is the product that truly gives you your time back. It's the Roborock Q Revo C Pro, worth over $1,500. They were like, Smallsy, would you want to give these away? So I'm like, absolutely. Do you mind how we give them away? And they said, no, you are a creative genius.
1: What if they said no, full stop?
0: No, they said, you do whatever, you do what you want to do. And so I said, what we'll do is I'll get the two producers here on the show to suck things. And then that's how we'll give it away. In suck position tonight, from the phone room in the studio, Georgie, welcome.
2: Thank you.
0: Describe you. You're gonna get both of you get closer to those microphones
2: because Sorry, how's this?
0: That's better. Talk to me about how well do you think you're gonna do it? The suck challenge.
2: I'm feeling pretty confident tonight.
0: You just said a second ago you have some great DSLs.
2: I don't know what that means. I actually don't think I do.
0: And then I said, no, I think Zach has better DSLs.
2: This is a classy, classy show.
0: Mm.
2: I'm parched and I'm ready for a beverage, is what I'll say.
0: If you would like to win the Roborock vacuum cleaner, 131065, call right now. What's happening is in front of us, you both have two glasses.
1: Yes.
0: One of those glasses is filled with water. The other glass is empty. You both have a straw. Your job will be to see who can quickest suck the water from one vessel, deposit it in the next.
1: Cup to cup transfer.
0: It's two producers, one cup.
1: Four cups, thank you very much.
0: Two producers, one cup. Okay, if you would like to win this Roborock vacuum cleaner, only one person can win. I need two callers, one for you to each play on behalf of. Are you ready to go?
1: Yes.
2: Yeah.
0: Is there any warm-ups you need in the next couple of songs, or are you just ready to rock and roll?
1: Ready to go. Bring it on.
0: Okay, 131065, if you want to be part of it, call now. We're going to play Benson Boone. New track called The Time of My Life is on. When we come back, we are live from Suck Central for one night only here at Kiss.

0: There it is, the official next single from Olivia Dean. And Baby Steps in the Smallsy Show tonight at Kiss. Did we confirm, is this a relationship ballad?
1: Yeah, well, AI says it's a soulful ballad about healing and learning to be independent after a breakup.
0: Taking baby steps as you're on your journey of recovery.
1: Mm.
0: How beautiful. Yeah. I love Olivia Dean. Coming up on the show before 9 o'clock tonight, G-Flip is going to be our guest. G-Flip on the way. First, though, are we ready to suck, guys? Are we ready to suck?
1: Always.
0: Always. Born ready.
2: Smallsies.
3: I'm a sucker for you.
2: Suck it up. It's the product that truly gives you time back. The Roborock Q Revo C Pro.
0: Oh, yeah, and that's what we're giving away on the show tonight. Worth more than $1,500. 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Smart enough to avoid obstacles and cleans around them with ease. You know what? Because I think that's what I've always dreaded about a robot vacuum cleaner is you see those robots that vacuum over the dog shit inside yeah. and smear it all over. Mm-hmm. This one doesn't smear.
4: We'll get on board the robot. They're taking
0: This one doesn't smear because it's smart enough to avoid obstacles, so it's not going to run over a dog shit and smear it all over your carpet.
1: Genius.
0: That is my idea, like literal definition of a nightmare. Imagine you're trying to live your best life, okay, and then and you're like, you know what, I'm going to keep a clean house because, you know, clean floors, super important. And but
4: you've
0: I'm
4: sitting your robot back,
0: and you're like, but you know, I don't have enough time. I'm time poor. I'm a single mum, work two jobs. I'm going to get a robo vac, and I'm going to let it do the job while I'm at home, so I can spend time with the family. You walk in the front door after a hard day of work, kid on one arm, another one outside, dog shit smeared from wall to wall in a beautiful pattern that the robot has done. Hello, Anna. Welcome to the show.
5: Hello.
0: Hello. You want to win this you want to win this robot. You're a dog sitter. Have you ever had a dog poo in your house?
5: Unfortunately, yes, I have multiple times. Okay. So I'm happy it won't smear.
0: Yeah, it won't be smearing. Won't be smearing.
5: Mm-hmm.
0: Okay, Georgie, you're going to play on behalf of Anna. Anna, is there anything you'd like to wish Georgie luck? Is there any? Have you sucked a lot in your time? Is there any advice you can give her?
5: just try your best and put everything into it, I guess. Yeah. That's kind of...
1: Oh, I will.
5: It always works. The enthusiasm is what makes it count, right?
0: Yeah, so, get you back into it is what they say, Anna, right?
5: Exactly.
0: Get you back into it. All right, hold on. Kelly, welcome to the show. Yes.
6: Hello.
0: Hello. You're being sucked on behalf of Zach tonight. Zach is sucking on your behalf.
6: Go, Zach.
0: You have 7 kids, so one could deduce from that.
4: You've got a house that needs cleaning with a robot vac.
0: That's what I was going to say. You have a house that would be very filthy, and you have a time poor, and a robot vacuum would help you out.
6: That would be awesome, yes.
0: That's not what I was thinking at all, but thank you for helping me through this. In front of me, the two producers are about to suck. You have each one full glass of water. You must, through the use of the straw.
4: Yep.
0: That's it. Thank you. Cheers.
1: Yeah, sorry.
4: Cheers.
0: Okay, you must suck the water from one glass, put it in the other, no spills, hands behind the back. Georgie,
1: why do you keep switching yours up? I'm trying to copy you. He's like got a system.
0: Georgie, you have tied your hair back. She has done.
1: I pulled it up. It was getting in the way.
0: She's done this before.
1: I mean business.
0: Time starts now and suck. All right. Oh, okay. Georgie has. Okay, all right, there's clearly no strategy going on because they're only doing one straw sucking per time. I would, you know what, guys, we're going to be here all night. Try and suck it into your mouth and then, there you go. Oh, go for it, Georgie. Yes, yes, yes, Georgie comes through with the win.
4: What?
0: Hello.
4: Where did you get the whole glass?
0: She sucked it all in her mouth. She held the fluid in her mouth and then spat it back out.
1: I had put my tongue over the end like a little stopper.
0: What did you do with your tongue?
1: I put my
0: tongue. What did you do with your tongue?
1: Nothing.
0: Can you tell everyone at home how to...
1: No.
0: Anna.
6: Yes, Georgie.
0: Georgie's done it for you. She put her back into it and she has herself And you have yourself the brand new Roborock Q Revo C Pro vacuum cleaner worth more than $1,500.
5: That's so amazing.
0: Guaranteed not to smear, okay? Guaranteed not to smear. Congratulations. Hey, consolation.
5: Thank you so much.
0: Kelly, consolation prize for you, 7 kids school holidays. I'm going to give you a family pass to Minions and Monsters, all right?
6: Oh, you're awesome. Thank you, Smoldy.
0: Unfortunately, Zach, let you down on this time. It's not me. Don't blame me. Blame Zach.

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0: There is G Flip. That is Bet on Fire. It is the Smallsy Show tonight, right here at Kiss. That song is doing huge numbers globally, all thanks to the off campus show on Prime Video. You're three watches in, producer G, right? Three watches in?
1: Yeah, round three.
0: Okay. G Flip, currently in LA, just lapping it up, doing the glory dance. Let's get them on the show.
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0: G Flip, how are you?
4: I'm good, mate. How are you?
0: I'm great. Thank you for being on the show, number one. Number two, the song is taking on a life of its own.
4: It's pretty crazy, isn't it?
0: Yeah, like at what stage, well, I mean, this is a weird question for an artist, right? Because obviously the song came out last year. You may have thought, oh, it's done its bit. Like I've released it to the world. You know, I'll put that in the library of great G Flip tracks that I'll bring out at my first era's tour. But then, you know, a TV show comes along and then takes it and gives it a whole new life, and then people discover your music for the very first time.
4: It's so crazy. Yeah, I actually thought like it did its thing. Like I released it, I did the tour, the album tour, I finished the whole album tour. I thought that album was done, and then, you know, this really came around and, you know, shocked me and my whole team. And it's just been real crazy, the reaction and seeing everything so far.
0: It has exploded, and we have off campus to thank. So the important question, are we Team Garrett or are we Team Justin?
4: I'm probably Team Garrett.
0: Okay.
4: I know I'm Team Garrett, but, like, I love Josh.
0: Totally. We all love Josh. We all hoped, secretly hoping, that this was going to be, like, the moment that Josh was going to make season 2, 3, and 4 or whatever of the show, but, you know,
4: she doesn't play hockey, so it's not part of it.
0: No, you know? this is true. This is true. Tell me, did you find out that you were going to be on the soundtrack early?
4: In January, I got an email saying, you know, I'd like to use this song in a new, like, Amazon Prime show called Off Campus, and they gave a description of the scene, and then I approved it, and then forgot about it, and then the show came out, and then everything just took off from there.
0: Where do you stand on smut books in general? Were you a big consumer of the series of those erotic novels?
4: I've read some smut.
0: Oh, hang on, they've dabbled in the smut. Okay.
4: So I've read ACOTAR and Fourth Wing, those series.
0: Okay. Sorry, I didn't have this on my bingo card for you at all, just so you know.
4: Yeah, I know. So I've read them.
0: Yeah.
4: And they're full fantasy and it's sexy fairies fucking and stuff and then doing magic and stuff. But it's not my genre. My genre is more sci-fi. Oh. I like

0: sci-fi
1: Yeah.
0: books. Yeah.
1: That's
0: Now,
1: me.
0: I've got one of these and I love it.
1: Oh, hello.
0: Kindle.
1: Kindle, yeah.
0: Read it in bed, low light, can't sleep, have a read. No, I love it. On a plane, have a read. I'm real into reading at the moment.
1: Good on you. Now, are you having a break at the moment? The tour's wrapped, right? Are you back in the studio or what's the plan? Or just gonna sit back, feet up, and just enjoy the wave, take it all in?
0: No, man, I'm doing content day after content day. We're doing TikToks, we're doing reels. We got to like really seize the moment and
1: Mm.
0: go for it. We're doing a press week in New York next week. I've got shows coming up in Chicago and the UK, and more festival offers and show offers are coming in every day from this
1: Wow.
0: moment. So I'm booked and blessed. Yeah.
1: Yeah.
0: I have little cries every day of like, I can't believe this has happened to me. Like, out of every song, every artist in the whole entire world, this show picked my song for the scene where the couple finally get together and they play the entire song, not just 20 seconds or 10 seconds. So I'm very grateful and like thanking my lucky stars. And I just can't believe that this moment has happened to me. And, I'm just trying to seize the moment. Like, I'm not going to get this again. So I'm trying to work hard and do all the interviews and make the content and try, get as many people hearing my music so I can have longevity in the long run. I want to
1: Yeah.
0: be able to do this for
1: I
0: ages.
1: love that. Back in Australia, when are you going to be back here visiting us? Is anything on the cards? Because we'd love to have you home. Give you a welcome home parade.
0: I think I will be home for potentially when the NFL comes to Melbourne and the AFL Grand Final, and my sister's having a baby, and then I'm playing shows with Robbie Williams.
1: Okay, you're booked and busy.
0: Booked and blessed. A lot of things going on.
1: Well, wonderful to have you on the show. Congratulations on all the success.
0: Thank you so much, mate. Cheers. Appreciate ya.
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0: Brand new music to wrap us up tonight here at Kiss. That is Sienna Spiro. A material lover. I very much enjoy the aesthetic that Sienna Spiro's got going with that big is it a bouffant in her hair?
1: Very 50s and 60s.
0: Yeah,
1: love it.
0: Amy Winehouse. Also Priscilla Presley. Don't she? She looks like Priscilla Presley.
1: She does.
0: That's called Material Lover. This is The Smallsie Show right here on Kiss. That's me done. Thank you. I'm out of here. Oh, you know who's coming up next? I've got to, hang on, just quickly, I've got to find out. Lowy is about to go live. Huge show coming up with Lowy. He's got, did you see he's got brand new blonde hair?
1: Yes.
0: Apparently. His show may not have any guests or any prizes or, according to his team, no ratings, but his new hair looks amazing, and that's why you should keep it locked to Kiss. Lowy is live straight after this. See you tomorrow, everybody.
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0: Yes, sir. Hello, my name is Craig Lowe. This is my show, Lowey Live. Thank you so much for kicking it with us across Australia on iHeart and Kiss. I just realized right before the start of my show that my headphones were missing. And I am panicking at the disco right now. So I had to use these other weird janky ones because I think the breakfast show stole my headphones. But it's okay. I'm going to go over there and then burn down their studio. Guys, we are live streaming right now. Facebook, TikTok, Instagram, YouTube, and Twitch, plus MySpace, Vine, Hinge, Tinder, Ashley Madison, you name it, we're live streaming on it. Hit us up at Lowey Live or any of the Kiss pages. You also want to jump in there to get early access if you're trying to win tickets tonight for Boys to Men, Salt and Pepper. Tell you how you can win those tickets in just a second. But I do want to talk about this because, guys, Lord of the Rings is making a brand new Lord of the Rings movie. It's going to be called The Hunt for Gollum. But it's in a little bit of trouble because many people are saying that the world of Lord of the Rings...
1: You shall not pass!
0: ...isn't diverse enough, which I'll be honest, I can understand that. So tonight on Lowey Live, actually in 3 hits time, when we do the hootenanny, we're going to check out what it would be like if Lord of the Rings was politically correct. Now, this might be our dumbest sketch yet. I've heard it. It's up there. You don't want to miss it, especially if you like complaining. So the hootenanny, politically correct. Lord of the Rings coming up in 3 hits. Plus, I did just tease it. If you want to win those tickets to Boys to Men or you want to win the tickets to Salt and Pepper, we're going to be playing a game in the next 10 minutes that's called Baby Making Music because it involves R&B. It's the greatest baby making music of all time. So we got a game where these bed springs be singing a famous R&B song. You just got to tell me what song these bed springs are singing. You think you know? 131065 is going to be the number. If you need help, again, this is why we have the live stream. Jump on in. Facebook, TikTok, Instagram, YouTube, and Twitch. Because behind me, here, I have a cardboard cutout of myself. Because I'm a narcissist. But I am holding up the answer to our game, Baby Making Music. So if you want to know, jump in the live stream. Those tickets could be yours shortly. Later on in the show, we're hanging out with the one, the only, G-Flip. They are absolutely incredible, and it turns out we have a lot in common. Oh my God, I think we have the same tattoo.
2: Oh yeah,
0: wow.
2: The llama.
0: We both got llamas. That's right, G-Flip tonight on Lowey Live. Run, how's do this?
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0: Breaking down the biggest pop culture stories of the day with just a couple of cheeky jokes.

0: the lols. Couple of
1: let's get into it. Australian women's cricket has been thrown into disarray after a player accused her wife of cheating on her with a teammate. Although many female cricketers are calling it an LBW, a lesbian banged my wife. Yep, that's a good one. Taco Bell stock appears to be in trouble, with the American fast food giant facing hardship. I reached out to the CEO, who told me he didn't want to talk about it, as it's nacho business. See, that one was a lot more PG. That one wasn't bad. And finally, Shania Twain said she skipped Taylor Swift's wedding to be at Harry Styles' concert, proving that Harry Styles is so good with women that even if you dump him, he will still find a way to you on your wedding day. Okay, guys, I'm not going to lie. Some of these were my favorite ones we've ever done. Whatever, let's get into the show right now. Throwing it back to an old school track. Destiny's Child, Jumpin' Lowy Live, Keep Kiss Loud.

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0: Shout out to Bus Mountie, Seb, Nikki Lawson, Tracy Cam, Chazza Pedersen. Right now, I just discovered that the breakfast show took my headphones out of my studio, and then they took them into their studio and just left them in there. And right at the start of my show, I didn't have my headphones, and I was filled with. So right now on the live stream, we have decided that I'm going to go into the breakfast show studio here in Brisbane at Robin, Kip and Corey's, and I'm going to take all their headphones, and then we're going to hide them, and I'm going to create a scavenger hunt for the breakfast show to find their headphones tomorrow morning. So if you want to watch that on the live stream, you can. Again, jump on right now, Facebook, TikTok, Instagram, YouTube and Twitch. Come and help me hide the breakfast show's headphones. Oh, it's going to be fun.
2: Yeah, holy hoot, Nanny.
0: Right now, it's time to do the Hoot Nanny on Lowy Live, a.k.a. a sketch that 9 times out of 10 has my boss calling us up, which he probably will once he finds out that, you know, I've hidden the breakfast show's headphones. Now, as many people know, if you're a nerd like me, Lord of the Rings is about to drop another movie. It's called The Hunt for Gollum. It's written, directed, and starring Andy Serkis. Now, that's a guy that actually plays Gollum, but a lot of people have opinions about classic Lord of the Rings. And the overall critical consensus seems to be that Lord of the Rings isn't diverse enough. And when you think about it in two different ways, right? Now, I'm a straight white guy. I have terrible hot takes 98% of the time. Not dumb enough to start my own podcast yet and get fired for it. But, you know, I'm getting there. I'll get into my grifting era. Don't you worry about that. I can understand why people are like, there's not enough diversity. Really, there's not. When you think about it, there's really no diverse characters in there. And you can't be like, well, it's got orcs and elves. It's like, nobody. Those are like mythological things that do not exist. You can't be like, but Sauron's an eye. That's diverse. No, it's not. It's a giant floating fireball eye. So here at Lowy Live, I decided to see what it would sound like if we made Lord of the Rings politically correct. And here it is for you right now. I can fix this for everyone. I hope you enjoyed the Hoot Nanny on Lowy Live.
3: This is where our journey starts, Samwise. As we leave the Shire with my Uncle Bilbo's ring, we must venture into the fires of Mordor to destroy it.
4: Let's do it, Mr. Frodo.
3: With this next step, this is the furthest we have ever been from our home. This is what Gandalf the Grey would want.
4: Whoa, Mr. Frodo, you can't call him that.
3: Gandalf the Grey? That's his name.
4: You can't just call people their name and then the colour that they are. What would you call Gandalf if he was African-American?
3: Gandalf the Black.
4: Hey, no, Mr. Frodo.
3: Look, Samwise, I'm not trying to be offensive here.
4: Mr. Frodo, how would you feel if people called us hobbits the M-word?
3: What's the M-word?
4: You know.
3: Wait, we can't use that word anymore, too? But we are mid...
4: Mr. Frodo, that's enough!
3: Fine, Samwise Gamgee. What other words can't I use in Middle-earth?
4: Well, if you must know, Mount Doom is now called Mount Bipolar Manic Depressive. The dwarves are called Height-Challenged Warriors. Elves are called Tan-Challenged Forest Fighters. And orcs are native mud-born Middle-earth's people.
3: Samwise, can you just hold this for me?
4: Mr. Frodo, where are you going?
3: Home. I'm not getting cancelled up the ring just to return a gold one. Best of luck, buddy. Frodo out.
4: It worked. Now the ring is all mine. My politically correct.
5: Precious.
0: Wow. Okay, that's one of the dumbest sketches we've done. Shout out to my boy Mikey Pritchard. He killed it on the production of that. 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Lowy Live is our daily podcast. Grab it wherever you get your potties. Three hits time, you could be off to see Salt and Pepper and Boyz II Men when we play...
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0: You're going to hear some sounds of Bed Springs trying to sing a classic R&B song, because, of course, R&B, the greatest baby making music that there is. Those tickets could be yours. If you need help and you want early access to the game, jump into the live stream right now. Facebook, TikTok, Instagram, YouTube, and Twitch. Let's get back into the tunes. Kato, Jean, turn the

0: Maybe Rex of Faithless, New Religion on Love It Live. 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But if you miss any of the show, I understand it's heartbreaking. 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The Lowdown Daily Download. But right now, I've got some tickets for you.
1: Yeah, boy. I bet you can squeal like a pig.
2: Baby, love.
3: Just put it all around there.
0: Yes, sir. Hello, my name is Craig Lowe. Right now we have a lot of shenanigans going on the live stream. Something terrible happened to me at the start of the show, and now we're getting revenge. I will tell you more about that soon. But right now I got tickets for you to see Boyz II Men, Belle Biv DeVoe, and of course Salt-N-Pepa when we play a game called Baby Making Music. Here's how it works. We all know that R&B is some of the greatest baby making music of all time. So every night here on the show, you're going to hear my bed springs are rocking. They're trying to sing a very famous R&B song. If you can correctly tell me what those bed springs are trying to sing, you are off to see three of the greatest R&B acts of all time. Let's hit it. Oh, she's a hard one tonight. I'll give you a hint. It shouldn't be that hard if you're wearing a thong.

0: It shouldn't be that hard if you're wearing
1: a thong.
0: And again, if you need help, you can jump on the live stream, Facebook, TikTok, Instagram, YouTube, and Twitch, because behind me is a cardboard cutout of me very into myself, and I'm holding up the answer to tonight's baby making music. That's why you got to be in the live stream. You get early access and a lot of help. I'll play the song one more time. Come on. Okie dokie, the number to call right now if you want those tickets is 131065. You correctly guess it, you are off to see Salt-N-Pepa, Boyz II Men, Belle Biv DeVoe. Right now, the phone lines are open to be playing.
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0: up on Lowy Live. But a lot of friends say I look like Dom Dolla. Then I Googled him and I was like, yeah, I'd hit that. Hey, this is Lowy Live around Australia on Kiss and iHeart. Hit us up, man. We're on the live stream. Facebook, TikTok, Instagram, YouTube, and Twitch at Lowy Live. The Breakfast Show stole my headphones and I had no headphones for the start of my show. So I went into their studio and stole all of The Breakfast Show here in Brisbane's headphones. That's Robin, Kip, and Corey Oates. We're going to be doing a scavenger hunt on the live stream when I hide their headphones to see how they enjoyed it. It's going to be funny.
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0: Shout out to Scotty Flano, who's given me some hints on where I should hide The Breakfast Show's headphones. Mel Mate, Hayden Walsh, Rosemary Umali, and my mum, Kerry Lowe. She's also in the live stream.
2: Keep your liver spotted hands off my beautiful mother. She's a saint.
0: She certainly is.
3: Yeah, hey, boy. I bet you can squeal like a pig.
4: Baby, love.
5: Just put a little hole around there.
0: Yes, sir. Hey, right now I got a double pass for you to be checking out Boyz II Men, Salt and Pepper, Belle Biv DeVoe, three of the greatest R&B acts of all time. If you want those tickets, remember every single night here at Lowy Live, we give early access to everyone who is in the live stream. So jump in the live stream if you want a bigger hint and easier chance to win the tickets. That's how the live stream works. But of course, it's time to play. 131065 is the number to call, just like Kay. Hi, Kay.
6: Hello.
0: Now, you listen and watch every single night on the live stream. I know that because your little man Pax is always watching as well.
6: Yes, always.
0: And then one night you gave me the funniest compliment. You said, you put my kid to sleep every night when he watches you. And I was like, I'm glad I'm that boring to watch.
6: Literally.
0: I also think because a lot of my nieces and nephews, they watch nothing but YouTube, and it puts them to sleep as well. And those shows on there are just like hot trash. Whatever kids watch on YouTube is always the worst show you've ever seen. Would you agree with me on that?
6: Literally, yes.
0: Yeah.
6: 100%.
0: These kids watch the worst stuff. You're like, what are you watching? They're

0: like, it's a dinosaur unwrapping cake. And you're like, what do you mean? And they're like, this show has 1.8 billion followers. You're like, cool. Cool. I'm glad I have to show up to work in pants and someone's making money off this.
1: Literally.
0: I literally don't know why I'm going on this rant. Okay, Kay, look, you know how it's going to work. I'm going to play to you some bed springs trying to sing a very famous R&B song because R&B is the greatest baby-making music of all time. You correctly guessed the song. You were off to see Boyz II Men, Salt and Pepper, Bell Biv DeVoe. You're good to go?
1: Yes.
0: Here we go. Okay, okay, bring it home. What song is those bed springs trying to sing?
1: Song by Cisco.
0: Yes, Queen! Now, you tell me you're from Wagga Wagga, a.k.a. the party capital of Australia. Are you excited to go and see this live?
1: Yes.
0: You enjoy that 7.5 hour drive to the show, okay? Kay, love you. Thanks for calling.
1: Thank you.
0: Stay there, Kay. Love you. Why do I terrify everyone on this show? It'd be nice if I spoke to someone on this show and it didn't sound like I was coming in hot. MG Live presents R&B Royalty, Boyz II Men with Salt and Pepper, Bell Biv DeVoe, three legendary groups, one explosive night. Tickets on sale Friday at Ticketmaster. More chances for you to win tomorrow. And stick around. We are kicking it with one of my favorite Aussie artists that is absolutely blowing up right now. The one, the only, G Flip. And it turns out we got a lot in common. Oh my God, I think we have the same tattoo.
2: Oh yeah,
0: wow.
2: The llama.
0: We both got llamas. Ah, oh, it's going to be a good hang on Lowy Live. We're going to get into the music now. Jump on the live stream if you want to help me hide the breakfast show's headphones. We're going to be doing that all show, creating a scavenger hunt out of revenge, because I'm a dick. Here's Samba and Kiss.

0: Post Malone, Better Now, Lowy Live. Guys, we are up to no good. We are up to shenanigans tonight. Facebook, TikTok, Instagram, YouTube, and Twitch. Jump in the live stream. The start of my show, I had no headphones, and my show nearly sounded like shit. Now, I granted, it usually sounds like shit, but the breakfast show stole my headphones, and they never returned them. So right now on the live stream, I've stolen all the breakfast show's headphones here from Kiss Brisbane. I'm talking Robin, Kip, and Corey. And we're going to be hiding them somewhere in the studio and creating a scavenger hunt. So jump in the live stream right now.
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0: Hang out with my boy Timmy Stevenson, Scotty Flano, Rachel Morris, Kirsty, actually Nick, Mel Mate, Jared, Sean. Everyone right now is giving us hints as to where we need to hide the breakfast show's headphones. So the very first clue we have so far is technically you started it. And then hopefully they'll be smart enough to go to the tech room. But who knows? Jump in the live stream and watch this all unfold. This is probably going to get me fired or at least a very stern talking to. Up next on the show, we're doing this.
1: Shooting the breeze with G Flip.
0: That's right. They are easily one of the greatest Aussie exports right now. We have the chance to catch up with them. Just an incredible artist. And it turns out we have a lot in common. Oh my God, I think we have the

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0: at Lowy Live or any of the Kiss pages. During the start of my show, the very opening break, the most important break, it's when I have the most listeners, hundreds even, I discovered that my headphones had been taken from my studio and I was panicking. Then I realized, we do the show out of Brisbane, that Robin, Kip and Corey had my headphones in their studio and their producers just didn't return them. So on the live stream tonight, I've stolen all the Breakfast Show's headphones and we are creating a scavenger hunt on the live stream, coming up with creative places to hide their headphones and a little note to leave them.
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0: So shout out to Todd Cook, who's come up with some great ideas. Tamsy, Andy Edge, Rena Kenz gave us a great one. He was like, not having my headphones nearly made my show sound like shit. And then we were going to leave a note on the bathroom door here at work. Guys, jump in the live stream and be part of this scavenger hunt. I promise you, this thing's going to get weird.
2: Shooting the breeze.
0: Right now, though, we are shooting the breeze with one of Australia's greatest artists. I'm talking about the one, the only, G-Flip. G-Flip, of course, they have their kick-ass new song, Bed on Fire. And they are featured, the song featured on Off Campus, and the song just blew up. So they are currently touring around the planet. It's been great to watch them just blow up. G Flip, incredible, incredible artist. So here it is, part one, Shooting the Breeze with G Flip. Welcoming to the show, currently touring around Australia. The brand new album, Incredible, was listening to it last night, cruising home at 2 a.m. when we finish our show. It's called Dream Ride, none other than G Flip.
3: Yo.
0: It's going down.
3: Not much, just enjoying Brizzy.
0: Now, we were talking off here. You're getting ready to do sound check?
3: Yeah, sound check and a bit of a production rehearsal at River Stage for the show on Friday night.
0: You got a pre-show ritual? Is there, like, any goofy shit you do to get in the zone to, like, be like, yo, I got to psych up for this? Do you do shots? Do you high five?
3: I normally just, like, because I play a lot of instruments on stage, so I have to warm up with my drumsticks. And then my sax and then my guitar, because I'm changing instrument a bit during the show. So I just have to warm up that and then my vocals. And then I kind of run around to get myself warmed up. And then we do a silly handshake with the band and then that's it.
0: Oh, okay. That's cool. Do you drink at all? You party?
3: I normally have one drink, like a shot of whiskey before I go on stage.
0: Yeah.
3: But that's all because I can't literally function if I do my show tipsy or drunk, because I'm playing so many instruments. Like, I'd be behind the click track if I was drumming. It'd be sloppy. I wouldn't be able to play sax.
0: So yeah.
3: My show's very high intensity cardio as well. So
0: right.
3: Yeah, it would be impossible to play while drinking.
0: Did you find that out the hard way? Was there a show that went absolutely tits up due to the fact you decided to get a little smashed?
3: No, I just think earlier on in my career, I'd definitely go out after, but then I'd lose my voice because I'm the type of, like, tipsy drunk person that talks really loud and yells a bit. So you just lose your voice. So I had to stop doing that. So I keep it pretty sober and treat the shows kind of like an athlete almost. Like,
0: yeah.
3: You can't really be out there losing your voice when that's the main thing.
0: Stick around. We've got more of it coming up in 2 hits time.
1: Shooting the breeze with G Flip.
0: That's right. It turns out we're actually tattoo buddies. Oh my God. I think we have the same tattoo.
3: Oh yeah.
0: Wow.
3: The llama.
0: We both got llamas.
4: Hell yeah, we do.
0: Olivia Rodrigo, The Cure. Lowy Live.

0: Makes you beautiful. We are chatting to Niall Horan next week on the show, and it's a lot of fun. This is Lowy Live. We're also FaceTiming, face streaming. I'm FaceTiming all my listeners. We're live streaming. You can jump in Facebook. Okay, what is going on? Facebook, TikTok, Instagram, YouTube, and Twitch. We are live streaming right now. I'm tongue twisting because we're playing a game right now in the live stream. So Lowy Live, we broadcast out of Brisbane. I went to start my show, found out my headphones were missing. So what we decided to do here at Lowy Live is find them, and we found them in the breakfast show here in Brisbane, Robin Kipp and Corey Oates' studio. So I've stolen all of the breakfast show's headphones, and we have created a scavenger hunt with the help of the live stream.
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0: Shout out to Rena, Tamsy, shout out to Deb Simmons, shout out to Chew Factory Creative, shout out to Jasmine Peak 13. They have all helped us create clues as to how the breakfast show can find their headphones tomorrow morning. And if they don't, they'll just have to start their show without their headphones. That's right. I'm that petty.
2: Shooting the breeze.
0: Right now we are shooting the breeze with G Flip. Such an incredible Aussie artist. Relax, Whip. You know them from Bed on Fire. G Flip was lovely enough to come and kick it with us here at Lowy Live. So here's part two of the chat, shooting the breeze. Well, you are doing the Dream Ride tour. It's your biggest tour you've done so far.
3: Yeah.
0: What's the craziest shit you've seen standing on stage looking out around the world? Have you ever seen something from the stage where you're like, wow, what is going on out there right now?
3: I think the weirdest thing was I was playing bass in the grass in Darwin and I could see this old man on someone's shoulders. And I've got pretty bad eyesight and I wasn't wearing my glasses during the show. And then I was like, God, that looks like my dad. And then it turns out it was my dad on a random man's shoulders for a couple songs. So, yeah, I think that was pretty fun for me.
0: Was his shirt still on?
3: He had it was a really, really hot day in Darwin. Right. I think he had his shirt unbuttoned. So he had his chest out just on some random man's shoulders that he met in the crowd. I think they're still in touch, to be honest.
0: That's good. See? Bringing people together. Speaking of chess out, of course, you played sax with Kelly Holiday. That guy has a beautiful chest.
3: He does. A very beautiful chest.
0: Yeah.
3: Yeah, it was super fun.
0: That's all my interview questions are just about Kelly Holiday's chest.
3: It's a lovely chest, and it's got a bit of fur on it, you know?
0: Yeah. He's bringing back that beautiful 70s porn star. I can't do it. I can't grow hair on my chest, just on my face.
3: Have you got one hair?
0: Yeah, you can see it on this.
3: Oh, yeah.
0: That one random hair which got caught in the photo shoot.
3: Yeah.
0: Yeah.
3: Yeah, grow it out. Grow it long.
0: Just one? What, do a comb over on my chest hair?
3: Yeah, or curl it, whatever you feel.
0: G Flip is the best. More coming up in the next two hits time. Turns out we're actually tattoo twin buddies. Oh, my God, I think we have the same tattoo.
3: Oh, yeah.
0: Wow.
3: The llama.
0: We both got llamas. More G Flip shooting the breeze with two hits away right now. Dean Turley, Akin Tough, Lowy Live.

0: Dracula on Lowy Live. I appreciate you kicking it with us tonight. By the way, if you miss any of the show, sure, I'll come at you like a spider monkey.
1: Yeah, I'm going to come at you like a spider monkey.
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0: But you can also catch it the following day. 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It's got the Lowdown Daily Download right now. Let's do more of this. Shooting the Breeze is one of my favourite segments where I get to kick it with some of my favourite artists, and they don't come more favourity or artisticity than G-Flip. G-Flip, they were nice enough to swing by the studios here at Lowy Live, and here it is, part three of the chat. Best show and worst show you've ever played. You've toured around the world. You jump up and down. You do so many cool things. Is there a show where you've been like, yo, the energy and that was perfect? And another show where you've just been like, this crowd sucks.
3: Okay, best show, I reckon. My very first festival show ever was Splendor in the Grass in 2018. And I was the very first slot of the day because that was my like newbie spot. And I didn't expect there'd be much of a crowd. I thought maybe 100 people, maybe 200. And then I walked out to a tent of, like a whole tent packed with maybe over 5,000 to 8,000 people overflowing. So that blew my mind and I just cried on live radio because it was live streamed. So
0: yeah.
3: I was just crying and I couldn't believe that. That was crazy because I'd only played in front of like 80 people before that. Worst show? I don't really remember, like it would probably be like before my G-Flip career. I was always drumming in bands for years and years and touring as a drummer, and there would have been some shockers there, you know, playing to a room of a couple people.
0: Right.
3: Or there was, this one wasn't actually the worst gig, but it was pretty funny. I was booked to play a wedding, and then a couple of weeks beforehand they decided not to go through with it, so I played like a breakup party with like four people in like a restaurant. It was still actually so much fun.
0: Yeah,
3: like, we had the best time, but it was a funny like thing to do, breakup party.
0: We got more with the legendary G-Flip coming up in less than 8 minutes time when we also find out we are tattoo buddies. Oh my God, I think we have the same tattoo.
3: Oh, yeah.
0: Wow.
3: The llama.
0: We both got llamas. More of Shooting the Breeze with G-Flip next. You got to keep a kiss from all Lowy Live.
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7: 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While Gavin blissfully sleeps, this vigilant bird, the ANZ Falcon, is on high alert. Yes, his ANZ Falcon watches for fraud 24/7. So should a fraudster use Gavin's card details while he snores, his ANZ Falcon will swoop in. 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

let's get the party started. See you at the bar, you was hardly talking. That's when I knew that your heart was scarring. Friends to lovers need a part to star in. Like, wait, babe, let me

David Tam's Rain Dance on Lowy Live. Right now we are doing, we're creating a scavenger hunt on the live stream. Facebook, TikTok, Instagram, YouTube, and Twitch. Come and join us. Any of the KISS pages or hit us up at Lowy Live. At the start of my show, I found out the breakfast show here in Brisbane, Robin Kipp and Corey Oates, had stolen my headphones. I had no headphones. Opened a break, sounded like shit. So I've gone into their studio and I've stolen all their headphones, and now we're creating a scavenger hunt for the breakfast show to find their headphones. I got to shout out a few people on live stream.

0: Shout out to Tiff Hux, Carmen, Rachel Morris, Kirsty. Everyone's been coming up with great hints and suggestions. We've come up with four of them. We've locked them in. We're about to print them out and walk around the radio station for the breakfast show to find their headphones up. So if you want to come with us and watch this unfold, again, at Lowy Live or any of the Kiss pages right now, because I am absolutely a petty little man. Not petty enough to not be kicking it with G Flip, though. They are one of Australia's greatest artists, just absolutely ripping it around the globe right now. Their song featured on Off Campus and blew up. G Flip was kind enough to kick it us. Kick it with us here at Lowy Live. Here's part four of the chat. Shooting the breeze on Kim. I've got a bunch of shitty tattoos. I've even got my own face tattooed on my chest as a pirate.
1: Oh my god, that's great. On a pec?
0: Yeah, it's just like it's like that.
1: Oh my god, it's actually decent size as well.
0: It's big. Yeah, it's not good. It's bad. I got it done in Vegas. I was blackout. I don't remember getting it done, and there's no cool backstory to it, but I was just blackout in Vegas. Which of your tattoos do you look at now and you're just like, what the fuck was going on there?
1: There's none I really like. Regret?
0: Not regret, but is there like a paper? Oh my god, I think we have the same tattoo.
1: Oh yeah.
0: Wow.
1: The llama.
0: We both got llamas.
1: This is my llama Denise. That it's like a little furry friend that I bring around everywhere. But I lost her for a bit, and then I opened a drawer the other day and her face has been mauled apart. So I think a dog might have gotten to Denise. But that one sometimes I look up and I'm like, wow, I really did get a quite a large llama tatted on the inside of my arm.
0: Yeah. It's
1: there
0: cool.
1: We go.
0: That's great.
1: Denise the llama.
0: I like that one.
1: What's your llama's name?
0: Chewy.
1: Yeah, cute.
0: I worked on a show called The Chewy Martinez Show, and we had this llama, but then the guy came on set and he's like, I think it's an alpaca. And I was like, I can't tell the difference.
1: Yeah, I don't know if mine's a llama or an alpaca.
0: Yeah, I think one of them spits. That's like it. That's the difference between the two.
1: Okay.
0: There we go. We're an educational show as well. We are wrapping things up with G Flip in two hits time.
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0: Easily one of my favorite artists. I'm so pumped to finally kick it with him. Right now, Mr. Kelly Holiday dancing too.

0: It's my favorite song we play on Lowy Live. I'm not even lying. That was my number one Spotify wrap-up artist. Me and Gracie Abrams, that's so true on Lowy Live. Thank you for kicking it with us across Australia. Appreciate your love, time, and energy. If you're on the live stream, we've been making a scavenger hunt all evening. As I started my show, I realized I didn't have headphones. We do the show out of Brisbane, so our breakfast show, Robin Kipp and Corey Oates in the morning, I had stolen my headphones. The opening break sounded like crap, so I was a little bit of revenge. I went into their studio. I've stolen all of Breakfast's headphones, and over the past hour, we've been creating a scavenger hunt because I'm going to hide the Breakfast Show's headphones to get back at them. Shout out to everyone on the live stream who's helped us out with the clues.
1: Live stream shout out.
0: Shout out to Carmen's Crafty House. Couldn't have done it without you. Rach L. Morris, you're the best. Sean, I see you, dog. You have some great ideas. Shout out to Rainy Kens. Shout out to Debbie Simmons. Shout out to Mel Mate and Jasmine Peak and Whitfield Maddie. So if you are on our live stream right now, Facebook, TikTok, Instagram, YouTube, or Twitch, come aboard. We are about to walk around this radio station. We're going to post up the scavenger hunt clues, then we're going to hide the Breakfast Show's headphones. It's going to be fun, just shenanigans, or I'll get fired.
2: Shooting the breeze.
0: And of course, over the past hour, we have been kicking it with the one, the only G Flip. In a little segment we call Shooting the Breeze with. And if you don't know, I'm a huge fan of G Flip. They are incredible. If you don't have the album, go and grab it. If you haven't catched them in tour, you are missing out. Right now, it's time we wrap up our chat. So here it is, part five of G Flip. Shooting the breeze on Lowy Live. You're touring around Australia. What do you want people to come and see your show for? Is there something they should bring to the show? What are you hoping they leave with?
3: Ooh.

0: I was like 4 years old, but then later I found out it was just imposters at the local RSL. But that stuck with me. It stuck with me, and I really felt like a little rock star as a four-year-old. And now I hope people will get the chance to come to my show, and maybe you'll get pulled on stage this time.
1: That sounds fantastic. You got a new single dropping with The Beaches called Let's Go?
0: Yep, that's it.
1: It's a terrific title for a name, by the way.
0: Yeah, Let's Go. It's coming out March 6th, so it's next Friday. It's
1: okay.
0: Coming up.
1: So we can play it soon?
0: Yeah.
1: Okay.
0: Yeah, for sure.
1: We'll definitely do that. The album is Dream Ride. The tour is the Dream Ride Tour. G-Flip, we could not love you anymore. Thank you so much for swinging by Lobby Live.
0: No stress. Thanks for having me, mate.
1: Here they are right now, G-Flip, Bed on Fire. That was...
2: Shooting the Breeze with G-Flip.
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0: G Flip Bed on Fire on Lowy Live. Been kicking it with G Flip the past hour. Very, very fortunate. What a kick-ass artist. It's Craig Lowe.
1: This is Craig Lowe.
0: My name's Lowy. This is my show, Lowy Live. We got a lot more show to come. We're doing one of my favorite segments in the next 10 minutes.
2: Crashing Out with Craig.
0: That's right. I give myself 30 seconds on the clock to crash out about whatever I want about. Tonight it's going to be about how much I think the MyGov app sucks, and I'm so sick of having to do everything online with online subscriptions and whatnot because I'm officially 40, and this is what I complain about.
3: Jesus, these f***ing photocopiers. What the f*** is that? I cleared tray 3. F3. What the f*** is that?
0: So it's probably going to be the angriest you've heard me on radio, so stick around for that. 10 minutes away. 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

0: and this Justin. Kisses all new Cash Cars and Stars is about to pop. This is me. All will be revealed tomorrow morning, 7 a.m.
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0: Young Loey live around Australia on Kiss and iHeart. Having a lot of fun being very rogue on the live stream tonight. We are currently up to 109,000 likes on TikTok. Thank you to so much everyone who's jumped on tonight. Facebook, TikTok, Instagram, YouTube and Twitch. Shout out to OnlyFans royalty, Miss Annie Knight, who just jumped on the live stream.
1: Daddy, chill.
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0: I will most certainly not chill. Right now, it's time we do this.
3: Crashing out with Craig.
4: Come on, Grease Monkey. Let's tangle.
0: Again, my name is Craig Lowe. Thank you so much for kicking it with us here at Lowey Live. Having a lot of fun being back on air. And if you've read anything about me in the Murdoch-owned media, you will know I used to be a dick. Yeah, apparently people hate me. Did not know that until I moved back to Australia. Whoops. So to embrace the rage, I thought I would give myself a segment on this show once a week where I can just lose my shit. It's called Crashing Out with Craig. I give myself 30 seconds to a minute on the clock to rage out about whatever it is on my mind that's pissed me off that week. And we just have a little bit of fun. We get some of the rage out in an organic, safe way. See? Not a bad guy.
5: Jesus, these f***ing photocopiers. What the f*** is that? I cleared tray 3. F3. What the f*** is that?
0: And tonight I'm going to be raging out about apps and everything having to be online now instead of just having customer service because I've gone through something this week and I'm ready to tell you guys right now. So let's get that clock ready. I will pull the music down and I am about to lose my mind live on the radio. So let's do this in 3, 2, 1. MyGov app effing sucks. I've filled in to get a Medicare card 4 times, but each time their inept employees have failed to do their job. So I was told to go use the MyGov app, which came up with an online error. So I called MyGov, who told me to ring Medicare. I called Medicare, who told me to call MyGov. I called MyGov, who hung up on me and told me to fix it by using the f***ing app. Are you kidding me? Hey, what's up? I'm the dumbest thing you've ever experienced. Nice to meet you. What happened to just having customer service? Why have we made human interaction obsolete and then wondered why this world is getting angrier, dumber, and meaner? Because we decided the very thing that makes us human was an inconvenience for the rich. During the fires in LA, my internet was down and I couldn't get access to important information. You know what it told me to do? Log on to the website and tell them the internet was down. That's like having your boat sink at sea, calling the Coast Guard, and them telling you to swim to shore and let a lifeguard know. P.S. Not every product and site needs to be a subscription model, you greedy morons. P.P.P.S. I'm never going to accept your site's cookies so you can sell my data to some dickhole in your dystopian digital age of capitalism. Well, that felt good. Felt good to get that off my chest. Thank you so much for being a part of that here. At Lowey Live. One of my favourite segments coming up in the next 10 minutes.
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0: We're throwing it back to an old school track you used to burn onto a CD at your parents' house, filling that bad boy up with a whole lot of viruses. It's going to be one of my favourite bands of all time. I loved them in the early 2000s. Some would call them a stoner band, but they created one of the most beautiful, sentimental, timeless songs of all time. Find out what track I'm talking about in the next 10 minutes. You've got to keep a kiss for Lowey Live.
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0: 5 seconds of summer, young blood on Lowy Live. Thank you for kicking it with us wherever you are. We are live streaming still. Facebook, TikTok, Instagram, YouTube, and Twitch. 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
0: Shout out to my boy Scotty Plays Handpan coming to us all the way from California, Dad. Sided. Thanks for watching the show, man. We're up to 118,000 likes right now. Loving every single one of them. But right now, it's time we do this.
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0: That's right. It's time to throw back to an old school track you used to burn onto a CD on your parents' computer and fill that bad boy with so many viruses. Right now, it's one of my favorite bands of all time. That's right. The one, the only, Incubus. Many people think they're a stoner band.
3: Say, man, you got a joint?
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3: It'd be a lot cooler if you did.
0: All right. Incubus, drive!

0: 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We will catch you tomorrow for more shenanigans. Thanks to everyone on the live stream. You guys kick ass. Good night. Bye.
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0: Will and Woody, hope you're having a great drive home. You're either up early or up late. Either way, welcome aboard. Great to have you here.
1: Bloody oath.
0: Tune in at a good time because these are, probably the best bits of the show, I would say.
1: 100%. They're going to keep you up. You're obviously trying to stay awake if you're with us right now.
0: Might be trying to fall asleep.
1: Oh, true. I think either way.
0: You might have us on quietly in the bedroom.
1: Totally. And what a beautiful...
0: It might be a sedative for you. And that's, yes. I'm glad we can be useful. That's...
1: And if you can try and
0: painful.
1: Try and translate us into your dream. Do you think that when you go to sleep and you go to have a dream...
0: I reckon we get into the bits.
1: Okay. Yep. This arguably a best bit right now. This is arguably a best bit right now.
0: Not sure. Enjoy. It's Will and Woody.

0: sound sleep?
1: It's Will and Woody keeping you up.
2: I'm broadcasting live from Corsica, visiting my partner's family, Woods, for the next couple of weeks. But you are there in cold Melbourne, going to your favourite place a little bit too often at the moment.
3: I disagree. I think going down to the local pub and supporting local is a great way to spend an afternoon with your daughters.
2: I
3: love going to the pub with my daughters. They enjoy it. It's a really nice vibe down there. And you know, daddy can get a drink as well. But I was at the pub.
2: It's a flag, Woods. It's a flag. You've been taking them too much, and I've got a bit of audio just about how much you have been taking your children to the pub over the last couple of weeks.
3: Really?
2: But you were at the pub three times on the weekend with your daughter.
3: That's my downtime. That's my downtime. And yes, we may have gone to the pub last night after kinder, but you know, whatever. That was just a pop in, Will. That was just a pop in. We did the triple header this weekend. We were Friday, Saturday, Sunday at the pub.
2: Jesus, mate, that's not okay.
3: No, but it's fun.
2: I think that's a flag.
3: No, she loves it.
2: I know
3: it, though.
2: It's fun for you.
3: She runs around. I think all
2: if
3: the patrons
2: you said to
3: love
2: me,
3: it.
2: What? If you said to me, if you got the weekend with your daughter and you're taking her to the pub three times, like, I called child services.
3: Wow, that sounds bad, doesn't it? Out of the mouth, it didn't feel bad, but it sounds bad. Anyway, so I was there with my daughter, both daughters, on Sunday night. And, Will, yeah. I didn't necessarily want to bring this up on the radio, and that's why it's taken a couple of days. But I think I just need to hear your views on what I did. Because it's taken my tight arsery, I think, to a whole new level. And, you know, on the one side, I think there's a world where you're going to go, no, I think what you did actually wasn't so bad. And I think anyone in your situation would do the same thing. Or you're going to be hypercritical of what I've done. So,
2: great.
3: Sunday night, I go to the bar for just one beer. Just one beer. I want to make that very clear. Just one beer. And I walked up to the bar. I left my eldest daughter was running around in the courtyard, and Murphy, only meters away, but she was just playing with a toy on the little carpet bit, right? So I just went to the bar by myself. And I said, yeah, just one beer, please. And the bartender

0: assumed that I was part of a birthday party that was going on at the pub.
1: Right.
0: So he said, you're with, now I can't remember the guy's name, it was either Tommy or Paul. He goes, you're with Tommy's group? And then I didn't say anything and he said, the party? And then I said, yes. Yes, I am. And then naturally the beer went onto the tap.
1: Wow.
0: Now, in my opinion.
1: What sort of party was it? Was it like a kids' party or?
0: No.
1: Were there more kids down there? Just your children there?
0: No, just my children. It was like, clearly I was similar to the age demographic of the party. So it was obviously a party for a guy in his 30s. They were on the other side of the bar. There are kind of two sections at this pub that I go to. I didn't try to get on the tab. I want to make that very, very clear. Right? I didn't like...
1: It got offered to you.
0: It literally got... Exactly. It got
1: sat in your lap, yeah.
0: It just sat up for me, and I just thought, you know what? It's $10. It's $15. I think that's fair enough to just chuck my beer on his tab.
1: Can I ask an important question?
0: Please.
1: How drunk were you?
0: Sober. I'm there with my kids, Will. I'm there with my kids. It was literally my first beer. And I only have, I had two. So I put two on the tab.
1: Oh.
0: Well, so, once you've done it once,
1: Next question then. Did you add the second beer after you found out that there was a tab?
0: No, it wasn't like an immediate second beer. I had my first beer and then I went back to the bar.
1: That's worse.
0: To be fair, this time he didn't bring it up. I said, another one on Tommy's tab. Now, I want to hear your thoughts, but 131065 is our number. Is it okay what I've done? Again, I want to really stress the fact that it was just brought up to me. It was lobbed to me. They said, are you on Tommy's tab? And all I said was yes. Is that fair enough? Would you do the same thing in that situation? Maybe you have done it. Maybe you've chucked your drinks on some random's tab before. Just want to know where we stand there from an ethical standpoint, Will.
1: Maybe when I was 19 at a nightclub, but not as a 37-year-old man.
2: It's Will and Woody.

0: Really? It's Will and Woody keeping you up.
1: Woods, I'm broadcasting live from Corsica, but while I'm away, it feels like you're getting up to skullduggery, to be honest.
2: Well, I just...
1: You've lost your moral compass since I left the shores of Australia.
2: Well, maybe I have, and I think that's why I want to talk about it now, because in my mind, I still haven't done a bad thing. I've been a bit of a tight ass, but let's be honest, I'll put my hand up and say, yeah, I'm a bit of a tight ass, but I don't think what I did was ethically that bad. If you are just joining us, I was at the pub with my two daughters on Sunday night. There was a birthday party going on for a guy who was, he must have been in his 30s or 40s maybe, so similar age to me. The bartender, when I went and got my beer, assumed that I was part of that party. And then rather than correct him and say no, I nodded my head and then my beer was put on the tap. Now, EP Joe, producer Joe outside, was just questioning if I also put my children's drinks on the tap.
3: Yeah, I was thinking, obviously Murph's a bit young, but did Rem have like a fizzy drink? And did you well add that on?
2: Now, this makes me look worse, in fact, but at that point I was like, that'll look like I'm not on the tab or not part of a party if I get a kid's drink. So I just got a beer. And Remy got a glass of water from the water jug at the side of the bar. So, and that's making me look like a bad dad. But I'm just interested to ask, like, again, the important detail here is that I didn't try to get on this guy's tab, okay? It was just offered to me, and I just kind of went along with it, okay? And I got myself a free beer.
1: I think if I could put my legal hat on for
2: yes,
1: a second.
2: Please, please.
1: I think that's what's called like aiding and abetting a crime.
2: And that's not that bad, I assume.
1: So, no, you go to prison for that.
2: Oh, okay.
1: I mean, if the crime's bad enough.
2: Right,
1: yeah.
2: Right.
1: Because what you're saying is like, I didn't do the crime, but like, when the crime happened, I just went along with it.
2: Yeah, that's exactly what I'm saying.
1: That's aiding and abetting.
2: Right.
1: Yeah.
2: Well, I've aided and abetted. That's what I've done. And I guess what I'm asking now is, how bad is it to aid and abet? Let's go to Sarah here on 13 1065. Sarah, you've got some feedback for what I did at the pub on Sunday.
4: Yeah, I'm like, that's an absolute no, because you're sort of saying you went along for the ride, but you were asked directly if you were part of the party and you said yes. So that's what you don't really have out here.
2: Yeah, but I mean, Sarah, at the end of the day,
5: great point,
2: given
5: Sarah.
2: That
5: no,
2: I was...
5: Great point, Sarah.
2: It's a, good, it's
5: point.
2: A really good point, Sarah, and thanks so much for your thoughts. But I think given that I was there at the pub making my presence felt, I'm quite a good energy. I'm not sure if you've ever been in the same room as me, Sarah, but I do believe that in some way I was there at the party.
1: You told me that you just went away to go and see your kids and sit in front of a TV, which was 20 to 30 metres away from the party.
2: That was an off-air comment.
1: Sarah's made a great point there, actually. Yeah. Like, if we just you could almost rephrase this question, right, to just the bartender just saying to you, are you a decent and honest person?
2: Mm-hmm.
1: And then that you said no.
2: I have.
1: Effectively. You've said yes to the TV and no. And no to your integrity.
2: Yeah, but you're making it seem like I thought about this for a long time. It was a bit of a panic decision as well. You get thrown that. You effectively get thrown really quickly. Like, you're at the bar, you're thinking about other things, half an eye's on the football, obviously, and then someone goes, do you want a free beer? And you just panic, and I think instinctually you say yes. Let's go to Mike here on 13 1065. Mike, what are your thoughts?
6: Well, it's a shit act because you're not there for the... You know, the party. Now, just being serious, because I've had quite a few of those, and I've had to put, you know, bar tabs on and stuff like that for different functions. Yeah. And, like, fair enough, you're looking after everyone. At the end of the night, you're going to get a bill and stuff like that. But it just leaves a sour taste in my mouth. And, look, and the other thing is, too, if you go back, if you're with a bunch of guys, say, look, mate, this is a bit of a scheme. I've got a couple of drinks on Joe Blow's tab. What happens then, you know, the other guys go, shit, thanks very much. They go up and people abuse it. Yeah. And
2: I feel like I've let you down, Mike. I am feeling bad about that. I should say,
1: Mike.
2: Do you think I...
1: Shit act.
2: He opened with shit act. Okay, we've got Zach here.
1: Now I think about it. I mean, like, if we go, you know, ethically, I think Jesus was the one who said, and I think it's always great to bring it back to Jesus on this show. He said, you know, do unto your neighbor as you would have them do unto you. You know, if you had a bar tab and you found out that some other bloke was riding you.

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1: Mm.
0: You as a tight ass, furious.
1: I'd be a little bit disappointed about that. But, you know, but there'd be a part of me that's like, oh, well done, you bloody scallywag. Let's go to Zach here. I should say, actually, I am starting to feel pretty guilty. This isn't a paid bit. If you were at Eaglemont Cellars on Sunday night, I think your name's Paul or your name is Tommy, get in touch with us, call us 131065, and maybe we can have a chat on air, and maybe I can pay you $10 back. 20. 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
0: Two beers is not $10.
1: No, we're mate. It's half price Sunday. Zach, what are your thoughts on this, mate?
2: Hi, mate. Yeah, I reckon 100% fair.
1: And that's all you've got to say on the matter. I'm not sure if your phone dropped out or whether you just wanted to be short and sharp there, but it sounds like...
0: like a planted caller.
1: Sounded
0: like AI.
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11: 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Kiss.

0: And they're working. It's Will and Woody keeping you up.
1: Woods, I'm broadcasting from Europe, and amazingly, one of the most fiery debates we've ever had on this show a couple of weeks ago came to life within a couple of days of me landing over here. Mm-hmm. I immediately realized it was an international issue. Now, if you're not across it, it actually came up as a bit of a tangent. It wasn't what we were talking about in the first instance, but that's just the quality of this show. You know, occasionally you're just in the heart of the topics. We could pivot live, guys. We're professional broadcasters.
2: Bloody oath we can.
1: What it came down to in the end was, if somebody's rubbish bin is on the curb, on the street, out there, in the public, is that fair game for everybody else who's walking the street with rubbish in their hand? Now, this it was specific around dog poo at the time, but I think where we got to is a private bin in public fair game? Have a listen to this. What can you publicly police?
2: People have been putting their dog poos in my bin.
3: Yep. If I am walking my dog and it's done a poo and I see a wheelie bin, I will pick it up and I will chuck it in the bin.
2: No, of course, I agree, Drew. You can tie it to your belt and you can throw it in your own bin, Drew.

0: I agree, Drew.
1: Susan?
2: I mean, look, I don't mind if they put it in if it's night before collection, but if the bin's already been emptied,
3: yes,
2: then it stinks for the whole week.
3: Thank you, Susan! Wow. A voice of reason!
4: Susan, I love you, Susan, if you are listening, because that's the difference. If I put my bins out at night and it is full, go bananas. Yeah. Put as much poo in there as you like. Get up on a stool and do a poo in. I don't care. But once my bin has been picked up, you've got to give me 24 hours to get my clean bin before putting your poo in there.
0: Yeah. Okay. So we know where you stand. I'm very much on the other side of the fence, which is that any bin in public, if you put your bin in the public, it's fair game. Now, I was in Italy to start the tour off. I was visiting some friends.
4: Mm-hmm.
0: And if anyone's ever lived or spent any time in Europe in an Airbnb, you would know that they don't actually have wheelie bins. So you're basically responsible for collecting your rubbish. They're quite strict on the recycling. So you've got your standard rubbish. And then what you do at the end of your time is you put your rubbish in your car or you walk to like public disposal units or places that are kind of like community. So there's generally one within, you know, 500 meters, a kilometer, and you're responsible for putting it in the right bins. Now, I was staying in an Airbnb with a friend of mine who I can't mention him by name, but hilariously, like, he's quite a high powered lawyer, runs legal for a big company in Australia. So he actually is like, he holds himself with a lot of dignity, a lot of respect. And he's quite a hard man to pin down. Like, he spends a lot of time in court, you know, presents and holds himself very well. But we were leaving the Airbnb, might have been a little bit hungover, with all the rubbish on behalf of the house, which was quite a gallant move. Mm. And we went to go and put the rubbish in the, you know, local official distribution area.
4: Yeah.
0: But then on the way, and this wasn't, we thought we'd found the distribution area.
4: Yeah.
0: My mate grabs what was the recycling and general trash, which also contained a lot of nappies, dirty nappies from the kids that have been staying in the Airbnb. It's a bag that no one wants. Mm-hmm. It's a bag that no one wants.
4: Mm-hmm.
0: He thinks he's found the bin. He's like, this is it. We'll pull over. He goes to put the bag in the bin. Mm-hmm. As he does, the bag rips.
4: But kind of makes it
0: in the bin.
4: Sure. Yeah, sure.
0: As he's walking away, this, for the sake of the story, Fiat 500 rocks up. An Italian man gets out in what I can only assume is a Gucci suit and starts yelling at him, che fatto, which basically means,
4: Will, you're speaking Italian there. Sounded a lot like you said, get effed. But strew the money, mate. Yeah, mate. No, my really. God. You should have seen Button Pusher Cat there. I've never seen you move so fast, Cat. And I was like, wow, Will is so relaxed. He's just said, get effed on radio.
5: Hawaiian shirt. Calm down.
4: That is just. I can't believe what's happened here. Yeah, go on.
0: No, he's saying, che fatto, which means, what are you doing? Yeah. What are you doing? Yeah. What are you doing?
4: Yeah.
0: Screaming at him.
4: Yeah.
0: And then my mate, who's, you know, got his back against the walls, like, Oh my God. I've put it in the wrong bin. We don't speak Italian, but it's very, very clear that he's like, this is not the public bin. You cannot put your waste in here.
4: Oh.
0: And then proceeds. My mate's like, sorry, non-speaker Italiano. Gotta go. Sorry, can't do it. And this guy's like, no, you will wait here. And then goes and gets a plastic bag from his car, like a tiny plastic. And he's like, put all of your rubbish from the bin back in that bag.
4: Whoa.
0: So my mate has to dumpster dive a bin for pooey nappies and general waste from our Airbnb time, put it back in the bag. And then it was humiliating to the point. And I realized in that moment, wow, maybe I'm on the wrong side of this debate.
4: You are.
0: Maybe someone's private bin in the public is not actually internationally regarded as an okay thing to put your waste in.
4: But again, I will stipulate though, if the bin is full and it's bin night, if the bin is full and it's out the front and it's in public, yes, you can. It's a huge difference. It is a huge
0: difference. You can't blow the line. You're either for it or against it.
4: Because, Will, I also had a house where I couldn't put the bins at the front, so the bin sat on the front fence, and I hated it when people would put their reach over the fence.
0: I think that's your problem. If your bin is accessible to the public in your front yard, You've got to.
4: My house wasn't big enough to have a side. What do you want to do? Keep my bins inside?
1: Get a bigger house.

0: Yes, get a bigger house. All right. Here's what we'll do. 13-1-0-6-5. I want to reopen it. I might be changing my side on this. Is somebody's private bin when it's out in the public fair game on 13-1-0-6-5?
1: For any rubbish?
0: For any rubbish.
1: Yeah, okay. Yeah. All right.
0: I think it is still, but I'm happy to have my mind changed. We'll take your calls up next. 13-1-0-6-5. Che fatto, Will and Woody.
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19: Shot, Georgie.
0: Stay on him, Ashy.
19: Well done, Georgie.
0: Come on, Ashy.
19: Get him,
0: go,
19: Georgie.
0: Ashy.
19: Go,
0: Ashy.
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27: 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This is their best bits from yesterday's show. Kiss.

0: Replace your Z's with W's. It's Will and Woody keeping you up.
1: Is somebody's private bin in a public space fair game for anyone walking past? I was of the opinion that it definitely was, but since getting screamed at by a guy in Italian a couple of days ago, realised that maybe I'm on the wrong side of the fence, as this is clearly, there might be some international agreement on this, Woods.
2: I think the UN, the UN might need to bring it up at their next little...
1: Right? It's polarising, brother. We've got Kylie on 13 1065. Kylie, what do you think?
3: So I have a question.
1: Yeah.
3: Do you actually own the bin? Because council provide the bin for you to put out your rubbish, but you didn't actually pay for the bin.
2: So, Kylie, with that thought in mind, are you saying that every single bin is fair game? Because technically, even though the person living there is currently utilising that bin, it's not theirs.
3: Correct.
2: So does that?
3: You didn't purchase that. You didn't pay
2: wild.
3: For it.
2: That is a wild thought. So, Kylie,
1: think about what the council would want. The council would want you to put your rubbish in a bin. That's
3: correct.
2: So, Kylie,
3: pay for it.
2: So, Kylie, I'm walking down your street, and I have got a bag of dog poo. Right.
3: Yep.
2: Your bin has been emptied. It is fresh. It's just been emptied by the garbage truck, and it's sitting at the front of your house. And I go and put poo bags, which will then have to sit in there for the whole week and add the stank. You're okay with that?
3: Yep, because for obviously as well, that's out on council property, not my property.
2: Totally wild, Kylie. Did you work for the council by any chance, Kylie?
3: No, I don't.
2: Like, wow, just word of the Lord.

0: No, she's just smart thinking
1: thought.
0: Citizen.
1: It's a really interesting
0: thought. Because I also think your thought on this as well, Woods, because this obviously sparked this debate with the people I was traveling with. And a guy I was traveling with said exactly the same thing. And he was like, oh, your bin's stinky. And I'm like,
1: it does.
0: Where do you keep your bins, brother? Like, if I had my bin next to my bed and I was like, geez, smells like dog poo every time I get up in the morning, an issue. Mm-hmm. My bins are down the side. I get that whiff for half a second when I open the bin again.
1: I don't have a side.
0: The bin smell like poo.
1: I don't have a side.
0: So sorry. It's a bin.
1: I get that.
0: It's a bin.
1: Yeah, but rubbish is different to poo smell, Will. I'm gonna put a crate of poo outside your house. You're currently Joe's house sitting. I'm gonna go and get a whole bunch of dog poo and put it in your bin and see how you feel when you come home from Europe.
0: Really? Well, I won't smell it, mate. It won't bother me. Kaylee on 13 106.5. How are you?
2: Hi guys, how are you? Good. So I say absolutely not. Never. Never. But I think it's because from my childhood, if there was ever anything in our bins that wasn't from us, my mum would flip her lid. And I think I've just like internalized that and carried it on through my adulthood.
1: So, okay, so let's put the shoe on the other foot, though. I'll challenge you, Kelly, which I know is also challenging my stance. So if you happen to have rubbish and you're walking down a street and there are no communal bins and your hands are full of rubbish, right, you wouldn't use someone's bin if it was at the front of their house?
2: No, I would carry it home.
1: Bloody hell.
0: Bloody hell.
1: That's...
2: Because I know I would be so angry if someone put it in my bin, so I won't do that.
1: Wow!
0: Wow!
1: You're a highly moral person, Kaylee. Yeah, that's quite extraordinary.
0: Person. Good for you, Kaylee.
1: And what would you do if you caught Will putting dog poo in your bin? Let's just imagine that you see him through the front window. He's wearing a rank party shirt, looks like a guy who's given up, and he puts a bag of dog poo in your bin. What would you say to him, Kaylee?
2: Oh, look, I probably wouldn't say anything to him, but my partner would certainly hear about it for a long time.
1: Right. You just get angry at your partner as a proxy to Will.
2: Probably.
1: Nice. Really.
0: I wonder what the legalities is here. Like, it would probably be illegal to have a yell at someone if you're doing that. Because it's a council bin.
1: To Kylie's point, I think legally you're totally fine to do it.
0: Sorry.
1: Yeah.
0: Your bin's on the street. It's a council bin. It's not your bin. See you later. Larissa, what are your thoughts?
3: I think it's absolutely fair game. And I think if you don't think that it's fair game, you just need to get yourself checked out, because it's on the public street. I have people even the night before taking the recycling bottles out of my bin to go recycle them themselves.
1: Oh, yeah, I'm all for that as well. That's great.
0: We're all in it together. Clean up Australia, I think, is the approach.
3: I think it's absolutely fair game.
0: I think you're taking a weirdly, weirdly moral stance for a guy who is happy to pillage somebody else's bar tab, then they didn't know you were doing it when you're at the pub on the weekend.
4: The phone call is so last year. 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It's Will and Woody.
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0: Hey, it's Will and Woody. You're either up early or up late. Either way, we hope you're enjoying what will be the best of the worst bits. Oh, no, sorry. The worst of the best bits? No, just the best of the best bits.
1: It's just great radio. Just keep it right here. But I have a question for you. If you were up at this time,
0: yeah,
1: how are you managing your shower times? Like if you, say if you've had to wake up, you've probably had to wake up at 10 p.m., 11 p.m.
0: What for?
1: And you'll do it. Well, you're probably working overnight. I'm just kind of trying to relate to the people that are listening to us right now.
0: I reckon we just get
1: would you
0: gear,
1: shower?
0: Nah, this is good stuff. Enjoy. It's Will and Woody.
1: I'd shower later.
0: No one cares.

0: up early. It's Will and Woody keeping you up.
1: Yeah, the DJ Will DJ National Tour. We've got more details on that very, very shortly. Right now, though, try and convince us you're in the car with somebody else.
2: Will and Woody's Phone Alarm.
3: We decide, is someone else actually there or are you just putting on a convincing fake voice? We've got Amanda here. Hi, Amanda.
4: Hi, guys. How are you?
3: We are really good, thank you, Amanda. Who are you in the car with and where are you off to?
4: Well, I'm actually on my way home from work, so I'm travelling with my friend Jenny. We work together and we're on our way home together.
3: Okay, outstanding. Can we have a chat to Jenny, please?
4: Yeah, sure. Hi, guys. How are you?
3: Really good, thank you, Jenny. What do you and Amanda do? You don't have to give me this specific workplace, but what area do you work in?
4: Oh, we actually work in the southwest of Sydney and we're both in sales.
3: Sales. Okay. Outstanding. How would you sell...
1: Back to Amanda. Back to Amanda.
3: Yeah, nice. Amanda, can we chat to you again, Amanda?
4: Yeah, absolutely.
3: Amanda?
4: What do you want to know? Yeah, what do you want to know?
3: Oh, sorry, yes, you're there, yeah. How would you sell this show if you're in sales?
4: Oh, goodness. I guess that I would, make sure that I pointed out the most valuable

0: wonderful parts of you and showed people that they needed you 100%.
1: Nice, that's pretty. That's classic sales. It's classic sales. Can I hear from Jenny again, please? Just a quick transfer, change up to Jenny.
0: Yeah, guys, I'm still here.
1: Whoa. Okay, you definitely sound similar. Like, I mean, if you're by yourself, the game you're playing is this is two women who sound pretty similar. I'm interested to ask you, Jenny, what are the valuable parts of us that you would sell?
0: I mostly work in customer service, so okay. I'm dealing with more your warranty issues, but we're both in sales in that regard. I would absolutely be, you know, like Amanda said, I'd be marketing what your most, you know, valuable assets are.
1: Okay, great. Woods,
2: I've got a question for them.
1: Yes.
2: Amanda.
0: Yeah. Yes.
2: What does Jenny look like?
0: Jenny's actually got, she's a brunette. And she has hazel eyes, and she's really pretty.
2: Okay, Jenny, what does Amanda look like?
0: Amanda's actually got silver grey hair. She's got, what colour are your eyes? Green eyes. And she's got, she's fairer than I am.
1: I think I can tell that between the two of them, unless there's a bit of, like, jockeying going on and Amanda slash Jenny is clearly moving away from the phone, I think Jenny is closer to the phone than Amanda, and because of that, I believe they're two real people. But before we lock it down, where are you at?
2: The descriptions were too good.
1: I agree as well. Wait, Amanda, we think Jenny is real. There's two of you in the car.
0: You're wrong. I'm Amanda. Is me.
1: No way. What were you?
0: I gave you a fake voice for me, and I'm Amanda.
1: Oh, so, well done!
3: Oh, bravo!
1: That's just great fun.
2: Hey,
1: Amanda, you are going to see The Odyssey in cinemas Thursday, 16th of July. Christopher Nolan's The Odyssey, the epic battle, arrives in cinemas July 16th, and you should be in that movie, Amanda, for that phenomenal performance.
0: You guys are awesome. Thank you so much.
2: Great.
1: Get on,
2: stuff.
1: You, Amanda.
2: Wow.
4: It's Will and Woody.

0: Can't sleep? It's Will and Woody keeping you up.
1: I cannot believe how quickly the phones light up.
2: Yeah, man.
1: Bit.
2: Hell yeah. That's right. DJ Will is going on his first ever national tour.
3: Will's national DJ tour.
2: You know what, Will? Like, it wouldn't hurt to get a thank you.
1: I will keep waiting.
2: I don't know if the delay got worse there or something, but like,
1: I had to think about it. I'll give you a thank you when you book me a decent gig.
2: Mate.
1: And right now, I'm looking at a 3-year-old birthday party, a halftime netball show, and a 70-year-old's birthday party at an RSL in Blacktown. None of them. I would like a little bit of admittance from you as well.
2: Mm-hmm.
1: You know, it works both ways here.
2: Mm-hmm.
1: That none of them are the sort of gig that I would like to return to the decks on.
2: Mate, you just need to start getting warm, though. Right now, you are ice cold, and I'm sorry. That's just some brutal honesty from your DJ manager. You're getting gigs at saunas. That's all you're doing, all right? I'm just starting to get the heat going, all right? Let's get this volcano.
1: That is true.
2: And we just have to be really honest with each other. The phone lines are lighting up, Will. You have never been hotter as a DJ. Everyone wants you at their events, at their celebrations. I got told the server got brought down. Because you can go online as well, guys. Just go to willandwoody.com, hit the win button, and then follow a few steps. It's a little bit confusing, but like, just hit win, and then you'll find a registration page for DJ Will National Tour. Register your event, and we might be coming to you. Now, before we take the calls, because struth almighty, Wilbur, people want you. You are hot. I do want to run something past you, because every time I say DJ Will, I vomit a little bit in my mouth because it's the lamest name I think I've ever heard on the entire DJ circuit.
1: DJ. Although I think there's some irony to that as well. Like, I think in the underground scene, it's kind of cool to kind of go lay the cheese on a bit thick as well.
2: Yeah.
1: A lot of people in the DJ realm these days go for really cheap puns on famous musicians. So there's DJs called like Joy Orbison, for example.
2: Oh, yeah.
1: Or DJ Seinfeld. DJ. So they're quite, you know, it's on the nose.
2: Sounds like it's working for them. I just don't know if it's working for us. So I've been talking to Sexy D, our digital producer, who's very much with it with the kids, and he's out there and he's going to the clubs. Darcy, what's the you went to a club called Sub Zero?
4: Nah, Sub Club.
2: Sub Club. So he's
1: Sub Club, that's a cool club. That's a cool club.
2: Boom. Yep. So he's hitting things like Sub Club. So look, we're thinking of a little name change here, okay? Mm-hmm. Everyone knows a very famous musician and producer, Will.i.am, right?
1: Yeah.
2: He was a member of the Black Eyed Peas. Everyone knows him, right? So how about this?
1: Yep.
2: DJ Will.i.ain't.
1: Yeah, I like it.
2: Wow. All right.
1: I like it.
2: Okay. No more suggestions. Okay. Well, maybe we're changing the name of you. But look, right now, 13-1065. Let's build the tour. At the moment, the only thing we've locked in is a singles ladies' night at a hotel. It's women between the ages of 40 and 60 who are doing it's very confusing. It's a singles night. They're doing a wellness day, and then they want a party later. Actually, sounds like a lovely day. You're the headline event at the after party for the singles day.
1: And we're only doing that. It's unfortunate that the first gig is a pity gig, but Lisa lost her job, so I said I'd do it for her. But that's fine.
2: It's not
1: that's
2: pity.
1: Fine. I think that's part of it.
2: It's not pity. She actually got cold feet. She was actually starting to say, like, oh, maybe he's not right for it, because she heard you on air being all like, oh, I'm not so sure. So I've had to say that I'm stripping. So I will be stripping at that event as well. That's what your manager does for you, mate. That's what I do for you. Let's take some more calls up next. 13-1065, do you want DJ Will at your event when the tour kicks
1: off?
2: Maybe
1: we can spitball some names as well. Some DJing names. I think that'd be fun to do.
2: Chuck some at us.
1: If you've got a good DJ Will nickname, Will I Ain't is currently in the lead.
2: It's good gear.
1: It's good. Yeah.
2: No doubt about it. Yeah, we'll get thinking about that.
1: Where there's a will, there's a beat.
2: Oh, I like that.
1: It's Will and Woody.

0: Where there's a will, there's a beat.
1: Oh, I like that. I like that.
0: It's Will and Woody.
2: The boys will BRB. BTW, the text line is open. Message Will and Woody on 0429 13 1065. TBH, it's OMG.
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0: up early. It's Will and Woody keeping you up.
1: But we are crossing to junior producer Annalise very, very shortly, who's also on her hot girl tour of Europe. She's fresh off David Guetta. But enough about him as a DJ. Let's focus on the main prize here.
2: Bloody oath.
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2: First ever National DJ Tour for my man, Will McMahon. He deserves it. Will, the hours you spend when you should be hanging out with your family and your children, just crafting the beat, you know, beat matching, producing music, it's phenomenal and people need to see it. They need to see it live in the flesh because let me tell you, you haven't danced until you've danced to a DJ Will mix. So right now, as his manager, as his DJ manager, doing a lot of promotion, a lot of work back here in Australia, but Australia really is talking about it. I've been speaking to news.com incessantly. Run a story, Bucky. And I will keep hounding him until he runs a story. That hasn't happened yet, but we are doing a lot of work down here, my friend. But we have to build the locations, though, as well, as to where you are going to be DJing.
1: Yep. The tour needs stops.
2: It does. So at the moment, we've just got Lisa's wellness retreat for the girls. Women from the ages of 40 to 60 having a wellness retreat at a hotel, and you are DJing there, my friend. We've got Danny here now. Danny, you've got an event for Will to DJ.
4: Yeah, how you going, boys?
2: Outstanding, Danny. We're outstanding.
4: That's good. Our footy netball club has a major raffle coming up.

0: up in a couple of weeks. Ooh. And we would love to have DJ Will there.
1: Yeah, love it. So just like you call the number 224 and then Will chucks in a mix. Is that kind of what you're thinking?
0: That sounds fantastic, and the boys and girls obviously love to party on a little bit afterwards, so if he was there for a bit longer, we wouldn't mind a little bit of after work.
1: Oh, yeah, no, he'll be there for the after work. You trust me, mate, you trust me.
2: After work?
3: Not a term I heard.
1: DJ Will I Ain't does a little bit of after work, trust me.
3: Will I Ain't.
1: Outstanding, Danny.
3: I don't know if I've ever DJed a raffle before. It feels slightly demoralising, but off the back of the women's wellness retreat, doing a raffle, but...
1: Do you feel capable of, like, because you'd have to duck your audio when the numbers get called out at the raffle.
3: I can work the fader. I can work the fader, yeah.
1: Guys, I can do that. He can work a fader.
3: Again, just can you not talk the shot?
1: Darth Fader over here. Darth Fader, that's what they call you in the clubs. That's not a bad name, actually. DJ Darth Fader. Okay, Gemma on 13 1065. Gemma, you've got a couple of options as to where you want.
4: How are we?
1: We're outstanding, Gemma. We're building a tour.
4: So there is a couple options. The first one's a bit boring.
1: Great, give it to us.
4: That's my son's third birthday. I heard you say, I do have a better option, a great option, actually.
1: Okay, let's go straight for the great option, Gemma.
4: So I have a little cafe in Laylaw, and it's a little cafe, but it's a really big space. We can probably fit about 100 people in there. But the thing is, boys, is that it's a bit run down, and I really need some good energy in there to up the atmosphere in there. I reckon we can get this joint really going.
1: He can get any joint going, Gemma. Trust me on
4: 100%.
1: That. 100%. He could get a chicken coop going.
4: I feel it.
1: Gemma, I like that it's run down. A lot of these cool DJs are doing gigs in warehouses and very underground locations, sheds and whatnot.
4: This is so up that alley. So it's a bit of an old school woggy arcade, probably built in the 40s.
1: Great. What an era. All right, Gemma.
3: Are we talking a brekkie and coffee gig, Gemma, given that it's a cafe?
4: I think we can do something better than that.
3: Okay. No,
1: he's happy to do mornings. I think people love deep trance music when they're getting their 6 a.m. coffee. So we could do morning as well, Gemma. Let's move on to Carol, though. Carol, you've got an event as well. I cannot tell you how many people are calling up. Carol, what event do you think DJ Will should be performing at on the national tour?
5: Well, my event, obviously, because we've got Old Casino, 21st birthday, 200-plus guests.
1: Whoa.
5: Okay, in a big open space. Okay, and Woody, I know you're dead, so you have to do it.
1: I'm dead.
5: You're dead.
1: Oh, you know my dad. Bloody hell.
5: Yes.
1: Wow.
5: From Queen's Parade.
1: What's that?
5: From Queen's Parade, Clifton Hill.
1: Oh, Carol. Great to hear your voice. Dad talks about you all the time. Dad talks about you all the time. Bloody hell. Not a day passes that Dad doesn't bring up Carol.
5: Oh, my God.
1: Yeah, Cozy Carol, he calls you. Righto, Carol. Well, it sounds like you've got a great birthday party going on there. You're on the list. We've got to formulate stuff.
5: Come on the list. It should just happen. He'll have a ball. We've got great food, lots of grog, and lots of energy at the party.
1: Beautiful.
3: What's the median age, Carol?
5: Between 21 and 60.
1: Wow, that's a huge range.
5: We've got lots of people.
1: Unreal, Carol. Great. So thanks for the call, Carol. Great to hear your voice as well. Dad sends his love. Will, some phenomenal options. We're doing breakfast gigs. We're doing raffles. We're doing Dad's mate, Carol. I mean, as a manager.
3: Pass, wasn't she?
1: Oh, yeah, Carol. Bloody, Carol. God, I'm going to have a word to Dad, actually. I wonder if Dad actually knows Carol. Anyway, if you want to keep these going, Will and Woody.
3: How many have we got? Like, I'm genuinely astounded at the amount of people that are calling in. How many do you want to lock away? How many stops are we doing on the tour?
1: That is something I haven't thought about too much of as yet.
3: Okay.
1: I'm not the tour manager. I'm the DJ manager. And the tour manager is our junior producer, Annalise, who is currently gallivanting in Portugal. So we're a bit slow on that.
3: We're going to hear from up next.
1: Yes.
3: We'll have a chat with her about that.
1: Well, I don't think we should bring up work with her, if I'm being honest. Okay. That's probably not fair. But when she gets back to work, she's got a storm waiting for her. Because I'm just going to dump I'm just dumping effectively people who have mentioned, and I'll be like, build a tour. You've got 24 hours.
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1: Broadcasting live from Corsica for the next couple of weeks, visiting my partner's family. And look, I'm going to be honest. Every single day, the producers are like, oh, has anything fun happened? Why have you been over there? And, you know, is there any European content we can get? And every day I'm like, guys, I'm over here with my kids, visiting family, hanging out with little cousins. I mean, really not a great tour to be following. On the other hand, there are two other Will and Woody employees who have flown over to the continent in this time. The first is Button Pusher Tommy, whose partner was competing in the gay games in the wrestling. So there's plenty of stories there, a much more interesting tour of Europe. We've thought about talking to him, and I think we've found out that we can't because the stories are a bit below board.
2: We'd have to censor more than what would be uncensored in that chat, I imagine. The only photo we've received from him in the work thread was it was just a rack of whips. And we'll just leave that there. There was a rack of whips.
1: Medieval whips.
2: No context. Yeah. Just a photo of a rack of whips. So I'm not sure if he was supposed to send it to us. His fiance Seth also won gold at the gay games. So, I mean, that'd be a party, my lord.
1: On the other hand, junior producer Annalise, who also shares the studio with us usually, she also went off on her Hot Girl Summer tour. Neither you or I have spoken to her since she left. No one has really. But we know there's been some time in Ibiza. There's been some time in London. And I think all of us who know and listen to this show with Annalise are dying to know just a little bit about what's going to be going on. So we're going to call her now and check in with junior producer Annalise live from Europe.

0: Hello.
1: Annalise, can you hear us?
0: I can hear you.
1: Annalise, where are you right now?
0: I'm currently in Portugal.
1: Whoa.
0: Living my best life. I'm actually walking down to the beach and there's a gorgeous sunrise happening. And it is.
1: That.
0: So I woke up early just for you guys.
1: Oh, we appreciate it. Now, this is obviously a little bit boring, but Annalise, let's get to your highlights. What have your highlights been in the European tour? Because to be honest, I've been doing the radio show with Will and he's giving me nothing. He just hangs by the pool with his family. So lame. What have you been up
2: so
1: to?
2: So lame.
0: Okay, so I got to London and I surprised our former digital producer, KV, which was amazing,
2: cute.
0: Really cute and wholesome.
2: Cute.
0: And the wholesomeness ended. We went to Ibiza, which was really fun, and saw David Guetta, Calvin Harris, and John Summit.
1: Whoa.
0: Yeah, here we go.
1: Okay, so talk me through David Guetta. Give me your setup. Who were you there with? How hard did you go?
0: So we got in at about like 3 PM and then it was like every man for himself. They have these things over in like Europe and the UK called buzz balls, and they are these drinks that are like...
2: Moving on. So any romantic interests, Annalise? Any romantic interest while you've been overseas?
0: So we had the buzz balls and had all that, had a great time. But like David was intense. Like we did 24 hours because... And then when we got... We finished with David at 11 and then we had a quick 1 hour nap because John was on at 3 AM. And then it was like one of those naps that I got woken up from that I was so sad I got woken up from it because it was such a good sleep. But then we had to go to John. And then we finished at, I think, 4:35. I think we got home.
1: Very keen to know if there were any special boys at David Guetta.
0: On the trip.
1: Yeah.
0: Hey, not at David. I mean, I'm happy to share that I've had one kiss that I'm happy to talk about.
1: All right.
0: With a finance bro.
1: Whoa.
0: I think I realized.
1: Whoa.
0: I know.
1: That's a pivot for you because it's all about the athletes here in Australia, but we're going for the finance bros. Tell me about the finance bro.
0: So I met him in London. I mean, it was very short encounter. He kissed me and it was very toothy. And I was like, well, that's a lot.
1: Okay. Yeah.
0: A lot of tooth going on there. I was like, where's. Yeah. After that, me and my friend who I'm traveling with, Jazz, we decided to, you know, skip hop out of there. And as we were leaving, he was at the bar and we have to walk past the bar to get out. Uh-huh. And so we were walking past and I was like, oh, sorry, like we're going, goodbye. And I gave him like a little hug and a little kiss on the cheek, whatever. And then he like then went in for like a goodbye kiss. My friend Jasmine like watched the whole encounter and afterwards she goes, it was like he was giving you a kiss goodnight. It was like we were in a long-term relationship the way he was like. And it felt it. I'm not going to lie. It kind of felt a little bit nice, honestly. I felt really loved. But then I was like, yeah, you know. I think I've just realized I'm into finance bros.
1: Wow. Why are you all of a sudden into the finance bros?
0: I don't know. I sound like it's really sexy, but don't like my friend thinks that's really weird. But I'm really into it. Like 131065, the lines are open, the gals will take your calls and they'll save your number for me.
2: No, they won't. And that's all we have with Annalise today.
1: We might hear from you next week.
0: Maybe, yeah. I'm in Albania next week, so I don't know what the service will be like, but I'm going hiking.
1: Amazing.
0: Hopefully there'll be a finance bro on the hike. I don't know.
1: Whoa. All right. Jeez, you really are on the hunt for finance bros. See you, Annalise.
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14: Morning, I'm Alana Riley. Well, Brisbane commuters could be facing up to 3 more months of rail headaches as a back

0: Log of maintenance continues. According to News Corp, 26 trains are unavailable. A slight lift on last month as wage talks between the unions and Queensland Rail continue. A 17-year-old allegedly stabbed by another student at a Brisbane school on Tuesday is stable after undergoing emergency surgery. The accused, a 16-year-old, fronted court yesterday and will be under a 24-hour curfew after being granted bail. There are fears thousands of Aussies have been impacted by a cyber attack on the healthcare provider Partnered Health. The attack on 21 clinics nationwide has potentially compromised patients' medical records, Medicare details and other personal info. The company's contacted affected patients. And schoolies on the Gold Coast will continue to be funded by the state government. That's despite a drop in attendance. Last year, the Glitter Strip hosted around 12,000 graduates, down from 18,000 in 2022. Your sport check in a sec.
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0: Adam Reynolds, Reece Walsh, Payne Haas and Pat Carrigan are all back for the Broncos tonight as they face the Panthers, looking to snap an 8-game losing streak. Coach Michael Maguire admits he can't remember the last time all of them played together.
2: Yeah, that's the journey of a season for the players. If they play to their capabilities, well, I'll definitely put a fright across a fair few that are in front of us.
0: And the last World Cup semi-final has just kicked off. England and reigning champ Argentina battling for a spot in the final. The Kiss Cast is next.
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0: Showers and a top of 21 degrees in Brizzy today. Tomorrow, more wet weather and 22. Right now, it is 13 degrees in the city and Kiss's all-new Cash, Cars and Stars is about to pop. 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
16: Brisbane traffic.
17: Looking over Brisbane, a few breakdowns this morning. There's one on the Logan Motorway westbound before Stapleton Road at Heathwood, and a broken down car and bricks to watch for. Debris at Elms Grove for Logan Motorway eastbound, right shoulder near Centenary Highway. One up to 14 wakes free. 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
3: No.
2: Morning, I'm Alana Riley. Well, a 16-year-old who allegedly stabbed another student at a Brisbane school on Tuesday has been granted bail, but will stay under a 24-hour curfew and be supervised in public. The matter is due back in court in September. A 17-year-old has undergone emergency surgery and is now stable. It's been revealed 26 trains are off the usual rotation for Queensland commuters amid a maintenance backlog as wage talks between the unions and Queensland Rail continues. According to News Corp, even if industrial action ended today, the Southeast timetable wouldn't bounce back to normal until September, meaning we're in for a few more months of rail headaches. Hundreds of aviation workers, including in Brisbane, will walk off the job across the country today amid claims their safety is being put at risk. Protests will be staged at several airports, though flights are not expected to be disrupted. And it turns out Brisbane's nightlife scene is giving Sydney and Melbourne a run for their money. New reports found Brizzy has more after dark venues than the other two cities. In fact, double the amount of Melbourne. Your sport check in a sec. And we'll go straight to Atlanta, where the World Cup semi-final between England and Argentina is underway. At halftime, it's nil all. And the Broncos welcome back Adam Reynolds, Pat Carrigan, Reece Walsh and Payne Haas for tonight's round 20 opener, the Panthers at CommBank. Penrith coach Ivan Cleary says that'll make them more dangerous than their 14th place on the ladder may suggest. The Kiss Cast is next.
4: The new Queensland government is delivering tougher e-scooter and e-bike laws from July 1 to stop behaviour that puts lives at risk. 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
2: Showers and a top of 21 degrees in Brizzy today. Tomorrow, more wet weather and 22. Right now, it is 12 degrees in the city. And Kiss's all new Cash, Cars and Stars is about to pop. Full details revealed this morning at 7 with Robin, Kip and Corey Oates on Kiss 97.3.
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8: Good morning.
9: More.
7: That is true what Alana was just saying. There's a big upgrade for our Cash, Cars and Stars. So just around 7 o'clock. We might even do it before the news, I reckon. We've got an announcement about how it's upgrading and it's, I can say it involves a musical act.
8: Yes.
9: Oh, so we're not changing it to what it's actually called, is which is Cash, Cars and Business Class.
7: No. That's not. It's not a change of the name.
8: We are focusing more on the star.
7: Yeah. Oh. There's a big star element.
9: Oh, so that's coming to light, eh?
7: Yes.
9: Ah.
7: So just around 7 o'clock, we're going to give you the details on that. We've also got another round of Beat Pacific. We've got tickets to the Pacific Air Show.
9: So it's not us being more Pacific about Cash, Cars and Stars?
7: It's not. No. We're not getting into Pacific details about the car or anything like that.
9: Right.
7: We have that. We've got another round of Cash or Crash on. $1,000 on the line.
8: Yeah, we've got a yay or nay.
9: What this was it yesterday? They didn't know your kids' names.
8: I know. Finn, Lou and Piper.
7: Oh, that was the Cash Crash. Yeah.
9: What is that easy?
7: What a way to crash. What a way to crash. But we are kicking off Thursday with a yay or nay. So we've got a question for you.
9: No.
7: And, of course, Corey says
8: Corey's
7: no.
8: Corey's just saying no because that's what Corey does. Just walks in and says no to everything.
7: No. Hey, we've got an idea for no.
8: No. And actually, Alana is the one that best navigates him.
9: She just ignores me.
8: Just totally ignore him. It's
9: so rude.
8: Great.
9: It's so good,
8: Alana.
2: I grew up with brothers that also taunted me, and it's just, it really does give the same energy as an 8-year-old.
7: You're great.
2: Like stonewall him.
7: You're not at this stage of your life, but you're going to be a great mum, Alana.
8: Yeah.
7: Just the way that you just carry on like the Terminator.
8: Yeah. And what's impressive is it shuts him down.
7: It really does.
2: Well, remember that time I did lose my cool and I yelled? That was funny.
7: That was fun.
2: Be quiet.
9: That was funny. I finally got a victory.
7: And Robin and I were like the other siblings going, oh, shit, he broke mum. He finally broke her. So we'll give you the yay or the nay. We'll give you the premise. We're going to need Drew to come in because Drew, our boss, is the impetus behind this yay or nay. So we'll do it right after this on Kiss 97.3.

0: Taylor Swift, Elizabeth Taylor, it's Robin Kipp and Corio. It's on KISS 97.3, 6.13. So something we like to do over Thursday generally is we run something by you and you give us a yay or a nay, 131065. This requires Drew, our boss, because he is the impetus behind it.
1: He's the impetus behind a lot of stuff that goes wrong in life.
0: Who knew it'd be such a wealth
1: of fun stuff
0: and mistakes.
2: This is not a mistake, by the way.
1: Well, you got in trouble for it.
2: I got in massive trouble from six people at the party.
1: Yeah. Well, that's a mistake in my
3: world. What do you mean?
0: Yeah.
3: I'm really confused here. What's going on?
2: Okay, so we got invited to a party, get-together thing down at Mundoolin. A few weeks ago.
3: Where's
0: okay, just
3: Mundoolin?
0: Quick pause. Can we,
2: yeah, it's like down past Jimboomba, down the south side.
3: Oh, okay. Past Jimboomba.
2: Yeah, beautiful place.
0: Okay.
2: So we locked it in a couple of months in advance, and then as we got to the Saturday, I'm like, oh, the Bronx are playing on Saturday. And it's right at that time.
0: Ooh.
1: Babe, the Bronx play every Saturday or every Friday or every Sunday?
0: I mean, there's, you know, that's a whole weekend, though. You could. I understand your mistake there.
3: Yeah.
0: Don't forget I booked a flight during State of Origin.
2: That's true.
0: I get it.
3: Yeah.
2: So I thought, that's all right. I've got a phone and I've got KO.
0: Yeah.
2: I can just put the phone up against a glass and just have it on in the background.
0: So
2: I'll still participate in the conversation.
0: Yeah, so what's the event? How many people are there?
2: Oh, there's like 10, like five couples.
1: Oh, it's a dinner party.
2: It's a dinner party.
3: Oh, the dinner. This is even better. That's even better then. Like, there's not many of you. So 100%. It's all good.
2: And all the conversation's not riveting.
3: No. Oh, 100. I agree.
1: Oh, I'm sorry. Has to make the conversation more
3: on mute,
1: exciting.
3: Yeah. Was it down, volume down?
2: A little bit up. So I could just hear when they got excited, then I could pay attention to the phone.
0: Now, this conversation that's not riveting, could you be accused of being part of the problem because you're not starting?
2: Like when someone throws to me, I'm like, what?
3: Sure. So what's going wrong?
2: People pulled me up on it.
1: Sitting around the table.
2: Yeah, are you right there, mate?
3: What for?
2: For watching the footy on the phone while I'm meant to be while I'm at the party.
3: Was it only you watching the phone?
2: 100%. There's no other footy fans there.
0: Okay.
1: Okay, because I was wondering if it was other blokes pulling you up because they weren't brave enough to do it.
0: They're sitting on the wrong side of the table.
2: Yeah, and one guy did say, we can put it on inside if you... I'm like, that is rude, but this is not rude.
0: It's a fair argument.
1: It's so rude.
0: What do you think?
1: It's so rude.
3: Look, I do the same. I don't care where I am. I'll put it flat on the table.
0: Yeah.
3: And next minute. But the thing is, I'll have at least four or five people going, what's the score?
0: Yeah.
3: What's going on over there?
1: Well, I mean,
3: I'll be getting in trouble from every other wife. If there is. I don't really care. But then I go, I've got a podcast I need to watch.
0: I know that has helped. The Shed podcast does help me watch more football than ever before. I go, listen, I've got to do it for work.
1: I mean, to be fair, Harry Styles, it was one of the 1Ds, did stop his concert midway through to say that England had got through.
0: That's right.
1: FIFA World Cup.
0: He was literally performing on stage and he had the World Cup on a screen over there on the side.
3: There you go.
0: But I think my problem with this is it's the intimacy of the event. There's 10 people. It's a couple's dinner. I think that's where you're
2: still paying attention. Yeah. And let's be honest, the Bronx haven't scored a lot, so there wasn't much time when I had to be focused on the phone.
3: No. All I'm saying nay for is the where you put it.
0: Why?
3: Put it on the leg. Under just the table.
0: Yeah. Keep it hidden.
2: Someone else also said, can't you watch the replay tomorrow?
1: No, you can't
2: miss the score. Some idiot's going to tell me the score.
1: I'm sorry. So 131065, but let's go around the room. Kip, yay or nay?
0: In this instance, I'm a nay. I think
3: I'm yay, 100%. I'm for that.
2: Thank you.
1: Such a nay.
0: Okay.
1: Such a nay.
0: And you're obviously a yay, Drew.
2: 100%.
3: What if it was Fashion Week, it was live, and then you had to go to dinner?
0: Yeah, what about that?
1: That would absolutely not happen.
0: There's no live results in Fashion Week.
1: And also, I would be smart enough not to say yes to a dinner party to an event I wanted to go to.
3: There's another one. Was it an important dinner party?
2: No, it was just a regular.
3: So you could have missed it. There you go.
0: 131065.
3: Sick.
0: Yay or nay? Watching the footy at a dinner party on your phone? Is it okay?
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5: There's been a little bit of heavy traffic on the Pacific Motorway northbound direction as you're coming through Sykes Creek, and traffic has started to build for the Gateway Motorway through 8 Mile Plains northbound towards Stretton. Under speed for Logan Motorway traffic at the Mount Lindsay Highway in the westbound direction. Traffic looks pretty good for the Western Freeway. There's major track closures continuing until 19 July on the Beenleigh and Gold Coast lines, with buses replacing trains. Plan ahead at translake.com.au. 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
0: And we've got a round of X-Golf for somebody who gets involved with us this morning. So tell us, yay or nay, watching the footy on your phone during a dinner party.
3: That's got to be 100% yes.
0: I think as much as I love the bravery, it's an A for me.
3: You're not brave enough.
0: I'm not brave enough.
3: You're
0: it's
3: not
0: true.
3: A real man.
0: Yeah.
3: See, that's the issue.
0: It's true. 131065, what do you think?

0: Ice House, Electric Blue, it's Rob and Kip and Corey Oates on KISS 97.3. For those following the World Cup, England playing Argentina to see who will play France in the final, and England up a goal at the moment.
1: Spain in the final, France lost.
0: That's right, Spain.
2: Yeah, France
1: was supposed to win,
0: yes, thank
1: but
0: you.
1: It's Spain.
0: Yeah.
2: Why do they say supposed to win? Like, I feel like, I thought these games were all very even.
0: They are, but you know, there's favourites. It's like the Broncos Panthers tonight.
2: How
0: like
2: much
0: the Panthers
2: favorite
0: are favourites.
1: They were huge favourites. Yeah.
2: What?
1: Yeah.
2: Really?
1: On the betting apps, absolutely.
2: Yeah. Oh, wow.
0: And England, short favourites, not slight favourites, I would say, against Argentina. I actually want England to win. I don't know why.
1: Do you?
0: Yeah, I feel like I feel like they need it. You know what I mean?
1: It's a little depressing
2: at the moment. When's Argentina won it?
0: It's been 60 years. Argentina's not as long as England. Like, they've won it yeah.
2: Don't you want to see Messi?
0: Yeah, but look, Messi's good, but come on.
2: He's the only one I know.
1: He's already a goat.
0: Can we throw England a bone? What if they won anything in sport? It's been a long time.
2: It has.
0: It's time. Hey, well, we need you on the phone for this, though. 131065.
3: It's Robin, Kip and Corey's Yay or Nay.
4: Yay or Nay.
2: Oh, yeah. Jesus. Wow. Who made that? Oh, wait.
0: Someone on the pings.
1: The frog. What's that frog?
0: Crazy frog.
1: Oh, crazy frog made it.
0: Now, that is a...
2: Go and go.
0: So, Drew, our producer and boss, who went to a dinner party of 10, no one else wanted to watch the footy, so he sat at the table with his phone sort of resting up against a wine glass.
2: Would have been funny if you turned the chair around and just started watching it back-facing everyone else.
1: Where did your wife Robin go? I would not imagine that would go down well.
5: She was unusually quiet.
1: I bet she was.
5: Four other people had a crack, but she had the big crack on the way home.
1: Oh, yeah.
0: She was saving it for the car.
5: Yeah, because she had to drive as well, which, yeah.
2: Oh.
0: So, is it a yay or nay watching the footy on your phone at a dinner party?
1: Deborah of North Lakes.
6: Nay.
2: No, why?
1: No.
0: Have you got experience?
6: My husband did it in the weekend with the All Blacks.
0: Oh.
6: And we were at a function where my job is closing down, so it was a big farewell. He knows everybody, and he was outside watching the All Blacks the whole time.
1: Oh, dear. No farewell.
6: He does it all the time. He's done it at a wedding as well.
0: So. What's he saying as well, Deborah? Oh, look, you're not going to see these people again anyway. What's more important?
1: Yeah, that's a nay. Lee of Umantu, yay or nay?
7: I'm a yay.
0: Oh, good on you.
1: Why?
0: Yes.
7: Well, I figure you're with people who are your friends. Your friends are supposed to love you and know you well.
0: Yes.
7: Then, you know, they should totally understand how important this is. To be honest, I'd probably swap places with his wife and go ask what the score is.
0: Hey, now this is a good argument.
2: Look at that.
0: You're with people that are supposed to love you.
1: Well, hang on. Were they your friends or were they Rob's friends?
5: Mainly my friends.
0: They should understand. Yeah. They should love you enough to let you watch the Broncos.
2: Yeah.
1: That's a good point, Lee.
0: Okay, one each.
2: Danny. Where's that Munroobin?
8: Out towards Jimboomba.
0: All right, yes.
5: Mm. All right, Danny. It's pretty close to Mundoolin.
2: Oh, okay.
0: Are you a yay or a nay?
8: I was a nay, and now I'm 100% absolutely a nay.
0: Oh,
8: what? Because as soon as Drew said his wife had to drive as well, I'm like, seriously, dude, you could be watching KO on your way home.
5: Yeah, but it's after the game, and someone would have texted.
0: We text a lot during games. Yeah. Drew and I and Corey, we've got a group text. We're all going, what was that?
2: No, it used to be three of us.
8: Then he would know to ignore his phone.
1: Put the phone away.
0: Stay off it altogether.
2: Yeah. Oh. No.
8: And I'm a huge Broncos fan, and I'm sorry, Drew, no.
0: It's a no. Thanks, Danny.
1: Linda at Redcliffe, yay or nay?
9: I will say yay, because my family are diehard rugby fans, and they, on my wedding day, had an important rugby match, so I had to get a television screen set up at our reception in one corner so that they could watch it just in case they missed something.
2: On your wedding day? How good is that?
1: Oh, my goodness.
0: The wedding day is
9: I'd rather they watch it and they get it out of their system than be grumpy all reception.
0: There you go.
9: Because they didn't get to watch it.
0: So. Yes.
1: On your wedding day, their grumpiness is your problem?
0: Yeah.
1: Hell no.
0: God bless you, Linda. God bless
9: you. You know what? If you want to watch it, watch it.
2: Thank you. Look at that.
1: Wow. Okay, so we are now evenly split to the yays and nays. We need one more call.
2: Here we go. We got Adele out of Ananda. What do you think?
4: Hi, how are you?
2: Good.
4: It's a yay.
2: It's a yay!
0: Unbelievable result. This is stunning.
4: My daughter planned my grandson's birthday on the Lions grand final day last year.
2: Oh, wow. What a silly woman.
4: And I'm a big Broncos, Lions, anyway.

0: one Brisbane team I follow, yes. And she knows, you know, and they should love you for who you are.
1: Yes.
2: Thank you.
3: So what did you do? Did you, like, have the phone? Did you go and walk and watch it on the telly?
0: I had my EPC. Plus, I was watching it.
1: That is so good.
2: Oh, that's
0: you're watching
2: good.
0: 5-year-olds run around, so yeah. You're not interfering in there.
3: No, no, you're
2: not spoiling anyone's conversation. Well, we've got a round at X Golf South Bank for you. You and 5 mates. Well done, Adele.
0: Oh, thanks, guys.
2: Look, enjoy X Golf South Bank, Brisbane's premier indoor golf destination. So, if you want to do it across the weekend, watch the game on your phone. Just know that the people agree with you.
4: Yep. Can you grab that audio clip and I'll send it to my wife?
1: <We'll>...
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3: Brisbane traffic.
12: Looking over Brisbane, traffic is heavy for Centenary Highway northbound from the Ipswich motorway to Jindalee Bridge. It started to build through Brisbane City around Tarragindi and then from Woolloongabba onto the Riverside Expressway. There's very heavy traffic for Logan motorway westbound heading through Callumdale. 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The Kiss Cast, the top of 21 and showers with Robin Kipp and Corey Oates in the morning on Kiss.
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2: Tell me what I need to know.
1: Brisbane's latest info. Morning, I'm Alana Riley. Well, 3 more months, that's how long these train headaches could drag on for, as it's been revealed 26 trains are out of action. It comes amid a maintenance backlog. News Corp reports even if the unions and Queensland Rail smoothed things out immediately, things wouldn't bounce back to normal until September. Aviation workers, including at Brisbane Airport, are set to strike today, walking off the job in a push for better safety conditions. Flights won't be disrupted, though. A 16-year-old accused of stabbing another student in an alleged premeditated attack at a Brisbane school this week is due back in court in September. The teen has been granted bail with a 24-hour curfew. A 17-year-old is stable after undergoing emergency surgery. And medical records and sensitive info from partnered health clinics around the country have been caught up in a cyber attack. The company says it is investigating the full extent of the breach that's impacted 21 of its clinics nationwide. Your sport check in a sec.
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1: The World Cup semi-final between England and Argentina continues. The sides nil all heading into halftime. The winner of today's game will take on Spain in Monday morning's tournament decider. And the Broncos will be looking to end their 8-game losing streak when they take on the Panthers tonight. Meantime, the top of the table Penrith will be looking for a repeat of their round one clash against Brisbane when they defeated them at 26-0. The Kiss Cast is next.
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1: Showers and a top of 21 degrees in Brizzy today. Tomorrow, more wet weather and 22. Right now, it is 12 degrees in the city. And Kiss's all new Cash, Cars and Stars is about to pop. 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

0: Vanessa Carlton, 1,000 Miles. It's Robin, Kip and Corey Oates on Kiss 97.3. 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
2: So we have a family pass. So this enables you to sit on the beach and hear the commentary while the planes go overhead. It literally goes for 3 full days and it's absolutely wonderful. Dan of Woodridge, have you been?
3: I've never been, no.
0: Oh, perfect.
4: Ooh. Okay.
2: Okay, you want to go though, right?
3: Absolutely.
2: Yeah.
4: Okay. And you're versing Jasmine, is it Eagleby? From Eagleby?
5: Yep.
0: Hey, Jasmine.
4: You been,
0: Jasmine? What about you? Yes, you been before Pacific Air Show?
5: I have not.

0: But okay. If it makes you feel any guilty, it's my birthday that weekend and I'll be 8.5 months pregnant.
1: Okay. I don't feel okay. guilty no. because, you know, you probably know this. You know?
2: You can do it.
3: Okay. So we've got a question for you. We're going to run a 10-second timer, so there's no time to Google. You've got to come in as quickly as you can with your name and your answer, and the closest to it, the most specific, is indeed the winner.
2: I say, so the question is, for safety reasons, when the air show happens over the Gold Coast, there are temporary flight restrictions for both aircraft and drones. How many kilometres is the exclusion zone?
3: Yeah, it's a radius.
0: Jasmine?
3: Yes, Jasmine?
0: 15 kilometres?
3: 15 k's. What do you reckon, Dan?
4: Oh, let's go say, I don't know, 6 k's?
3: Oh, okay. Once again, the answer is pretty much is very close to the middle, but the answer is 9.
2: So Dan's
3: our winner. Oh. Somehow you're the most specific. Well done, Dan.
4: Oh, thank you.
3: Enjoy, mate. Family pass all yours. And Jasmine, well, best of luck in a couple of months.
1: Yeah.
2: I mean, think of it this way, mate. If you're 8.5 months pregnant and you got way too excited, things could go terribly wrong.
0: That's the idea.
3: Fair enough, too. We've got one more round of this tomorrow morning as well. The Pacific Air Show on the Gold Coast, 14th to 16th of August, 2026 at Surfers Paradise.
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6: Looking over Brisbane, it's very heavy for Logan Motorway traffic in the westbound direction from the Gateway Motorway through towards Parkinson. Centenary Highway, there's congestion from Sumner to Jindalee and delays on the Pacific Motorway northbound through Slacks Creek and then around Carrigindi. 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The Kids Cast heading for a top of 21 today with showers with Robin, Kip and Corios in the morning on Kiss.
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17: So the star bit's going to be cleared
10: really,
17: up.
10: Really,
17: yeah?
10: Really, really big.
17: Right, yeah. Okay.
9: But before that, and this always makes me nervous.
17: Yeah,
9: because
17: I know.
9: I don't know what it is, but I know that you want to have an intervention.
17: I've got an intervention.
9: With somebody in the studio. So it's you or me, Rob.
17: And I'm not going to sugarcoat. It's bad. It's pretty bad.
10: Oh, he's looking at me.
9: I hope it's you today.
17: Yeah.
9: I need it to be someone else.
17: I had to talk to Drew about it before. I was like, mate, can I do this?
9: Really?
17: Is it okay?
10: Oh, dear.
9: All right. Show intervention coming up next.
17: Yeah.
9: All right, we can just sit with that sick feeling during Benson Boone. That's great. Oh,

0: Spice Girls, stop. It's Robin, Kip and Corey Oates on Kiss 97.3, 6.55. Spice Girls will be upset at the moment because the World Cup is happening, the final between England and Argentina. Spoiler alert, about to give the score. Argentina are up 2-1 with minutes to go in extra time.
1: This is what Argentina does. At halftime, they were 1-0 down. Like, it was England who were leading. And in the second half, they've put two goals on the board.
2: Like, they have been absolutely just turning it on.
0: So, we've got, about 5 minutes left of, they call it injury time or whatever that is after the
1: extra time.
0: After the 90 minutes.
2: But, you two, stop trying to deny it, all right?
1: What's happening?
2: I've got an intervention.
3: Warning, this is a team intervention.
2: Yeah.
0: All right, so you've got, can you tell us who this is?
2: Well, look, intervention. This is definitely up there with probably the worst we've had.
1: That's a big call.
2: And I'm just gonna say it. Look, Kip, I got you to thank for this.
0: You got me to thank for it, but does that mean it's my fault?
2: No, it's mine. It's on myself.
0: Oh, good. Thank God.
1: Oh, wow. You just enjoyed putting us both on notice for the last 5 minutes.
0: Okay, what have you been doing?
1: What did you do?
2: So, I can't believe out of all the people in this studio, the person that's rubbed off the most is Kip.
0: Uh-huh.
2: I'm looking up to Kip. I'm following in his footsteps, and it's so sad.
0: What's done?
1: Happened?
0: Come on in.
2: So yesterday I had
1: the water is not warm.
2: I had to leave early. You know, go home, go to Bunnings, get some stuff, start fixing, and just finish the gate.
0: Yes,
1: he's putting a gate in.
2: So I was doing gate motors,
0: the electric gate.
2: And I had to pretty much redo the whole

0: arms and redo the everything. So to take it all out, pre-drill everything, screw everything, all of it again.
1: Yeah.
0: I didn't realise how long it was going to take. And I'm sitting there going, oh, yeah, Huxley's got footy, because he had footy that afternoon. And, yeah, I had to get to Sanford. And, oh, yeah, sweet, righto, yep, I'll pick up Huxley, you know, 3:30, we'll come back, get his gear, get some snacks and go.
1: Yeah.
0: And anyway, so, yep, getting along, almost done. And so where I was, a part of where we are, you know, where we're living right now, there's no service
1: for about
0: 200 metres. And we're part of that. Mm. So if when I'm not in the house, I don't have any service.
1: Mm.
0: And my phone must have pinged and just come across a little bit of service real quick. And next minute I had like 5 missed calls, all these messages. And I went, oh, it's 3 o'clock. And then I opened Tegan. She's like, F, you know, going off. I forgot to pick up Montana from school.
1: Oh, you were focused on Hux.
0: It was 3:15.
1: Forgot about the other one.
2: How did you do that?
0: Oh, because
2: she's your little girl. Nothing makes you forget about her.
1: Your firstborn, your princess.
0: I know. Like, I didn't even look at my watch. I was just so determined to finish this frigging gate.
2: So why did Huxley get the...
0: This is my only excuse.
1: Yeah.
0: So Monty used to do gymnastics for the last 2 years after school. And if Huxley had footy... Monty, if Tegan didn't call me and tell me that I had to pick the kids up and take them to gymnastics, I'm like, oh, okay, so her friend's taking her? So I'd just pick up Hux and go to training? And that's my only excuse, okay, right? So, I've got nothing else.
2: So
0: didn't think about...
2: Let's paint a little picture of your poor little 7-year-old...
0: I know!
2: ...sitting outside the school gate.
0: Yeah.
1: Too young for a phone of her own. She'd be just sitting
0: there.
2: Getting more and more upset because no one has remembered.
1: Where's Dad coming?
2: And Dad...
0: Yeah, but you know the thing? She didn't even care because she had her friends. Our neighbours that are two doors up now, they're one of her best friends.
1: They had to bandy around her for support.
0: And we're good friends with the parents, obviously. Yeah.
2: And there's little Monty.
0: She's ringing
2: going,
0: me too.
2: Like, Daddy!
1: Where's Daddy? Where is my daddy?
0: Do not!
1: Why doesn't
2: daddy
1: he love
2: start?
1: Why doesn't he love
0: and
1: me?
0: And I'm not kidding you. I jumped in that car, broke the gate again, I think, shutting it. And I'm flying up this road, and the next minute I'm ringing.
2: What did you say?
0: I'm ringing the mum that picked her up.
2: Oh, so someone saved you because...
0: But she didn't even tell me. I'm like, oh, hey, sorry. Is Monty still at school? And she goes, oh, yeah, what, did you forget about it, did you?
2: Yeah.
0: And I'm
2: Daddy,
0: like...
2: Daddy, where's like, yeah. Daddy?
0: And then I've flown past and she goes, I've got her. It's okay. She's in my car.
1: Mm.
0: And I'm like, oh, okay, cool. So I turn around and then I get 200 metres up the road. I'm like, oh, shit, I forgot about Hux.
2: Oh, my goodness. You left Hux back in the house?
0: I
1: just had to go and get in.
0: I was going to get in, but oh my god!
1: And how's the gate?
0: The gate works.
2: You
0: perfect.
2: Are not asking. No,
0: it is.
1: Is it good?
0: It's closed.
1: Is it fixed?
0: It is mint. Oh, yeah. She's straight as a die.
1: So send me some videos.
0: Oh, it's cracker. Good. Yeah, buttons are working. And everything.
2: Are you kidding? Kisses,
1: cars, and stars. All right. Now, it's 7 o'clock. We've been saying this for the last 24 hours at least, that it's time to upgrade. You managed to get out of the rest of your story, Corey. Because we need to talk about what's happening with our cash, cars and stars. Big upgrade. We've been saying that.
0: Stars. What's that? Okay.
1: So you know there's $10,000 cash.
0: Yeah.
1: We know there's a brand new car. You win this. You're not in the draw. There's somebody who's going to win $10,000 cash, a brand new car, business class flights to the USA.
0: Well, yeah. And the star thing was confusing me. I'm like, what is it going to be, a see-through plane or something?
1: Oh, no. It's a big star.
2: You will now fly business class with United to New York City to see Harry Styles live at Madison Square Garden.
0: Who's Harry Styles?
1: That's where Taylor just got married, right?
2: Yes.
1: Madison Square Garden. Don't get any bigger than that.
0: Yeah.
1: New York City.
0: Holy.
1: And you're there to see Harry.
2: That is so unbelievably cool.
0: Gary might ring up.
1: Heck.
2: Who's Gary?
1: That's Corey's alter ego.
0: That's
1: Gary
0: alter ego.
1: Can't win. Gary can't win.
0: Why not?
1: No. And then when you come home from it all, you got a brand new car waiting for you. And whatever change you've got.
2: You could have spent the $10,000 on the holiday, or you come back and you've got $10,000.
0: Oh, no, you're spending that.
1: Yeah.
0: Yeah, you know, that ain't coming back.
1: So make sure you tune in after 10 o'clock this morning with Georgie for more chances for you to win cash, cars, and stars on Kiss 97.3.
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12: Brisbane traffic. Looking over Brisbane, there's a crash at Parkinson. Logan Motorway westbound. It's blocking the right lane before Paradise Road and delays from Wembley Road through Berrinbus. There's also a broken down car, the M1 northbound. That's on the left shoulder before Beenleigh Redland Bay Road through Logan Home. And a car broken down at Heathwood. Logan Motorway westbound on the shoulder before Stapleton Road. Amart's mega deals are on now till Sunday. 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
18: Brisbane's latest info. Morning, I'm Alana Riley. A Gold Coast man is fighting for life up in far north Queensland after allegedly being pushed off a retaining wall and onto rocks below at Cairns Esplanade. Police say it happened during an altercation between two groups of people. A 35-year-old has been charged. Brisbane commuters could face up to three more months of rail headaches as a backlog of maintenance continues. According to News Corp, 26 trains are unavailable. A slight lift on last month as wage

0: he didn't accept the Odyssey role. Your sport check in a sec. A quick look at the World Cup, and Argentina is up 2-1 in the dying minutes of their semi-final against England this morning. Actually, at last look, it is full-time 2-1 to Argentina. And in the NRL, Adam Reynolds, Reece Walsh, Payne Haas and Pat Carrigan are all back for the Broncos tonight as they face the Panthers. Brisbane looking to snap an 8-game losing streak. Coach Michael Maguire admits he can't remember the last time all of them played together.
1: Yeah, that's the journey of a season for the players. If they play to their capabilities, well, they'll definitely put a fright across a fair few that are in front of us.
0: The Kiss Cast is next.
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0: Showers and a top of 21 degrees in Brizzy today. Tomorrow, more wet weather and 22. Right now, it is 12 degrees in the city. And win a brand new car, 10K and business class flights to New York City to see Harry Styles live. Just keep a Kiss this morning from 10 to win.
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6: Hello, Macy of Sanford.
7: Hello.
5: Hey, Macy.
6: Hello, mate. Now, you've had a bit of an altercation with your car in a car park, is that right?
7: Yes, unfortunately, with those blind corners.
5: Oh. So what you're doing, you're going around the levels and you're... A little, did you hit the wall or another car?
7: No, another car. So I was like, technically I'm at fault because I was pulling out slowly, like creeping out, and then there was another car coming.
5: Oh, yeah.
8: Oh, that
6: okay, that's not great,
8: well,
6: Macy.
8: Well, hopefully we can fix that.
6: Yeah.
8: Help.
6: These are doable, but just try and get an answer out and keep going, okay?
7: Yes.
5: All right, so 60 seconds on the clock pass. We'll come back if there's time. You ready to go?
7: Yeah.
5: Okay, your time starts now.
6: Where is the TV show Bondi Rescue set?
7: Bondi?
6: How old is Harry Styles, 22 or 32?
7: Oh, 32.
6: Nice. Who's the main baddie in Harry Potter?
7: Harry Potter?
6: Ben Affleck refers to Ben Affleck and which singer, actress and actress?
7: I don't know.
6: Adam Hyde and Ruben Stiles make up which Aussie band?
7: No idea.
6: How many Night at the Museum movies are there?
7: Four.
6: Whose songs include Baby, Love Yourself and Speed Demon?
7: I have no idea.
5: Baby.
6: Channel 7 announced yesterday they're bringing back which reality show?
7: Oh, my God, pass again.
6: It might seem crazy. What I'm about to say is the opening line of which Pharrell song?
5: Might sound crazy, what I'm about to say.
6: It's Happy.
5: Oh.
7: Happy, yes.
6: Okay, so the main baddie in Harry Potter is Voldemort.
8: Not Harry Potter.
7: Oh, I thought you were saying, like, the main character.
6: No, the main baddie.
5: Yeah. Is he kind of a baddie? Alana reckons he's kind of a baddie. Why is that, Alana, in the newsroom?
0: No, he's like a baddie.
5: Oh, he's a badass.
0: Like he's a hottie. Okay. He's a baddie. So if that's what she thought.
5: Okay, well,
8: no, that's just where your mind goes.
5: It won't affect the results, so let's allow it.
6: Bennifer refers to Ben Affleck and which singer and actress? That's Jennifer Lopez.
5: Yeah.
6: Adam Hyde and Ruben Stiles are Peking Duck.
5: Peking Duck, remember? You know, it's Peking Duck, the boys.
7: Yeah, I've never watched that.
5: No, they're a band.
7: Oh, that's Peaky Blinders.
5: Oh, yeah. Okay.
6: Yeah, okay. Yes. Oh, Baby, Love Yourself and Speed Demon are by Justin Bieber. And I'm a Celebrity, Get Me Out of Here has moved to Channel 7. And yes, Pharrell's song Happy.
8: Now that is a show.
5: Yeah. Oh. Well, good crack anyway, yeah, Macy. Thanks for playing.
6: Next time, mate.
7: Thank you.
5: It's all thanks to Deal or No Deal and Millionaire Hot Seat weeknights from 6:30 on Channel 10. It's Robin, Kip and Corey Oates. Now, coming up next, we've got a challenge for Corey.
8: I hate this.
5: This is Dial and Dare, where we set you a challenge to call someplace.
6: Well, it's like 16 days into the new financial year.
5: Yes.
6: So I feel like an accountant phone call is in order.
5: Yeah. Let's see. Let's see.
6: Do
5: what
6: you want to claim some
5: let's
6: stuff?
5: Let's see what you can try and claim.
9: I hope Tegan doesn't listen to this.

0: She's going to be so embarrassed.
1: There's a couple of things you need to claim, mate.
0: Oh, she's going to have nothing. She'll be laughing at home right now, knowing this. Yeah. She's like, he's got no idea.
2: Yeah. Right? Well, you can prove that for us. I'll have to see her.

0: David Guetta, see ya, Titania, me, it's Robin Kip and Corio. It's on Kiss 97.3, doing it for Temple and Webster. It's 7.16.
1: So Corey darling, dear. So Corey darling, dear.
0: Okay, darling, dear, this is where we give Corey a challenge. He's got to phone a business, and the premise is ridiculous. And it's tax time. This is where people are getting all their tax returns done. So we figured this was appropriate for today, Corey.
2: Yeah, I've never done one, so this would be good.
0: Yeah, well, that's because your lovely partner's an accountant.
3: You've never done a tax return. What?
0: So Tegan just does it all, doesn't she?
3: Wow.
2: She's an accountant.
0: She's an accountant, yeah.
3: I know, but isn't that something you have to do as an adult?
4: Normally.
3: Normally. Okay, excellent.
0: So make even more sense, because you're going to ask her, we're calling an accountant, and you've got some ridiculous things you want to claim. You just want to run it by them. You're not having a proper appointment. You've just got some things that you want to try and claim.
2: Okay.
0: Things like Macca's. Your office is right near a Macca's. You're addicted. And so you should be able to claim at least a couple of burgers a day.
2: Okay, right, okay.
0: You're balding, by the way.
3: And
0: so
3: he's balding.
0: So you need to buy sunscreen all the time.
2: But I'm in an office.
0: For the bald spot. Yeah, but on the walk to Macca's.
3: Yeah, and mag.

0: magpies swoop you.
1: Yes.
0: So you need to feed them every day. So you want to claim the
1: so
0: food.
1: So you got to claim the food.
0: Because otherwise that will... Yeah, that's right.
1: You buy extra chips for the magpies. Okay.
0: This is going to be cracking.
1: Let's see how you go.
2: Hi, it's Jade from... How can I help you today?
3: I was just ringing up. Obviously, it's tax time.
2: Yeah.
3: And I just wanted to see the stuff that I can claim through my job.
2: Were you able to just send us an email with your queries?
3: Am I able to just run a few by you and you just sort of let me know if I can claim all these and then I'll send the full email?
2: Sure.
3: Okay. So I work at a call center. I got to get a taxi there because I can't afford a car. So am I able to claim the taxi fare, which is about $70 a day?
2: To go to work?
3: Yeah, to go to work, yeah.
2: No.
3: Why is that?
2: Because you can only claim motor vehicle expenses if you are, say, you are going to meet a client, but you're just traveling to work. That's not claimable.
3: Okay, so I have, you know, I work at a call center, so can I claim the phone bill, like my phone bill, if I use
2: it? If you use your own phone at the call center, yes.
3: No, sometimes I use it at McDonald's when I'm going for lunch, which is across the road. Can I claim lunch?
2: No.
3: No? Okay.
2: I think you should just send us an email because the things you're trying to claim don't sound like anything you can claim.
3: Why is that though? Because I use them all at work. Can I not claim what I use at work?
2: No.
3: All right. Okay. What about, obviously, you know, when I walked, I'm bald. Sunscreen. Can I claim sunscreen for my health? Hello.
4: No, she's gone. She hung up on you. You want to know one more thing?
0: No. Call her back.
3: There's no way that was going to last much longer.
0: We have to call her back and we have to jump in quick.
1: Okay.
5: Hey, it's Mark. How can I help today?
4: G'day, Marcus. It's Gary. I was just talking to Jade a second ago. Is she available, mate?
5: Jade's actually not available right now, but you could send an email to us.
4: Hey, Marcus, Jade, Corey Oates from Kiss 97.3 was just talking with Jade. It was a bit for the radio. And so Jade, she was very accommodated, yeah, but then she hung up, which she was quite right to do. We just wanted to make it better and just have a quick chat and say thank you to her. Is she able to do that?
5: Yeah, give me one second.
4: Okay,
3: thank you.
4: Thanks, mate.
0: You scared her off.
3: Oh,
0: look what you did.
4: I was like, I'm not talking to this
3: one. Would you?
2: Hello.
3: Hello.
0: No, Jade.
3: Hello.
0: You are a good sport. It's Robin Kipp and Corey.
3: Hello. Yeah, it's called Dial and Dare, and I get dared to ring up whoever they want me to and act like an absolute. I don't really know how to explain it other than a moron.
4: Yeah.
3: So,
4: okay.
3: Look.
0: You are very, very professional.
4: Yes.
3: Yeah.
0: And he didn't even get to wanting to request the food for his pet magpies that kept swooping.
4: Yeah. You did great. I just love.
2: That's all good.
4: Yeah.
3: Was it the sunscreen that did it?
4: Yeah.
2: After the sunscreen, I'm like, okay, he can just send us an email.
4: Send us an email, mate. I'm not talking to you. I'm not giving you one more second of my time, which is fair enough. Hey, Jade, $100, you can spend it at Macca's or anywhere.
3: Just wherever you like.
4: You don't need to claim it. It's all yours.
2: Can I claim my lunch?
4: I know. You answer like, no.
3: No.
4: What's wrong with you?
3: How do I survive?
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2: Hey, Jody.
3: Hey, Robin. How are you?
2: Good, hi, mate. Jody. Now, you have three amazing children, Ava, Arlen and Henry, but two of your kids have had a pretty tough time. What's been going on?
3: Well, last year in about August, Ava had some people who she counted as friends turn on her on social media pretty badly. She had... Oh, it's probably around 150 to 200 phone calls at about 2 o'clock in the morning. And these girls were threatening her. They were calling her terrible names, telling her to kill herself.
2: How old is she, Jody?
3: She's 15.
2: Wow, okay. So really in the prime of nasty girl behaviour and social media.
3: Yes, grade 9. It's not a great year for anyone, really.
4: Far I remember out, when I was That's there. Just so extreme. That is.
3: It is. And then, so then she started refusing to go to school.
4: Yes.
3: And then when she did go to school, a larger girl stood at the top of the stairs and threatened to throw her down the stairs. So school refusal became very real for us, and she didn't attend at all from August through to December. We ended up going to the police because she was smart enough to screenshot most of the messages that they had sent to her on Snapchat.
4: Right, wow.
3: And then we decided as a family that this was not working. There wasn't a lot of support from the school. So we've moved her quite a fair way away from the school. And then at the beginning of this year, when she had changed schools, she started getting all these phone calls. We had about 20 calls within the space of about 3 days, and a lovely young girl rang Ava and said, oh, you might want to check the local bus stops. Somebody has written your number on the local bus stops with your name and offering a good time. So we then went to the police again, and it's still under investigation.
2: What started this? This just sounds horrendous.
4: This is hot, yeah.
3: Just nasty girls, year 9 girls who
2: just
3: think
2: deciding that, and she was the one.
4: And they were her friends, you said?
3: Yeah, absolutely. And I contacted their parents.

0: And their parents basically told me that they would decide what their fate was for their daughters, and I had to mind my own business and get on with my life and worry about my daughter.
1: Well, the police will decide, actually, by the sounds.
2: But you know what I mean? Like, the parents saying those things.
3: When you protect someone from their bad behaviour, you're not protecting them at all.
1: No,
3: you're teaching them. Yeah.
2: Oh, that's cool.
0: The Lee's Law was brought in place for a reason. Like, these kids, if they don't have a voice, then the unthinkable can happen. And I wasn't prepared to sit back and wait for that to happen.
1: But Jodie, that's your 15-year-old. What happened to your 12-year-old?
0: Well, he was actually physically assaulted 3 times at school. So he got 2 concussions out of it, one so badly that he couldn't see for 3 days. The boys picked it. He's quite a small boy, and they picked him up and they swung him and spear tackled him down the hill. So that was dealt with at school, and then the next instance was this boy came up to him, same child that was involved in the spear tackle, came up to him probably about 3 or 4 months later. They were playing handball. Arlen was going back to class, and they said to him, "Oh, come on, we're still going to play." And he said, no, I'm going back to school. And they've got CCTV footage of it. Arlen went to walk away, and this kid kicked him in the back of the head and then started pounding him and punching him. So again, he had another concussion. And then the 3rd time, for no reason at all, just snapped, grabbed him by the neck. His friends actually stepped in because there was no teacher around. And then when the teacher saw and came after the fact, it was like Ollie had gone a bit blue in the face. And he said, "Oh, Mum, I only had about, 6 or 7 seconds before I was about to pass out." And then we realised that it was this same child that had continued to target. The school hadn't actually put it together. I had to ring up and say, "You do realise all these incidents are from the same child that's physically attacking him."
2: Yeah.
0: So he was actually reprimanded and not allowed out to play under restricted play for a while, that child. But, then Ollie became a little bit hesitant to go to school, and then we had a bit of school refusal there as well. So,
1: damage was already done. Well, mate, we would love your family to come and be part of our superpower squad. It is happening Monday night at Area 51 in Ipswich. There's like this whole snow area and then all the other really cool stuff. So do you think they'd like to?
0: Oh, they would love to, Robin. Thank you so much. It's been a really horrible 8 or 9 months for our family. So that would be a really lovely way for them to have a great afternoon where they feel safe. And Ava loves media, so I'm sure she would love to meet you.
2: That's great. Oh, that's awesome.
3: Awesome, Jodie. All right, well, we'll see you there, and thank you for sharing your story.
0: Thanks so much, guys.
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5: 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Brisbane traffic.
6: I'm looking over Brisbane. An earlier crash on the Logan Motorway in the westbound direction of Parkinson looks like it's cleared, but there's still congestion around Gateway Motorway Extension. Congestion from that Lindsay Highway is very heavy northbound Boronia Heights through to the Logan Motorway and then through Callanvale. Delays to the Bruce Highway as usual southbound. Aldi prices just got Aldia across the Chocka range. Shockingly good value for only $4.69 each. Aldi, good difference. The KissCast heading for a top of 21 today with showers with Robin Kipp and Corey Oates in the morning on Kiss.
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8: Brisbane's latest info. Morning, I'm Alana Riley. Well, up in far north Queensland, a Gold Coast man has allegedly been pushed off a retaining wall on Cairns Esplanade and onto the rocks below, now potentially fighting for life. A man has been charged. Police say it happened during an altercation between two groups last night. It's been revealed 26 trains are off the usual rotation for Queensland commuters amid a maintenance backlog as wage talks between the unions and Queensland Rail continues. According to News Corp, even if industrial action ended today, the southeast timetable wouldn't bounce back to normal until September, meaning we're in for a few more months of rail headaches. Hundreds of aviation workers, including in Brisbane, will walk off the job around the country today amid claims their safety is being put at risk. Flights are not expected to be disrupted, though. And Brisbane researchers are trialling new physio techniques that could help ease migraines. Researchers at UQ are currently recruiting people who might be able to help with the study. Your sport check in a sec.
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8: It's official. Argentina will meet Spain in the FIFA World Cup final. The Argentinians downing England 2-1 in this morning's semi, slotting a goal in extra time to break the deadlock. And Monday's tournament decider gets underway at 5 a.m. our time. And in the NRL tonight, a must-win clash against Penrith for the Broncos as Brisbane looks to keep their final hopes alive and snap an 8-game losing streak. The KissCast is next.
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8: Showers and a top of 21 degrees in Brizzy today. Tomorrow, more wet weather and 22. Right now, it is 13 degrees in the city. And win a brand new car, 10K and business class flights to the New York City to see Harry Styles live.
2: That's easy for you to say.
8: I've got the New York City and it's just thrown me.
2: Yeah, well, it is the New York City.
8: New York City.
2: How many are there?
10: New York, baby.
8: To see Harry Styles live. Just keep a kiss this morning from 10
2: keep
8: to win.
2: Keep a kiss.
11: Robin's Entertainment News.
1: Spider-Man gets ignored by a FIFA legend. I'll tell you who it is coming up next. But Anne Hathaway has opened up about her surprise pregnancy at the age of 43. She has spoken publicly about it for the very first time. I mean, we could all tell.
2: Right.
1: There was no hiding it.
2: It was a fair bump.
1: There was a fair bump. It's okay.
10: She's a skinny woman. Like, she's a really fit woman normally, isn't she?
1: And also, each pregnancy, it just seemed to get rounder and rounder.
2: Right.
1: Or maybe that was just me. Anyway, it's with her husband, Adam Shulman, and she's told Late Night with Seth Meyers that she was pretty shocked.
11: It's amazing. We knew what we were doing, but
12: we were so shocked at how it works.
11: We knew, and but no, we were so shocked it went this way.
13: Yeah.
11: So we're calling this one our buzzer beater.
13: That's great.
1: For those who don't know, that's a basketball term referring to a successful shot made at the very last minute.
2: Shot right on the buzzer.
10: It's only one that counts.
2: Almost full time.
10: Yeah.
1: Tom Holland has recalled the moment he was completely humbled after sliding into someone's DMs. Now, Tom is a massive actor. Obviously, he plays Spider-Man in the Marvel Spider-Man movies. Anyway, he's a fan of Erling Haaland, the Norwegian footballer. You know, the Nordic.
2: He looks like a Viking.
10: That dude.
2: A real-life Viking.
10: Yeah.
1: So, Tom actually DM'd the footballer, and take a listen to what happened.
14: Did you DM Erling Haaland?
15: Yes, and I'll tell you what. That is exactly the type of humbling experience that is important for actors.
14: Yeah.
15: I'll text him, I'll take him to dinner, not even a response. Not an excuse, not I'm busy tonight, I'm playing football, nada.
1: Do you know what? He left him on red and didn't know who he was.
2: Oh, wow. Yeah.
10: I
2: loved you in June. Nah, that was the other one. It's not Tom. Different guy.
10: They're not that close.
2: No.
10: I don't see
1: 10 points to him for saying that is a humbling experience.
2: Yeah. I remember.
10: He's a funny dude, though. Tom Holland.
2: Who was I talking to years ago? Rob Thomas. Rob Thomas walked up to Leonardo DiCaprio at his table at a nightclub one time and thought he'd just say g'day. Like, just thought, we're sort of similar level stars. And Leo brushed him and he said it was a long walk back to his table.
1: Oh, don't you know who I am?
2: Yeah, he needed to be a 19-year-old woman. That would have helped. Now, coming up, what's it like to have $4.5 million in your account overnight? Winning lotto? We'll talk to someone who did right here in Brizzy next.

0: Madonna, Like a Prayer. It's Rob and Kevin Corio. It's on Kiss 97.3, 7.43. Coming up in about 5 minutes, we'll give you question one for cash or crash. That's worth $250, which you can walk away with or go double or nothing a couple of times. Go for the full 1,000 when we play after 8 o'clock this morning.
1: So, across the weekend, I met two guys who have won millions of dollars on Lotto. They are a married couple in their 50s. Let's just call them Peter and David.
0: Okay.
1: So I said, can I record your story? Because this is cracking. And they said, yep. So this is what happened.
2: We're sitting at home on a Saturday night and said to me, oh, it's a $30 million lotto draw tonight. And I was like, oh, we'll just grab a ticket. And like, what? It's like we've been together for close to 30 years. And randomly we've just been buying lotto tickets over the time. And every time that there's a big draw, we buy a ticket. It's not something that we have, done on a regular basis. So it's not like we've got regular numbers. I jumped online onto the lotto app and I bought a ticket. We woke up on the Sunday morning.
3: Oh, you didn't even watch the draw.
2: No. Absolutely.
3: You didn't even think about the ticket again?
2: No, never.
3: You're going to make people so mad.
2: And I'm really sorry. It was just a flippant choice thing that I did on a Saturday night. I opened the app and all of this confetti fell down in the app. So I spent $160.45 and that's the only numbers I could see. $160.45. And I was like, oh, well, that's not a loss. I pretty much won, but I spent. And then I looked at the app and I went, hang on, holy f***, what is that? $4.3 million. And I couldn't believe it. It was $4.3 million and so many other numbers following that.
3: So Monday morning, you are sitting at home together and you get a call.
2: No, we're actually at the local coffee shop and we're drinking their coffee and the phone rang and we both looked at it. It's like, holy shit, this is the call. And she's like, oh, I can confirm with you that what you are seeing on the app is real.
3: So $4.3 million. What did you do? So it's confirmed. Then what?
2: I fall to my knees and I cry for a little bit. You don't understand how life-changing this was. I was in a job that I f***ing hated. And I was going through the motions every single day. I hated every living moment of waking up.
3: So how did your life change?
2: We stopped having to worry. We stopped having to be concerned about paying the mortgage.
3: Did you pay off the house straight away?
2: We can say yes to that. It's currently offset.
3: But yes, you paid off the house.
2: Yeah.
3: What else did you do?
2: For the last 10 months, we've just travelled. We have been to Japan. We've been to Canada. We've been to Indonesia. We went to Europe. We've done massive amounts of trips around Australia.
3: Okay, so first class, business class, economy?
2: Oh, business.
4: It's a premium economy.
5: Like, we're not now going, oh, we need, like, 5 stars. Like, that hasn't changed us. We're travelling to catch up with friends. Yeah. It's not like we want 5 stars. We just want to be comfortable. And we're not going to frivolously... We're not just spending money for the sake of spending money. We're doing it smart.
0: I respect that. Like just going, okay, let's not burn it all on first class tickets.
1: Well, that
0: premium
1: is
0: economy.
1: That is

0: only half the story. You've got to stay with us because the second half, yes, despite all the traveling, they still haven't touched the $4.3 million.
1: Right.
0: They made some really clever strategic moves after they found out they'd won, and they'll give some advice for anyone who ends up in this position.
1: All right, let's do that next on Kiss 97.3.
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3: Looking over Brisbane, there's a crash at Beenleigh for the M1 southbound. It's on the shoulder after the City Road exit with delays from the Logan Motorway. Broken down car for Gateway Motorway northbound after Wynnum Road through Tingalpa. And an earlier crash on the Logan Motorway westbound at Parkinson has caused delays. 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The Kiss Cast, heading for a top of 21 today, and showers with Robin Kipp and Corey Oates in the morning on Kiss.
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7: 7.52, a big morning in the soccer. Argentina through to the finals to take on Espanol.
8: They did what they did to France, which has come through in the back end. The second half, they were 1-0 down and came back 2-1.
7: So places like the Pig and Whistle will have a bunch of pommies draining their sorrows today, you would think. The English are all gone. Now, coming up very soon, we've got another round of Cash or Crash. 3 questions away from $1,000. We like to give you the first question early too. You got time to check it out?
13: Yeah. Name one of Robin's 3 sons.
7: Just one.
13: Just one.
7: Any of
13: so
7: them.
13: You can name Finn, Lewin or Piper, either one.
7: There you go.
8: You were with them last night.
7: Exactly. Yes, out at KG's.

0: Sports bar. It's good seeing the boys.
1: Yeah, I loved it.
0: Yeah.
1: Now, we are chatting. We are in the midst of, I had a wonderful conversation with a married couple who I'm calling Peter and David. They're in their 50s, and just over a year ago, they won $4.3 million.
0: Awesome.
1: But did it change their relationships with people?
0: Mm.
1: Who did they tell?
2: Oh, no one.
1: Well, you might be interested to hear exactly what happened to their lives after that amazing phone call.
0: Do it right after this from Ed Sheeran, a little more. It's Rob and Kip and Corey Oates on KISS 97.3.

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1: This is what dreams are made of. Imagine winning $4.3 million in lotto.
0: Game changer. Life changer.
1: Yep, you bet. That's what happened to married couple Peter and David a year ago. So what was the first thing they did after finding out?
2: I quit instantly. Our immediate response was talking to our financial advisor and going, have we got enough money to not do it anymore?
3: This is a good point. So will that money last you forever?
2: Yes.
3: And because you planned it that way? Because this is the other thing. People go, oh, my God, if I won $4 million, I do this and I do this. But actually, if it gives you the freedom to live the life you want to live, you have to plan.
2: You need to be very sensible about it. We are 6 days away from 12 months. We still have the exact same amount of money, and it's because we understand the principles of the dollar.
3: So you've just travelled on the interest, but you have still got the principal amount, which will keep you for the rest of your life.
2: And it will grow because of the company that we've partnered with.

0: to get us to where we are.
1: So who did you tell?
2: Not many people.
1: How many people know now?
2: 11.
0: We had to tell people in our circle because they would have known.
1: Something had happened.
0: Recognized changes. Colin's twin brother and sister-in-law live 400 metres away from us. So they would have known.
1: So did anyone's relationship with you change because of the money?
3: There's been no significant change.
1: In your life?
3: I don't think. Friendship. Nobody's been, f*** you for winning.
0: Yeah, no.
1: Like or that. Wanting money.
3: Or wanting money. Nobody's, but like the people that we know and love, we've sort of been able to assist.
2: Be honest with. Yeah.
3: Yeah.
1: Which
3: and
1: is cool.
3: It's not, we haven't told that many people, not for the sake of trying to hide it, but it's just this day and age, you just need to be, I like to be discreet at the best of times.
1: Of course.
3: So it's just happened that way.
1: So, I mean, this is random, but anyone who plays Lotto wants to win it. So if you had advice, what would you say?
0: Don't expect it's going to happen.
1: But if it does?
0: Be sensible.
1: And what does that mean? Take a breath.
0: Oh, absolutely. Oh, absolutely. Take a breath. Like it was all consuming at the beginning.
3: If you win a significant amount of money, you need to find a financial advisor that is going to lead you in the right direction because you want it to last. Changes your future if you do it right. It allows you to do things you weren't going to be able to do. So stop. Like pause, think about it, and then find somebody that's going to lead you in the right direction because it can all go wrong. And if it's a significant amount of money, it's going to change your life if you do it correctly. And it has for us because we got the right advice from the right people that said, hey, this is what you need to do. And it set us up for life, not for the next 2 years.
1: No,
3: it's for life. It's forever.
1: Will you ever work again?
3: Hell no.
1: What about you?
0: No way.
4: How good for those boys. So, yeah, we worked out quickly the interest on that $4.3 million. At sort of nearly 5%, you're talking about $200,000 a year.
1: Which is what they're living off.
4: Yeah,
1: it's
4: pretty cool.
1: Look, we're going to put it in a full podcast because I actually chatted to them for about 30 minutes. What they have done for friends and family is quite extraordinary.
4: Yeah.
1: And they are also planning on dying with nothing.
4: Oh, okay.
1: Because they're gay boys with no kids.
4: Oh, that's handy. Mm.
1: And so they've got this kind of plan moving forward that, yes, they'll live off of it.
4: Yes.
1: But then by the time their world comes to an end,
4: yep,
1: other people will be getting that money.
4: Ah.
1: Isn't that cool?
4: All right, so we'll have a full podcast of that.
1: Yeah,
4: you can check it out wherever you get your podcasts. iHeart, for example. Now, coming up, we've got to get to news, and right after that, your chance at $1,000 with Cash or Crash.
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9: Sick of acting like an adult?
10: So are Will and Woody.
11: Woods. Oh, Willie. I think I have got a solution to the most common issue in relationships. One person in the relationship wants to go to sleep and the other one wants to stay awake and read a book.
12: Oh, yeah.
11: I'm the reader, and so it's becoming an issue for us that I want the light on. 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
12: 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He's an idiot. He's not that much of an idiot.
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20: Brisbane traffic.
21: Looking over Brisbane, a crash for the Logan Motorway westbound in the right lane before Paradise Road at Parkinson has got delays past Wembley Road, Berrimba. Mount Lindsay Highway, there's heavy traffic northbound between Crest Road and the Logan Motorway and delays for Johnson Road as well. 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Maybe showers with Robin, Kip and Corey Oates in the morning on Kiss.
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23: Brisbane's latest info. Morning, I'm Alana Riley. Well, three more months, that's how long these train headaches could drag on for, as it's been revealed 26 trains are out of action. It comes amid a maintenance backlog. News Corp reports even if the unions and Queensland Rail smoothed things out immediately, things wouldn't bounce back to normal until September. A 16-year-old who allegedly stabbed another student at a Brisbane school on Tuesday has been granted bail, but will stay under a 24-hour curfew and be supervised in public. The matter is due back in court in September. A 17-year-old has undergone emergency surgery and is now stable. Up in far north Queensland, a Gold Coast man has landed in hospital after allegedly being shoved off the Cairns Esplanade and onto rocks below. Police say they've charged a 35-year-old man. And it turns out Brisbane's nightlife scene is giving Sydney and Melbourne a run for their money. And new reports found Brizzy has more after dark venues than the other two cities. In fact, double the amount than in Melbourne. Your sport check in a sec. England has collapsed in this morning's second World Cup semi-final, going down 2-1 to Argentina. Argentina will face Spain on Monday in the tournament decider. And in the NRL, the Broncos welcome back Adam Reynolds, Pat Carrigan, Reece Walsh and Payne Haas for tonight's Round 20 opener against the Panthers. Penrith coach Ivan Cleary says that'll make them more dangerous than their 14th place on the ladder may suggest. The Kiss Cast is next.
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23: Showers at a top of 21 degrees in Brizzy today. Tomorrow, more wet weather and 22. Right now, it is 15 degrees in the city. And win a brand new car, 10K and business class flights to the New York City to see Harry Styles live. Just keep a kiss this morning from 10 to win.
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10: Hey, Kayla of Beaudesert.
26: Hello, how are you?
10: Kayla. Good, mate. Now, we have a belated birthday we need to celebrate. Is this what's happening here?
0: Yeah. So I was 40 last year, but I was in Sydney at the time and I had no family or friends around. So I'm now in Queensland around.

0: 5 second timer. Once you hear the buzzer, that's too late. Get in before that, okay?
1: Yeah, no worries.
0: Here we go. Question one.
2: Name one of Robin's three sons.
1: Did I hear it was Lewin?
0: Yeah!
3: Lewin it is!
0: Yep. Got Pipey, Lewin.
4: And Finn.
0: Finn.
2: It's not Pipey.
4: Well, Pipey. I call him Pipey.
0: Yeah, I call him Pipey.
2: You don't call him Pipey.
1: If you called him so Pipey quickly.
2: And Faith, I reckon it is.
4: That is $250, Kayla. Now, you can take that and run, or you can stay around for one more question, and that's $500.
0: What do you want to do?
1: Do you know what? I'm not that smart. It depends how simple the questions are.
0: What are you saying? What are you feeling in your water
2: this
0: today,
2: one,
0: Corey?
2: This one, I think, a lot of people would know this one. Yeah. Am I right in saying that?
0: Yeah,
2: this is...
0: Come on.
2: Did you watch a lot of TV? You know? Do you?
1: Not really. No, I don't have the time with being a single mum of three kids and working, so no.
2: Okay.
4: What are you going
1: to
4: do?
1: I think I might have to take the money and run.
4: Okay.
2: Yeah. Righto. Done.
4: Do you want to know what the question was?
1: Yeah, go on.
4: Which British TV show was presented by Jeremy Clarkson, Richard Hammond and James May?
1: Yeah, I'd have no idea.
0: Really?
2: Really?
4: Top Gear.
1: No.
0: Top Gear.
1: Yeah, I wouldn't have got that.
0: Wow.
1: Not at all.
0: Great decision then. Great decision. So it's $250 all yours.
2: Well done.
1: Oh, my God. You guys are great. Thank you so much.
0: And you, Kayla.
2: That's all right.
4: Happy belated birthday.
0: Yes, that'll pay.
1: Thank you.
0: That'll pay for the canapes or something. Some type of
1: might
0: charcuterie
1: have to pay
0: situation.
1: For the
0: okay.
2: that'll pay for your beers, your drinks anyway.
0: Now that'll be the question for tomorrow morning. Question one: what British TV show presented by Jeremy Clarkson, Richard Hammond, and James May? One of the best.
2: I really thought Top that Gear. Was one of the most famous shows getting around the last 20, 15 years.
4: Yeah,
2: whatever.
4: For a certain group of people, I guess.
0: Oh. Yeah, I guess if you're not into cars, maybe.
4: Nah.
2: Yeah, but I just... Yeah,
4: anyway, what have you done? Hux has done something.
2: Oh, my Lord. This is so funny. So, you know when your kids turn that certain age and they ask questions about everything?
0: Yes.
2: So Hux is at that age right now. And...
0: And you're not telling him the truth.
2: No.
4: No, lie.
0: I can tell.
2: He asked me something along the lines of, who built all these roads?
0: Okay.
4: So and you came up with an answer. And
2: we came up with a bloody good answer, I tell you.
0: Okay. Did you go with the Romans?
2: No.
0: Okay, good.
2: No. Very Aussie names.
0: Okay.
2: You wait to hear this.
0: Let's do it after this. Portugal, the man. This is Feel It Still. It's Robin, Kip and Corey Oates on KISS 97.3.

0: It's Robin Kip and Corey Oates on KISS 97.3. If you haven't heard, the upgrade to Cash, Cars and Stars, which you've got a chance to win after 10 o'clock this morning. You win $10,000 cash, you win a brand new car, you win business class flights over to the States. But the upgrade this morning is you also win Harry Styles tickets at Madison Square Garden, New York City.
1: Yeah, business class to New York City, baby.
2: That's huge, isn't it?
0: That's so good. So right. Your chance to win after 10 o'clock.
2: But right now I need to have a chat about, just like, you know, Huxton at the moment, yeah, just asking questions about everything.
0: Yeah.
1: He's what, four?
2: Yeah.
0: His little mind's a sponge.
2: Yep.
0: Everywhere he looks, there's a question.
2: Every single thing that he hears or sees, Dad, what's this?
0: Mm.
2: Why did they name it that? Why is it that colour? Yeah. And I'm just sick of it, to be honest. And we just got back from our camping trip. And we're on the road a lot, obviously. And we're driving to the Nannion Pass. And it's not too far from home, from where we're living now. And out of nowhere, Huxton goes, Dad, who built the roads? I'm like, sorry? The roads. You mean the one we're on right now? Yeah, the road. Who built the roads?
0: Good question. It's a good question. It's a fair question.
2: I said, Bill. I said, Bill built the roads. And he goes, Bill? And then he goes, Mum, did Bill build the roads? Yeah. And then Deegan goes, yeah, and Bob too. It's Bill and Bob.
1: Bob's the builder.
2: Yeah,
0: of course.
2: Bill and Bob.
0: I love that she's chimed in with your story.
2: I know. Yeah. She's just jumped on the back of it because we're pissing ourselves laughing, mind you, at the front. And then get on for the rest of the day. And he goes, oh, okay. And that was it.
0: Yeah.
2: And then about 2 hours later, we're driving back home. Who built the building, Dad? And Bill and Bob too. I went, yep, they built the buildings too, mate, Bill and Bob.
0: All the buildings.
2: All the buildings. They built all the roads and all the buildings. And honestly, it's been the laughing joke for ages, since we got back. And he's everything. I'm like, actually, who built that? He goes, Bill and Bob.
0: Yeah.
2: And actually, I asked him yesterday about it. I'm recording. He haven't listened to it. Actually, who built the roads?
3: Bill and Bob.
2: Bill and Bob. What else did they build?
3: Houses.
2: Houses? Did you see Bill and Bob the other day when you left home?
3: Mm-hmm.
0: You saw them. What?
1: So what happened?
2: So Tegan was leaving home, and this is before the gate. I put the gate, so it was manual.
0: Okay.
2: So I had to get out and open it and shut it.
0: Yeah.
2: And we just started having some road stuff done. There's a bridge near us, so they're fixing. They're doing something. There's roadworks.
0: Right. Yeah.
2: And Tegan said, while she got out, shut the gate. Hux just went his window down and said, "Hey, Bill!"
1: Oh no!
0: To the roadworks guys. Just assumed. There he is. There. Hey, Bill.
1: What did they do?
2: No, nothing. Tegan just said this bloke because he was must have been right next to Hux's window, and the bloke just looked at me and goes, "Hey, Bill. Yeah, Bill." And Tegan's like, oh no, just jumped in the car and took off.
0: Let's go.
2: And old mate was like, what the heck?
0: What lies have you told your kids?
1: Oh, that's
0: a great
1: so
0: one.
1: Many.
0: 131065.
2: It's just him. I tell you what.
0: You've set him up well for schooling. That's going to be terrific.
1: Yeah, he's going to get into some sort of punch up with some kid.
0: Yeah.
1: Who's going to say, Bill and Bob build everything, and that kid's dad going to go, no, my dad's dad.
0: the teacher's going, yeah. The teacher's like, okay, finish this sentence. All roads lead to Bill and Bob's house. No, incorrect.
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5: I'm looking over Brisbane. There's a car broken down. Gateway Motorway southbound. It's on the shoulder at the Logan Motorway through Drewvale. There is also a breakdown for Kelvin Grove. Inner City Bypass eastbound. That's in the left lane before the R&A Tunnel with delays from Hale Street behind it. And a crash at Parkinson, Logan Motorway westbound. 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The KISS cast heading for a top of 21 and maybe some showers with Robin Kip and Corey Oates from The Morning on KISS.
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1: I continue to tell my children that I know everything. And there is a part of them that still believes it.
0: It's still a little concerned.
1: And they're 22, 24 and 26.
0: What do you got? What lies you're telling your kids, 131065? 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

0: Rachel Fahey, Deep End. It's Rob and Kip and Corey. It's on Kiss 97.3. Corey was just telling us he had Husk convinced that the builders that built everything, the roads, the buildings.
1: Yep, Bill and Bob.
0: Two blokes called Bill and Bob.
1: Well, you know what? Bob the Builder, it worked.
0: So much
1: as a
0: so
1: kid.
0: That he's yelling out the window at construction workers. Hey, Bob.
1: That.
2: Hey, Bill.
0: I remember I had Raf convinced for years that, you know those little rides that you see at Woolies and stuff like that, those little aeroplanes that they can sit in?
1: Yeah.
0: That was the ride. You sit in it and you turn the steering wheel. It can't turn on. Because you have to put $3 in. I was like, I'm not doing that. I go, no, this is it, mate. This is the ride. Of course, then his grandparents ruined it for me.
2: Oh, they then put the money
0: then
2: in.
0: Then they put the money in and then he knew
2: that,
0: it's not actually, that's not actually the ride, that it can move.
1: Tell you what.
0: That lie was running for years.
1: Yeah, that hurts.
0: That's like, a good lie.
1: Haley. He's not going to trust you ever again.
0: No.
2: Haley out of Logan Reserve, what you got?
3: I told my sister when I was a pee plater that if I had my pee plate on the car, I had a permit to take kids in the car. So when I didn't want to take her with me, I'd take the pee plate off, drive down the street and put the pee plate back on. And she thought I didn't have a permit for her to be in the car. And I was
2: That's
0: for
2: actually
0: permit.
2: Very
1: that
2: clever.
1: That is good.
0: It's devious and brilliant.
1: That's very smart.
2: Kirstie of Pimpama, what's the lie?
4: Hi, I just want to say I love you guys' show.
2: Thank you.
4: So about 20 years ago, my daughter was about 3 at the time, and my sister, her auntie, would tell her that she had an Uncle Doug Howlett, who was an All Blacks player, and she had a lunchbox with him on there. And so she's taken this lunchbox to kindy, and she's told all the kindy teachers and everyone at her school that this is her Uncle Doug, this is a photo of him on her lunchbox. And, yeah, they went and went to stick up, and they said to me, is that true? Uncle Doug Howlett? Uncle? Oh, my God, that's so cool. And I was like, no.
0: No, we are not related to an All Black.
1: There's so many lies that you get told as a kid. Like, you know, pick your nose, your head will cave in.
2: What did you get told, like, Drew? Dad was had a doozy.
5: Yeah. Granddad was like, every time you sneeze, it's really healthy. It adds a year to your life.
2: So it adds a year.
5: It adds a year every time you sneeze. So I'm living until I'm 190, I think.
1: I just remembered one in school. Yeah. So this bloke used to sneeze a lot. He used to sneeze like 7, 8, 9, 10 times in a row. Yeah. So the boys, it wasn't me. I wasn't like this. I remember our mates made up a lie. Apparently they just made it up. Apparently, if you look it up, if you sneeze 7 times in a row, you got cancer.
0: You got cancer? Oh, my God.
2: Oh, my goodness.
0: So you'd be panicking when you got to number 3 or whatever.
1: He probably panicked, though, because he started going. And I'm like, you can't say that, man. Like, he probably believed it for a few months. Oh,
0: Charlie
1: horrible.
0: Out of Kingston. Hey, Charlie, what's the lie you're telling your kids?
6: Not my lie. My husband told the kids that when the ice cream truck drives down the street, if he plays music, it's to let you know that he's run out
0: I love that one. You feel like why would they play the music just to tell us that there's none? It's so cruel. I remember my mate Jed, his mum, Jed found out when he was, not till he was 15, his mum told him that calamari was disgusting and that he wouldn't like it. And she goes, you won't like this, it's disgusting. And then he had it at 15, he's like, oh my God, this is delicious. You lied
7: We've
0: to me.
7: We've given away cash.
6: You've made my life.
7: We've given away cars.
6: I don't want to come in.
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11: 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While Gavin blissfully sleeps, this vigilant bird, the ANZ Falcon, is on high alert. 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
3: Brisbane traffic.
4: Looking over Brisbane, there's a car broken down at Rochedale Gateway Motorway northbound at Mars Flatting Road on ramp, and traffic is easing for a Logan Motorway at Parkinson after there was an earlier crash westbound. Gympie Road still a heavy run inbound through Castledine and Shenside to Kedron. Get the model year 26.5 Ford Ranger Black Edition from 53k drive away at participating dealers. 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The Kiss Cars heading for a top of 21 today and maybe some showers with Robin, Kip and Choreos in the morning on Kiss.
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7: Brisbane's latest info. Morning, I'm Alana Riley. But first to the football, where the World Cup final has been locked in. Argentina defeated England 2-1 in this morning's semi to book their ticket in the decider against Spain on Monday. This year, there'll be a halftime show at the World Cup for the first time ever, with Madonna, Justin Bieber, BTS and Shakira all due to perform. A 16-year-old accused of stabbing another student in an alleged premeditated attack at a Brisbane school this week is due back in court in September. The teen has been granted bail with a 24-hour curfew. A 17-year-old is stable after undergoing emergency surgery. Bundaberg has taken out the unwanted title as regional Queensland's house fire hotspot. RACQ data shows Bundy locals made the most claims of any other town last year, double the amount of Rockhampton, which came in second. Flights in and out of Brisbane Airport are not expected to be disrupted today, despite some aviation workers walking off the job in a push for better safety conditions. And it turns out Brisbane has double the amount of venues open after dark than Melbourne, and more than Sydney as well. Brisbane nightlife sales have also jumped 20% on pre-pandemic levels. Your sport check in a sec.
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7: 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Meantime, the top of the table, Penrith, will be looking for a repeat of their round one clash against Brisbane when they defeated them at 26-0. The Kiss Cast is next.
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7: Showers at a top of 21 degrees in Brizzy today. Tomorrow, more wet weather and 22. Right now, it is 16 degrees in the city. And Kiss is all new. 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
10: Oh, Corey, get ready to blow up deluxe. Khloe Kardashian has done something that's going to infuriate you.
11: She the tall one? Which one's Khloe?
10: She's the tall one.
12: And how tall is that? Like 5'3" or something?
11: No, she's actually proper tall.
10: No, she's proper tall.
11: She was the one that was dating the NBA or married to the NBA guy.
10: Well, they all have had a bit of a crack.
13: Actually, that doesn't exclude any of them.
12: I was going to say, which one?
10: And multiple times.
13: They've all gone a bit of NBA, haven't they?
10: Anyway, let me play you what she's done. You'll enjoy it. But first, Matt Damon has revealed that he will not gain weight for a role ever again. He said he's done it in the past. Famously gained about 15 kilograms to play the whistleblower Mark Whiteacre in The Informant.
11: That's right.
10: And he said it's just too taxing on the body to lose the weight. He said he is willing to get super fit, which is what he's done for The Odyssey, which is his current role. He actually lost weight. He went from 200 pounds down to 167 pounds.
11: Right.
10: What's that, about 100 kilos?
12: No, 220 is about, 100.
10: Yeah. So anyway, he said he's willing to do that if you do it correctly.
11: Right.
10: And he did it by taking out gluten.
11: Yep.
10: And he did it with a proper trainer and a dietitian. And he said, you know, as long as you do it healthily, but gaining weight, you have to do it really unhealthily.
11: Right.
3: Yeah, like, gaining weight's just very hard.
11: So he's happy to lose weight, but not to gain it for a role.
3: Well, you know, because
11: I think Russell Crowe's got the opposite stipulation.
3: Yeah. I put 12 kilos on in my first year of footy, and I used to wake up at midnight and eat pasta or bread.
11: Because you had to?
3: Had to put on weight, yeah.
10: Oh, wow.
3: Yeah, it's not fun. No.
10: That is extraordinary. Khloe Kardashian has admitted she's not opposed to dropping her name here and there to get what she wants.
3: That's unsurprising.
10: In a recent interview, she tells the story how she wanted something and couldn't get it until she said her name.
14: An example, I really wanted this outfit and it was sold out online. Couldn't find it anywhere. And so I asked the girls, I was like, can you reach out to the company and see if they have something? Because I also know sometimes when things are sold out, they're not really sold out. And we reached out, no one responded. And then as soon as we used a little Kardashian name drop, I got the outfit.
3: Yeah, they don't know what it's like to be normal people.
11: No,
10: they don't. Right. No. They absolutely don't. Well, they've forgotten.
3: No, they haven't forgotten.
10: Yeah. Rob Kardashian. No, Rob was the son. Their father, who was the Kardashian, who was famously the defender in the O.J. Simpson trial. I mean, they've always had infamy around them.
11: Yeah.
10: But, yeah, like they don't really understand the whole concept of
11: being normal.
10: You know, normal.
11: No.
10: I thought you'd get really cross at that.
3: I am pissed. They annoy me. Their names. Seeing them annoy me. It bothers me every time. They get airtime. Why? Don't give them air.
10: Well, I'm going to share something with you that is not going to annoy you. A Brisbane judge has done something that we should all take an example from. He's done it in court.
11: Right.
10: And he's made everyone stop. And the power of this is extraordinary.
11: Let's do it right after this. Aha, take on me. We're in the time machine properly after 9 o'clock this morning on KISS 97.3.

0: Take on me.
1: We should do that song for karaoke.
0: That'd be a fun karaoke on a Friday.
2: I nearly popped out trying to do that.
0: Now, we've got a special guest, I think, on karaoke tomorrow, so that'll happen early tomorrow morning. And
2: Someone else is doing the song?
0: Yeah, us. We've got a compliment.
1: If you don't know what we're talking about, these two sing.
0: On a Friday
1: sometimes
0: morning.
1: Really well.
0: Yep.
1: And then there are times like Huntrix where they break glass.
0: Yeah, K-pop Demon Hunters was not in our range.
2: We only get given a song once every 2 months that we're actually not too bad at. The rest are just...
0: If it's good enough or bad enough, we'll replay it around this time tomorrow morning.
1: Yeah.
0: So you'll hear that.
1: Fingers crossed. Maybe.
2: If you don't hear it, it means it's a shock.
1: Okay, this has happened fairly recently, but it's come to light over the last couple of days. I caught up with it thanks to Mamma Mia Out Loud, but just been Googling it. It was a judge in Brisbane.
0: Right.
1: Okay. So this is one of our own. He has just held a 5-minute silence in his courtroom. So here's the story. During a court case where a 35-year-old man had pleaded guilty to sexually assaulting a 14-year-old girl, child, his defense barrister claimed that it, in quotes, lasted 5 minutes, not more than that.
0: Right.
1: A 35-year-old man, a 14-year-old girl. So, Judge Ryan Haddrick decided to make the court sit in silence for 5 minutes.
0: Wow.
1: And think about how long 5 minutes really feels.
0: Yeah.
2: It's a long time.
1: Isn't that powerful?
0: Wow. It is. Because you can say 5 minutes, but then when you're sitting in it.
2: Oh, Danny,
1: and he made everyone sit down.
0: Yeah, good.
1: Like, you know, because barristers and people are up and, you know, carrying on. And he said, no, we are now. Yeah. Put a timer on.
0: Yeah.
1: Sit for 5 minutes. And everyone in that room got the impact. I mean, 30 seconds is a long time.
0: Yeah.
2: Yes.
1: But
0: just
1: think what 5 minutes would do. And this is a child.
2: A 14-year-old girl. Like, as soon as you say he's going to plead guilty, righto, mate, you're gone.
0: Yeah.
2: I can't defend him. How can you defend someone that does that?
0: I know.
2: Like, I know they say that we have to have him, but not when he's guilty of it and he's pleading guilty to it. Don't defend him. Why does he deserve it, a defense person? Like,
1: a
2: 14-year-old girl. Like, that is...
1: We have to argue that we live in a democracy. Everyone is innocent until proven guilty. Blah, blah, blah, blah, blah.
0: Yeah.
2: And he played
1: his
2: wife.
0: But then when he says, I'm guilty.
2: But then it was only, but.
1: I mean, he went on after that 5 minutes, he went on to say things like it robs that child of their innocence, but also many things that we should be able to take for granted, like trust in men and an understanding of what is sexually appropriate and not appropriate. They've been part of some of the notes that have come
2: out. He's ruined that girl's life.
1: Case. Yeah, he has. Like, and so what the judge did was make everyone stop and think. Yeah,
0: that's a good judge.
2: Well,
0: and we need more. And we need more of them.
2: Yeah,
0: we need more of those judges.
2: Like,
1: so well done, our Brisbane judge.
0: Yeah, what's his name again?
1: Ryan Haddrick.
2: Good on
0: Ryan Haddrick. Good on you,
2: well,
0: Ryan.
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4: Looking over Brisbane, there's a crash for inner city bypass eastbound. It's in the right lane before the RNA tunnel at Hurston, with delays from Hale Street, Coronation Drive at Milton. A power outage through Churchill, Yamanto and Beebing Heights is probably affecting traffic lights. And there's a crash at Waterford Tambourine Road near Schneider Road. 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
5: Robin Kidd and Corey Oates in the morning.
6: Let's go!
7: 8:45, it's Robin Kidd and Corey Oates. Cash, cars and stars. Got a huge upgrade this morning. There's more details on that coming up very soon. But Harry Styles is one of the stars that you'll be seeing.
6: No, and you get to see him.
7: Yeah.
6: Oh, business class to New York.
7: Yeah, Madison Square Garden. I've never been to the square.
6: No, me neither.
7: Yeah. It's supposed to be.
6: I mean,
7: just
6: no
7: a garden,
6: one has that's just normal. Yeah.
7: No.
8: Is it a square garden?
7: I don't know.
8: What is the name?
7: Square Garden. I don't know, actually. I know Taylor Swift just had her
8: wedding
7: there. You
8: know, over there, girls.
7: Yes. Well, it's massive, and you could be seeing Harry Styles there. It's where the Dicks play. Pretty sure about that.
6: Yeah. Sure. Okay.
7: But coming up next, something we haven't touched on today is the fact that the Broncos are playing tonight, and look, their season's pretty much done. Or is it? Let's find out from Corey after this. I've got a question for you. Without notice, yes. A non-committal. We'll get more commitment.

0: We really need to talk about our intros.
1: No.
2: No, forget that's about great.
0: That. That's no, all of our intros, they are horrendous.
2: Yeah, there's a big game. Is it tonight?
1: There is a huge game. So, the Broncos. The Broncos are playing tonight.
2: As if you don't know.
0: Thought that tomorrow.
1: Taking on who's been our classic enemy over the last few years in Penrith. Now, the Broncos are back to almost full strength. So, Walsh is back. Haas is back. Renault's back. Mam's back. Carrigan's back.
2: Ooh, that's exciting.
1: It is exciting. Yeah. And we've lost 8 in a row. So,
0: have
1: Corey.
0: We? What?
2: Stop it, Corey.
1: Can we win?
2: Excellent child.
0: One word answers usually ruin the conversation.
1: Can we win tonight?
0: Yes.
1: Will we win tonight?
0: Yes.
1: Yes.
2: Okay.
1: Do you really believe it?
2: Yeah. No, back that up.
1: Okay.
2: Back that up.
0: You read it. You know, all those players are back. I don't want to be that boring person that says we have to win every game, but we do. But
1: so
0: also,
1: season's not over if we win?
0: No, we've got to win every game.
1: Okay.
2: From now?
0: Yeah, from now. Every game, we've got to win.
1: Okay.
0: As soon as you lose one, I'm pretty sure the odds are, 0.1%. So,
1: right.
2: Gosh, could you imagine that as a company?
0: The reason why,
1: starting
0: the
1: now.
0: Reason why I say it is because, like, you know, you think of partnerships, you know, how much easier it is, you know, if we kept swapping people every week or two.
1: In our
0: how
1: show.
0: How difficult is it for the show? For the show to run
1: you lose
0: smoothly.
1: Flow.
0: So you lose a flow, right?
1: Yeah.
0: So, like, they've had a really
2: I might
0: disrupted.
2: Enjoy it. Sorry.
0: But they've had a really, like, disrupted year. And it's not an excuse. It's just the facts. They've had a really disrupted year.
1: Yes.
0: Yes, they should have won more games, but they haven't. And now they've got everyone back.
1: Yep.
0: The team is it full strength or there's one out or is it everyone?
1: Close. Billy Walters is on the bench as a reserve. So,
0: the team is.
1: Once he's back, we're full
0: strength. Team is pretty much full strength, you could say. And we should win these games. We know they can win the game. The team's not much different than last year.
1: Yep.
0: We are good enough to win every game. If everyone plays the way that they should be playing
1: and can
0: complete, you know, don't drop the ball a lot. This is the biggest thing. Dropping the ball in this game. You're pretty much taking the chance away of winning at all, and especially against Penrith. But they have to almost be perfect all year.
2: Okay.
0: For the rest of this year, they have to almost play the perfect game of footy every game.
2: This is a very chick question, but it is what I care about when it comes to talking about sport. Because emotionally, you have come off such – you are so behind the eight ball.
1: Yep.
2: 8 down.
1: Last year's champions.
0: The saying is you're too accustomed to losing. Like you forget how to win.
2: Right.
0: So you have to grind that win. And this is the best game to do it because you have to play the perfect game.
2: So what do they say in their heads to stop the fact that they're coming off
0: you just gotta be
2: 2
0: positive,
2: months
0: yeah.
2: of losing?
1: Yeah.
0: You just have to be positive. You have to just do the same things that you were doing start of the year, last year. Like it always says, you know, routine is so important. You know, the things you were doing, extra practice, extra catching, extra kicking, extra passing, extra tackling, do them all, then you go into the game still confident. You still go in the game, I'm still the same player, we're still the same team, we can win this game. Like, and they seriously can win the game. Like,
2: have you got a multi on them?
0: I'll
1: tell you this, the bookies do not believe the Broncos can win. Broncos are paying $4.60. To the Panthers are $1.20. So that means if you put $1 on the Panthers, you get $1.20 back if they win. So the bookies think they are certainties.
0: The bookies, that's how it should be because of, you know, the stats. Like, that's what bookies go off, stats and history.
2: Okay, so we're doing a show tomorrow.
1: Yes.
2: So we can actually get an answer here. Yeah. I'm going to go around the grounds because there's 3 diehard Bronco fans in here.
0: Yeah.
1: Yes.
2: And I don't want you just to say this based on your loyalty. I want you to say this based on your experience of football. Drew, our boss, are the Broncos going to win?
3: Not a chance.
2: Kip Whiteman.
1: I don't think so.
2: Corey Oates.
0: I really think they do. The players that we got back, they're all the blokes that you want to come back at once. They're the guys that perform. And I'm honestly really confident. I really am. I believe we can win. And
1: I hope you're right.
0: It could be one of those wins where it surprises everyone else. So,
1: okay.
0: Yeah.
2: I'm going the Bronx.
1: All right.
2: I am.
1: Good.
2: Legit.
1: Okay. No, I really hope you're right. It hurt me to say I don't think they can win, but okay, great.
4: It's Will and Woody for Brisbane's Drive Home. 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
6: Woods.
7: Oh, Willie. 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
7: I am going to read my book at night with night vision goggles.
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4: 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Brisbane's Will and Woody.
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8: Brisbane traffic.
9: Looking over Brisbane, there's a crash in a city bypass. Eastbound, it's in the right lane before the RNA tunnel at Hurston with delays from Hale Street, Coronation Drive. A crash at Waterford causing delays in both directions. It's Waterford Tambourine Road near Schneider Road. And there's a power outage through Yamanto, Deeming Heights and Churchill affecting lights. 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The Kiss Cast, heading for a top of 21 and maybe some showers with Robin, Kip and Corey Oates in the morning on Kiss.
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13: If I could turn back
4: going back to 2007 in the time machine today. This is when Apple unveiled the very first iPhone.
1: Oh, wow. 2007.
4: Yeah.
14: Oh, so this is when an iPod and a phone joined,
4: because we had the iPod already.
14: Yeah, and that was like, a now, big brick.
4: Remember that? Like, now you can use this to make phone calls.
14: Remember that thing?
4: Go on Google and stop talking to your friends.
1: Yeah. Time may have worked it out. Time magazine, invention of the year, do you think?
4: Yeah, I'd say so.
14: Oh, you know, if I'm honest, I would still rather that iPod. Remember the iPod where it was just play, pause and menu, but the scroll the was
1: button.
14: The volume.
1: Yeah.
14: I would rather that. Yeah. I think it's still a great invention, that.
4: Yeah, I know, but when you're trying to find something, then you're scrolling forever. You can't just search it.
14: Still
4: you couldn't just go, find me this song.
14: Well, just add search then, and then you can't, you know. Yeah. But anyway.
4: It took too long.
14: I thought it was great.
4: There were simpler times, but we had more time
14: back
4: then. Shrek the Third was a big movie in 2007.
1: And Transformers.
4: Oh, yeah, that's right. Megan Fox. That's when we're all introduced to Megan.
14: Oh,
4: yeah.
14: Mate, you don't remember
4: Shia LaBeouf. LaBeouf in Happier Times.
14: he was great in that movie.
4: He was. And there were some huge tunes as well, which we're going to be getting into over the next sort of 25 minutes, including Gwen Stefani and this one from Avril Lavigne, Girlfriend. It's Robin, Kip and Corey Oates on KISS 97.3.

0: Kid Rock All Summer Long. That was back in 2007, before he started looking like Dr. Phil.
1: Kid Rock. What has happened to him? He has become such a Trumpaphobe.
0: Oh, yeah.
1: I mean, not a phobe, he's a Trumpaphile.
2: The one thing I remember about that song was the film clip on the lake.
0: It was so American, wasn't it?
2: Like, oh, it was just so bloke. It was on a lake, skiing,
0: It was like an Eastbound and Down, like a Kenny Powers clip. It was just like the mullets flowing behind the jet skis.
2: Oh, it was.
0: 2007 was also the Leave Britney Alone era.
3: Leave Britney Alone! Please.
1: Do you remember why, though? She shaved her head.

0: And yes. everyone freaked out. Yeah. Like she was losing her mind and everyone's going, and literally she was.
1: She was actually losing her mind.
2: But
1: yeah.
2: Do you think that person regrets that?
0: No, I don't. I think he's become virally famous for 20 odd years.
1: The Sopranos was the huge show in 2007.
3: Those who want respect, give respect.
1: It's all about respect.
2: I never watched a lot of it, eh?
1: Yeah.
2: The lines out of it and the voices and, the famous scenes.
1: I still get fed clips on that today.
0: Do you?
1: On TikTok and Insta. Yeah.
0: Wow.
1: Yeah, it's weird.
2: Yeah, that is weird.
1: Yes.
2: A big one. Yeah. Gold Coast Titans joined the NRL.
0: Wow, is that 2007?
2: So 20 years next year, it'll be for them.
1: No GFs?
2: Yeah. Nah, no GFs. No. They fell short one game short
1: okay.
2: in 2010. That was their good shot, but four final series.
1: Is this year their year, Corey?
2: They probably had a
1: Probably not. No. Okay.
2: Next year. Next year could be their year.
1: And Rihanna had this massive song.
4: 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Even performing it now, for me, I'd never get tired of it.
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2: No.
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2: Hey, Lana.
3: Hi.
1: I have, well, a spoiler alert for any World Cup fans who are trying to avoid the score. This is your warning. Oh,
2: good
1: first
2: luck.
1: And final warning.
2: Good luck to you if you are trying to watch this game on SBS Live or whatever later on. It's okay.
1: The World Cup final has been locked in because Argentina defeated England 2-1 this morning in the semi-final. So they've booked their ticket in the decider. Argentina against Spain on Monday.
2: So Messi is the big Argentine player. Who has Spain got? Has Spain got someone we all know?
3: Oh, see, now I'm going to be killed by my children because they would name the entire team and I can't tell you.
2: Because what's his name's Portugal, isn't
3: Ronaldo.
2: It? Ronaldo's Portugal, so I don't know. Okay.
4: Is there Fernandez? Or is he
2: quite possibly.
1: Well, sorry, it'll be Monday, 5 a.m. our time. And this year, there'll be a halftime show at the World Cup for the first time ever.
4: Oh, who is it?
1: So it's Madonna, Justin Bieber, BTS and Shakira are all due to perform. But the other thing is it's all being put together by Chris Martin from Coldplay. So there's lots of really big...
4: That's cool.
1: I don't know if he's performing, but he's, you know, the brains behind the operation this year.
2: BTS are the K-pop guys?
1: Yes.
4: Wait, that doesn't fit the mix at all.
2: It covers the whole world, though. You know, it's the world game. So you got all the Koreans and the Chinese. Oh, lovely. They're BTS. Right.
4: No, good
1: and,
4: idea.
1: And Justin Bieber's Canadian.
2: Yep. you got Canada.
4: Thank you.
2: All of Asia.
4: Understand.
1: If I had to ask you guys which city in Australia has the busiest nightlife scene, what would you say?
4: Busiest?
2: Nightlife. It has to be Sydney.
4: You'd go Sydney because they're always in the paper for it.
3: Just because I was originally a Sydney girl, Sydney actually is pretty lame when it comes to... I don't know. I think because the CBD is so expensive that there aren't pubs on every corner unless you go to a hotel.
2: Melbourne's one of those places.
4: It's too small.
2: They dine out late, so maybe is it Melbourne?
4: Yeah.
1: Sydney or Melbourne? No, do you know what? It's actually Brisbane. Yeah. So Brisbane's nightlife scene is giving Sydney and Melbourne a run for their money. In fact, there's a new report out that says we have more after dark venues than... Both of them, we have double the amount of after dark venues as Melbourne.
3: Yeah, because think about it, we've got precincts.
4: Yes.
3: So we've got like James Street, we've got South Bank, we've got Howard Smith Wharves, we've got the Riverside.
2: Do Gold Coast count in Greater Brisbane? I wonder.
3: Ooh.
2: I wonder if we get a little bump up from the Sunshine Coast.
4: No, well, you think
2: Gold
4: every
2: Coast.
4: New high rise that goes up or anything that, like that, those sort of buildings, there's at least two bars underneath and a cafe.
2: Bar.
4: Like,
2: okay.
4: There's so many.
2: Hang on, does 7-Eleven count as an after dark venue?
1: Honestly, surely it does.
4: Any hot boxes?
1: But also Thursday is our busiest night of the week.
2: Is that
1: randomly?
4: Is that because it's cheap Thursdays? Used to be.
1: Potentially.
4: So we're great.
2: So what you're hearing is you don't want anything built on a Friday in Brisbane.
3: Or done anything anywhere.
2: No work done on a Friday.
3: Don't do it.
2: Classic Queensland.
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1: 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He's not that much of an idiot.
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0: Where's my husband? There's Ray. It's Robin, Kip and Corey Oates on KISS 97.3. Georgie's coming in next. She's here now.
1: Hey, guys. Hey. I heard your story about Hux telling him about Bill and Bob the Builders.
0: They build everything in Brisbane.
2: Build everything. Yeah.
0: All the roads. Hey.
1: Brutal.
0: Two blokes.
2: Why?
1: I got told a lot of lies as a kid. I don't do it to mine as much now.
2: Oh, pig's bum.
1: We said that there's no YouTube in our street when we moved house. That's the lie we've got going at
0: That's
1: the moment.
0: A good one.
1: Did
0: but
1: then
0: work?
1: They, oh, yeah, it's amazing. They don't watch it anymore. We moved house and we deleted it off the TVs.
0: Yes.
1: And we said, oh, it's just not in this street. And they're like, oh, okay. And then they saw it on my phone and they're like, but it's on your phone. And I was like, oh, it's different with phones. And I just like threw it out of the way.
2: I hate
1: YouTube for kids.
2: It's so bad.
0: I don't know why. It bothers me so much as a parent when my child watches other people play.
2: Yeah.
1: Yes.
2: It bothers me a lot.
1: Yeah.
0: No.
1: You go play.
0: You're not watching someone play.
2: See what they're doing? You go do that.
0: Yeah.
1: Yeah, it's weird. No, but I was told if you eat Milo straight, you'll die. And then if you eat the ice cream off the lid of a punnet, you'll die.
0: Oh, wow.
1: That was from my siblings, though.
2: Mine was like,
1: not mum and dad.
2: Butter gets stuck to your heart and die.
0: Ah,
2: if you eat butter. Yeah.
1: Oh, my God.
2: It worked. I didn't eat much butter as a kid.
0: We use, because my kid, I've caught Sienna like it too. She will eat just straight butter.
1: Yes.
2: I don't know, but I don't put much on anything anymore.
0: She just eats it.
2: My butter is like, you can barely see it.
1: That's really playing on your mind.
0: Yeah, it worked. All right, I'll tell her that.
1: See how that goes. But Harry Styles being added to this prize with Cash Cars and Stars. Like,
0: yes.
3: So cool.
0: Massive.
1: So great. Get to see him live.
0: Flying all the way to New York, Madison Square Garden. You got $10,000 cash. You got a brand new car when you get home and you get to see Harry Styles.
2: Are you allowed to travel
1: and
2: with 10
1: class.
0: And business class flights.
1: Are you allowed to what?
2: Travel with 10 cash.
1: No, isn't that a little thing you tick on
0: That's
1: there?
0: That's the limit.
2: Oh, is that the limit?
0: Yeah.
2: Oh, you're good to go.
1: There you go.
0: Take $9,999 just to be on the safe side. Hey, it's

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18: 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Bit windy and chilly out there, hey? 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Cash, cars and stars. 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Now, to see this guy, Madison Square Garden for Harry Styles. Yep, you're heading to New York City. How phenomenal will that be? Now, to win, you need to get in the running. 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Oh, what an 80s tune from John Parr. 131065, when it plays inside the next 30 minutes, that's how you get in the running to win. Cash, cars and stars, an epic prize. Hey, let's get into today's playlist. All the hits, all the variety, all day. There's Bieber on the way and then Tina Turner. Who else in Brisbane plays this sort of music? Just us. 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